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0: All right, Obi Biaro Otie, I mean, I'm winning us. And I mean, Shiramu, wa Otie wa TikTok, wa Otie wa YouTube. Baby, Otie ni Biara, and I mean, Shiramu, and you can see every Wednesday, Odi will down to her. Unya, because it's Saturday, because it's a best time, baby. Now, me on your see me di Edibella, the all rounder, or draw home as soon as me di Chiami, and now me di Medibi, me producer, or no such chinchim with Fidia, El Cobanina, aye, I'll promise. And a chinchin me fidi. Now, me sure I was with you, young got here quatching him. 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

0: أكو ما ناس عندنا بهذا البلد ولا هم ريال مدريد.
1: If anybody sick, let them pray. Prayer breaks yokes, it heals and open doors. For these reasons, Freedom Time Frame Partners present 8 to 8 at God's Altar. It's a 12-hour power pack prayer program led by our prayer leader, Pastor Bernard Owusu-Ansa.
2: I came here to let you know God is about to be your helper. David said some time ago, I will lift up my eyes.
3: All right, freedom, the Lord has done it. Freedom, the Lord has done it. Yeah. I believe by the grace of God, you are doing well, and I'm also doing fantastic. We are all doing fantastic by the mercies of God. But 8 to 8 is here again. 8 to 8 is here again. I know those of you that are joining me or watching me right now might probably ask, what is 8 to 8? 8 to 8 is a prayer that we bring every year. Every year we do pray for 12 hours from 8 a.m. to 8 p.m. And believe you me, it's one of the best programs that we do every year, that a lot of people receive their instant miracles, their healing, and also their deliverance. And by the grace of God, it is here again in Madina, the UPSA school. UPSA, a year Legon in between Madina, UPSA. Well, no, last year we did it, and those of you that came to last year 8 to 8, I know you can attest and you can testify about it yourself. This year it is here again, and I can't wait to see you. Mipacho, a few weeks the end of the year, on the 12th of November, Ewo Madina, UPSA. Oh, Mami Musao, have you ever been able to stand on your grounds as a woman of God, as a man of God, to pray for 12 hours before? If the answer is no, then I want to encourage you to be part of 8 to 8 at Madina, the UPSC school. And believe you me, you will never regret it. And maybe if your answer to is yes, what was your experience? This year, we're going to have one of the most powerful experience that you have never encountered before. Because if there is a man to pray, remember that there is God to answer prayer. Last year, it was one of the most powerful time. My goodness. Last year, I remember one of the crazy testimony that came last year. Those of you that were there, if you can remember, there was a lady that she said, while she was coming to church, the husband too was arrested, and they were taking the husband to the police station. And the husband was like, I know Pastor Bernard and his freedom people are doing 8 to 8. Me ko police station. It would you want so call neko bomb pay mame. Unipa ni neyiri ni nimse yadi neko tumono. Right at the 8 to 8 aye bomb pay no. Na bibia tene. Ama nipa na yinimse action no. The oche no no cross ama ne dying. Ama ne juma. Ama ne car. Asa it was crazy. And this year, I am super excited. I can't wait for what God is going to do again. I want to take this opportunity, wherever you are watching me from, on this TV station, wherever you are listening to me on this radio station, that on the 12th of November, yinyina yeshiemo ewo UPSA, yeah, be bombaye 12 hours. We call it 8 to 8. We are joining hands together, standing on our grounds and pray. Somebody asked me a very funny question, and the person was like, Pastor Bernard, how do you do it? It's so beautiful experience that you need to be part of. The reason is that sometimes we do pray for 3 hours non-stop. As soon as we stop, we invite the ministers of gospel, those who sing, and they will lead us to, you know, enter into a massive worship. This time, we're going to be doing it with the prophetess Ohima Mercy, and also Daughters of Glorious Jesus. I can't wait to experience this wonderful woman of God. And then also Obapa Christie. Obapa Christie was there last year, and those of you who were there, it was not easy. This year too, she is coming live, and many more musicians that you can, you can call off. Nyame Adomwa on the 12th November. Please don't be left out. Mesrel. Meaning say Ghana, a lot of people are busy, but I beg you in the name of God, try your very best possible that on the 12th of November, dear, wo obeba when you were pushing a beba, come and let's pray together and win together. When you mean shroud, not when you mean on your case. 8 to 8, yeyen wo UPSA. Anopa 8 sharp, nije tiatwo. Ye jinemusa, na unyambe nejuma. God bless you and have a wonderful time. See you at UPSA, Legon and Madina. Don't be left out. I repeat, me pacho, and maybe PPN you won't frame, because I am very positive that your miracle is waiting for you. God bless you, and God bless you so much. Bye-bye.
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0: in prayer has made kings become beggars, and beggars are riding on horses. According to scripture, 1 Peter chapter 4 verse 7 says, the end of the world is coming soon. Therefore, be earnest and disciplined in prayer. For this reason, Freedom Time Praying Partner, FTPP, is inviting all to join this power-packed prayer program every Sunday, Monday, Tuesday, and Wednesday midnight, 12 p.m. on... This power-packed program is being led by Reverend Bernard Owusu Ansah.
1: Everything in you that attract evil people,
2: Jesus,
1: by the blood of Jesus Christ of Nazareth, we kill it by fire.
2: Amen.
1: Amen.
0: Don't forget that the fervent prayer of a righteous man availeth much. Therefore, be part of this program. For any information, call 0244-115-618.
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0: Alabashanda Labahaya. 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
3: Praying time with your prayer leader, Pastor Bernard Oswanson.
4: Freedom, the Lord has done it. Order for freedom, Renaissance. Sorry, the king of the country. The king of the country. The king of the country. Let's pray together and win this battle together. Freedom, the Lord has done it. Freedom, the Lord has done it. FTPB, Kaiser.
3: Praying time with your prayer leader, Pastor Bernard Oswanson.

0: We look upon the Lord, we look upon the Lord, we look upon the Lord, we look upon the Lord, we look upon the Lord, we look upon the Lord, we look upon the Lord, we look upon the Lord, we look upon the Lord, we look upon the Lord, we look upon the Lord, we look upon the Lord, we look upon the Lord, we look upon the Lord, we look upon the Lord, we look upon the Lord, we look upon the Lord, we look upon the Lord, we look upon the Lord, we look upon the Lord, we look upon the Lord, we look upon the Lord, we look upon the Lord, we look upon the Lord, we look upon the Lord, we look upon the Lord, we look upon the Lord, we look upon the Lord, we look upon the Lord, we look upon the Lord, we look upon the Lord, we look upon the Lord, we look upon the Lord, we look upon the Lord, we look upon the Lord, we look upon the Lord, we look upon the Lord, we look upon the Lord, we look upon the Lord, we look upon the Lord, we look upon the Lord, we look upon the Lord, Quick one, we want to lift up our voice and pray for forgiveness. But quick one, let me take this quick opportunity and welcome every one of you to Freedom Time Praying Partners, our Wednesday midnight prayer. And quick one, let me ask you, how are you doing? I believe by the grace and the mercies of God, you are well. I beg you in the name of God, tonight we will really be praying a lot, just as we do always. But I'll be very happy if you can share the link to help somebody tonight to pray. Quick one, we are lifting up the next prayer. We are asking God for forgiveness. Usually it is our sin that normally blocks our prayer from God. Then so now Isaiah kai or se mumra mini mi era de na messie se mo bone no te se damra mampo a obe hohro amana esisi jrema na sabre san kra wampa obe mana esu odwan mi fita. This your prayer era de famen fon so cheme na na dwi tie me mpa bo be bia wo bia. Lift your voice and pray for God. 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
1: 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Prayer leader, Pastor Benad.
0: Yes, sir. Yes, sir. Yes, sir. Yes, sir. Yes, sir. Yes, sir. Yes, sir. Yes, sir. Yes, sir. Yes, sir. Yes, sir. Yes, sir. Yes, sir. Yes, sir. Yes, sir. Yes, sir. Yes, sir. Yes, sir. Yes, sir. Yes, sir. Yes, sir. Yes, sir. Yes, sir. Yes, sir. Yes, sir. Yes, sir. Yes, sir. Yes, sir. Yes, sir. Yes, sir. Yes, sir. Yes, sir. Yes, sir. Yes, sir. Yes, sir. Yes, sir. Yes, sir. Yes, sir. Yes, sir. Yes, sir. Yes, sir. Yes, sir. Yes, sir. Yes, sir. Yes, sir. Yes, sir. Yes, sir. Yes, sir. Yes, sir. Yes, sir. Yes, sir. Yes, the other time the word of the Lord said we can do all things through Christ who strengthened us. Yet me ya adie nyina nam Christ Yeshua o se ye denti on bible ni adwade anadwuma ma ho den ma me sunsun ma ho den ma me bible mutu me. Give me divine power and anointing in prayer, divine strength in my prayer tonight in the name of Jesus. Somebody lift up your voice and pray for strength.
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0: Yesterday we read a certain scripture about the book of Isaiah chapter 33 and the verse number 1. It is our anchor scripture for the week. Quick one, let me remind you that we are live on Adom TV. We are live on Praise TV. We are live on GH1 TV. We are live on Light TV. And we are live on Joy Prime TV. We are also live on Angel TV and Homebase TV. Praise TV, Ago TV. And also Sunny TV. You make us say, yeah, Demo TV, Amabodina, Adom TV, Angel TV, GH1 TV, Praise TV, Light TV, Joy Prime TV, Ago TV, Homebase TV, Sunny TV, yeah, Demo CCA. Catch Rubin on Fantuena, and Empire Bonus, I know by your Dean Pa, Bebwow. Yes, tonight prayer will really help you. So I'll be very happy if you can help somebody to pray tonight. And I believe the Lord will bless you. And we are also live on Facebook. The name on Facebook is Original FTPP. Or they just type Original FTPP. Yes, Original FTPP, the Lord has done it. We are live on Facebook. My God. Thank you, Holy Ghost. I feel it right here. And we are also live on TikTok. The name on TikTok is FTPP Prayers. FTPP Prayers. FTPP Prayers on TikTok. And then we are also live on YouTube. The name on YouTube is The Lord Has Done It. The Lord Has Done It. 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Wo ye pe wache wo na wa do ho akọ. 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I'm telling you, aya na honhun mo wo ho den. Ye mu bebre ye ni den wo honam mu, enso ye ni nya den won paibo mo. Me ka biem, ye ni eye den e wo honam mu. Nenso ye ni nya den e won paibo mo. Eno na Isaiah can or Isaiah chapter 33 verse 1 or say now why you say we are wounding and you who are you say war to you whom plunder through you have not been plundering it you who yourself was unna monum kwa and susunsum ya yo yare for unna monum kwa the be as be prayed as obeg what you make up. What you make up on them what? When him say, me ye di meet me be a soft for no crowded the abbey, and maybe to me the impania will warm on it. Ne to, ne ye funu. Ya sewa, opa, come my quiet to send my Q Jackson. So for my ye new skin in and fast skin for frontal on. Still, Obi be one catch or say you are still out of coverage area. What does it? It was a war, ya say, so for me to make a geno.
1: Isaiah 33 verse 1. Due or sell for our dear, what sell? 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That's who we are, of a sell. 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
0: know, why ya sell, Ness, who, yeah? Why ya sell, Ness, who, yeah? Who said, Kawanaka? And so I bet you name Sawadi and Yaguno. Mammy Bobaman Chamber was a reverend. Minima the crop. BBC will make crumbs with you in this year. One more, me and one more. 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plundering yourselves who na so me bomb pem one adwe
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1: yes lord
0: hu wan wo cheche wo every evil attack on your beautiful life evil attack on your marital life evil attack on your job evil attack on your health by the fire of the Holy Ghost let that attack be scattered.

0: Yadia Susu, Yadia Yo, Yadia Yemi Bernard, the Jeffy, Nami, who ya, Samity, Yadia Yabia Yame. Now, Doctor Yan can't send me to Minyan Wing. 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
0: Obi wo honma wo ne wo mate kama kama so he. 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Me copier accident bi so pa wo. 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
0: 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It's Yam Mabunfu, Miss Rao. 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Missy Sofo, your cassie bibu was center, a Nippa Mujaon, and was sent rough. 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
0: On your knee. 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
1: My sister's name.
0: My brother's name.
1: My brother's name.
0: My parents' name.
1: My parents' name.
0: You a liar.
1: You a liar.
0: Catch fire. Catch fire.
1: Catch fire.
0: Catch fire.
1: Catch fire.
0: Catch fire.
1: Catch fire.
0: Registration book of president. Registration book of president. That has your name, your mother's name, your wife's name, your sister's name, your brother's name, your children's name, our church members' name, our freedom.

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1: Amen.
0: Let that book catch fire.
1: Amen.
0: I said, let that book catch fire.
1: Amen.
0: After Yanko, we say declare. You miss it. And you won't pay people. My mom and Kaya say, Yamaya Domwa on the 12th of November.
1: My God.
0: Yanko UPSO. Yeah, come bombfire 12 hours. Ewo UPSA 8 to 8. Afe nedruho. Last year, o mix say yamidi srao. Next month on the 12th, me bibi and sukai. Yeah, ko 8 to 8. Ewo UPSA. Obi bebu sa say UPSA. Pastor Bernard 8 to 8. Yeah, dia. Ye jina ye naso bombfire 12 hours. Me say, a ye wonderful experience. A brand new experience. Be you will love it. Me say, me mami was a Pastor Bernard. Wouldn't say a bomb pie pa, but it drew 8 to 8 and I mean who say Yammy and Pabuti Fampa. Because sometimes would you know bomb pie na unkofi, would you know one na many master tissi? Would you know one Namubekaya ye do be a dance here? Was so a cranny baby money free soon, Papa B. Was in the banner park went to him say a 3 4 weeks ago in this dance here. Was in the banner park went to say you've been a Pastor Bernard. Last year 8 to 8, and I'm catching this a cabana. So for no almost say yes, I'm pie born a dear dance here, Banty Brevi. And no cranny bunny free soon, ya chi. Quantin, no baby. What's papa? Ye bomb piney, ye ya ya wadana di chief, ya danwa. And your friend, banner catches when your appointment. And walk up. So for Yamin Shrau. Yamin Shrau. Send me woman, Taman Kambanako, or Sisika, ya say no. Yamia Duma on the 12th November. Yes, sir, a ye beam.
1: Amen.
0: Yes, sir, ye beam UPSA. After you caught the next prayer, my boomfu, and Pi will my boomfu never declare registration book of mortuary. Obi will honor my winning money, sister. Ye do dia koto mortuary. The Fia Bebaho, Kabana Bebaho, I try October, no shaho. I try November, no shaho. Yes, Muja Chem.
1: Amen.
0: Yes, Muja Chem.
1: Amen.
0: Onyamimo Jem.
1: Amen.
0: Afim wano ya dini yanko kia kane dende deba declare registration book of mortuary,
1: registration book of mortuary
0: that has my name Bernard,
1: that has my name Victor.
0: Shut up alabadeha eleke pataha sataya empawe misrobo niye mame wate yemubi mise adie bia isi ewa honemu edikensi wa hongumu. Everything that happened in the physical realm, in the natural realm, it happens in the spirit realm first before appearing in the natural. So many of you, your name has already been appeared in mortuary. The next thing, they are waiting for your body because udini ya diakwa tuwa se kwa bena beba ho ya beba ho with Yesu moje chem.
1: Amen.
0: Yesu moje chem.
1: Amen.
0: I want you to sound very louder. If you are live on Facebook, can we share it one more time? I beg you in the name of God. If you are live on Facebook, please share the link. And then by one more thing to me, so mobi why? Then sister will be, M1 will be, then save will be live. If you are live on Facebook or even on even TikTok, share mommy, share mommy. Share the link for me, I beg you. God bless you for your obedience. Yes, the name on Facebook is Original FTPP. Or you can type Bernard Owusu Ansah. Bernard Owusu Ansah. Please share it for me. Share it for me. Afe mwanonya dini yanko declare. Kane 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
1: Agent of manipulation.
0: Manipulating my helpers.
1: Manipulating my helpers.
0: From helping my life.
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0: What are you waiting for?
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0: Die! 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

0: Every evil powers that manipulate your helpers from you. 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And at Yesu Demoya Domino. Yesu Demoya Domino. After declare this loud and clear, declare satanic bad news.
1: Satanic bad news.
0: When the Lord gave me this prayer topic, it drew my attention to what happened 2 weeks ago that I was talking about during my moment of laughter conference. No, maybe I can't. Sorry, yet the bumpire panel, yasem ketwa. So for demonic bad news, me say, Akwane da hon one a phone da hon a cane kuno. 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
1: amen
0: so we e brade man em pare what
1: amen
0: I forget to declare say demonic bad news assigned against me
1: hear
0: the word of the lord
1: turn into my good news.

this week. Oh Lord my God, let it turn into my good news. Let it turn into my good news. Let it turn into my good news. Everybody that is assigned against me by the fire of the Holy Ghost, turn into my good news. Yeah,

0: before me be rest studio, already cancel it me. Before I was coming to this studio, the Lord said something to me, and I want us to pray about it. God of miracle. And this is what the Lord spoke to me. The Lord said, Bernard, Bosumi fufu ya ye wumi, pachumunti ni ye mami. Or say, Mema niema kesia kesia. 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Or say, she, me rebeye ade fufu. Now, when the Lord spoke this thing to me, I was so happy. Now, me besi a bumper, I was a God of miracle. In this month, show me miracle.
1: Amen.
0: The patron empire is sitting here, nebuni, mami. Say, if the Lord show you miracle, I can tell you for a fact that this month will be one of your best months.
1: Yeah.
0: It will be one of your loveliest months.
1: Yeah.
0: And I want you to declare this loud and clear. Declare, say, God of miracle.
1: God of miracle.
0: Show me miracle.
1: Show me miracle.
0: In this month.
1: In this month.
0: Right now.
1: Right now.
0: Right here.
1: Right here.
0: Prayer. You know, you know.

Kabade, Lebeleke to Parasole Kabada, Ifelebe Nobosoleke de Bale, Ifele Gracavaroso Porosa Terebele, Ifele Yanama Roso Tobe, God of miracles, show me miracle in this man. Show me miracle in this man. Sanctuary, my yes way. Bosumi, mami, who will sanctuary? Oh, yes.

0: Thank you, Holy Ghost. 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I feel found out to a coma so mammy. Unim said, ye bomb paye on, obia what ye dana coma so. Mekabim, obia what ye a dana coma so. Last week, last 2 weeks, sorry. Yeah, my moment of laughter. No, there was a crazy testimony beer, a buy. Now, a very touching. Because a touching, now, sister BBD, I dance here. Or say, and cry her. So for Wabaso Baba Bobra, baby, what you would need. A cool year tree, or say a dear boom,
1: and punchy
0: boom. Or chain, are you married? I want him use. Me can I sorry them when me see weeks say ye jina radio Sony TV Sony Eka Obim Punji Nida. I say Pastor Bernard Obi say me join him on Pi Bono. Na me share brebe sisa. Me join him mama name obo bompaye name obo bompaye. 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
1: 10 bedrooms
0: o be the 10 bedrooms 10 bedrooms e chen na sister ibi dia dance na I feel park in this wo be a team no adane na me gina stage ni so no adane na hweme je papa nya me nhyira wo so for nya me nhyira 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This is what I've been believing you for. 30 seconds. 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Me say be a dawa kuma subia. 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One in Yamia would say, and Pibo. Yeah, then I will bump by, you know. Somebody lift your voice and pray. You know, Canina. What you must have not cash. Our son, I want in your detail on Puaka. I quit to Samaka. Sika Samaka. And what did we hear? Catch that right there. They say, you know. Ah, Shayala Lava de Balade. 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It was a very powerful testimony. Now, what for you? I say, Pastor Bernard, some Wednesday, no, me soon, Tiabusha Funa Yabisha. What can you see now? I say, Nini Akatano, your softness, Mama. Sofu be, or no Nini Ani, a sofu. And I was saying, many sofu be so bumpy with TV, so the friend of Pastor Bernard, in freedom. Oh, bumpy, and I am no, so when he said, Yay Empire, Bono. Oh, both freedom, pioneer. So, oh, but what you say? I am praying. I'm telling you. What's it? Me, what's it? My sophomore is Bobby, Osana, Jono, and Omushia. No, did Jinamu Yempire Bobby? I was that day. I can say, Yan Jinya mini for a certain miracle. No, so Bunko to Jay. I saw for Dada, or Sister Sofo, and then what to your papa. Was immediately now you soon, sir. 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On say, what me could be a bush be no bush up any. There be a yunko gunsa, or say never no any drain yumla, no one on a fre. Wabau, monson. 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Or send a bapenyo or neba penyo no catch on the banning him, the banners were wa. Doctor Sobe will be more dear crown to Bernard. I was so happy. Now, me nim a radic can be beach them and say, and ne a copy me. I am seeing 3 days from now. But your munti as mammy can ye. 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And I won't think it won't think I am in hound. But a yawa be beating me soon, woman who say. A yamina sofi kama and an iti trupa ye se bibi hawa. Ya bompe radi kebi uchon se Bernard. 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If ye mimene, 3 days from now, there is a certain, I'm saying 12 people. Me kembi ye nipa du miye nubi. 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onkonkon say Lord why 70 tia small ka se Bernard you need to believe in numbers and believe you me I believe in numbers so for you said David 1 Samuel chapter 17 David could do Goliath and Nako beat me up for Bo one. That's what Fabo was saying. Five inum. Na a was say. Now, the number seven, Utin number and Swansea, Ejnahoma pay ye perfection. 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
0: as I have lifted up this water
2: as I lifted up this water
0: I speak miracle
2: I speak miracle
0: I speak testimony
2: I speak testimony
0: over this water
2: over this water
0: and as I drink this water
2: as I drink this water
0: every dead situation
2: every dead situation
0: every dead blessings
2: every dead blessings
0: every dead testimony
2: every dead testimony
0: and sentiani bia ewu me ho
2: sentiani bia ewu me
0: na ayese me bom pa yesu me hu sentiani
2: ayese me bom pa yesu me hu sentiani
0: Awurade Kenya na man so
2: Awurade Kenya na man so
0: ma me hu de wotome ye
2: na me hu de wotome ye
0: afa wonim nom ketwa bi ma me hwade ye So for say me rest studio and I mean so for my meeting come on. 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
0: 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jay, never yet, Juma. I also, we were sending man or so bomb pire. I are kind me. Was a damage in a phone was no musu. Was yard in a wusu. No, see me call Bobo see 100 million, see me to 30 million account. Many Pastor Bernard bomb pire. No, see, and you never did by me PPSC, and you send me a camera commando. And no, see me, Ankasa, I won't be too much a boar, but the Biana me refi, me name the intent, never once in the cemetery. I'm a defro, freedom yankopon. Or this kind of blame na buza and say now one catch was da not that very diminisco by me banish mama ye be missing me ye be patro you see nipa 12 but nipa me said would team one city wouldn't jenamba 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I told him. David say, na ban in the poma, ne chichimi re. Chenamba ni bim, ne yebi. I am speaking to somebody who is part of these 12 people. Ne kasach the sister be. Yama say ache. Me mami be our brachi, ubi our bo freedom matching him to tell me about our sebra de dabei. Dabei, chenamba ne yebi. Dabei na yene. Make a dabe no a yene. Fajidi sum. The Fajidi Jema won't say a ye me. And a pastor Bena de Casachremino. The Fajidi ye be. A mass 70 sitting in Yisika Kesibia mount. A ready bit me the ye be Kesibia. But Jem won't tear see a dad. Janamba ne. The booby may 05. Nebon 9 5. Aha, Fable 5 7. 6 7 Nasanebo 5 7. It didn't ever be freedom time print partners. Never be freedom, never be freedom, never be freedom time print partners. My message would you chat to a crage a 05 a merchant number 0595 Nebo 5 7 6 7. Nasanebo 5 7. Or baby wood team would accuse him. Baby shout and then say ye be. Yes, wouldn't it be? Rather, this man can't say ye be. Now, or best sound double. And I say, Yamiyama wa 8 to 8 in a band with UPS and Yabrabeka. Yeah, Kai said, Pastor Bernard can see a month for ye be. Let me be. Or can say, or baby wood accuse him. Rather, see ye be. May ye any day, Yamia yeni. I have a cashing Yamidian when Yamoho. Mame fa second number we ma, je number we ka ho. 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Ji we ye me personal number mpoje, e ye 0244. When you send what you need no. Na wa bo 115. Me pa cho bo 618. 0244 115 618. 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Mr. Bobium 0244 115. Not wabo 618. But you didn't ever ban your Bernard Usu answer. Thank you, Jesus. Thank you, Jesus. Aye Bernard Usu answer nebeba. My messa mobium ne fes when your number ne correcta 0244. No abo 115 618. The patch second number we so can we your Vodafone cash number that me dey mass say ni din e beba ni e Bernard Usansa me din e beba be patch bia wo dey ni your Vodafone cash e bia wo dey ni your 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Me bobiem 0506 Nwabo 35 82 92 Mesani Bobiem 05 06. Thank you, Holy Ghost. Thank you, Jesus. Afibo 35 82 92. Thank you, Holy Ghost. I don't know, but I see a lot of miracles are happening. I see miracles are happening. Miracles are happening. Miracles are happening. Miracles are happening. Miracles are happening.
3: Amen.
0: Miracles are happening.
3: Amen.
0: Miracles are happening.
3: Amen.
0: Miracles are happening.
3: Amen.
0: Miracles are happening.
3: Amen.
0: Testimonies are being released.
3: Amen.
0: Dance be a she when they may be so.
3: Amen.
0: And you may be some our dance.
3: Amen.
0: And you may be some and Nijiaba.
3: Amen.
0: Receive your miracle.
3: I receive it.
0: Father, I thank you. Baby, I will be anim the empeso yemam sisiya. Frasiya deru adia se fadansiya wo diamau. 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What da honu podiya deru adia se? 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Because you who sent the Nibias will soon sumo. Somebody begin to thank God. Begin to thank God. Yeah, you know, deru adia se, deru adia se. In the name of Jesus Christ, Father, we thank you for answering our prayer.
3: Amen.
0: In the name of Jesus Christ.
3: Amen.
0: The Son of the Living God.
3: Amen.
0: Jesus Christ of Nazareth, Nidemo. We thank you for answering our prayer.
3: Amen.
0: I don't know, but Eradi Kasachre me metin ni biem. And then it's name. Ni fia dan ene me meneda. Ebe you be da kesiye.
3: Amen.
0: Oba time be wonyem. Na awo kan wa na atiko. Awo no e kan wa na atiko fansa to ayase. 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Me gina Yesu Kristo di mu bi wa wutwa.
3: Amen.
0: Your womb be opening.
3: Amen.
0: I declare that before tomorrow, deliver.
3: Amen.
0: Deliver safely with no attack.
3: Amen.
0: Ewa din suya wa sundu imu.
3: Amen.
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3: Amen.
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3: Jesus.
0: In Jesus' mighty name. Amen.
3: Amen.
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4: And he said,
0: very, very powerful. Nyame yadoma no pe ya brebo La Paz. A ye race course park in a so. La Paz race course park in a so. And Adichie Fiada, all the branches will be meeting on this coming Friday. Kofodia Fubishia will park and gardens, old estate hall. 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

0: na se me call JP filling station ho. 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Tema nsoso ye wo Oninku Park Community 1. 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Ye baby amabobo din na no ba ye do bompa ye freedom dey we are known of prayer. 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Obabe to mi ankasa me wa ha field masha. I will lead you to pray. The bloody by your home, Juma. At the channel, Paya. Now, we free studio and Mammy Codao, Miko Bompaya, my diach. And to Oba, how no, only a small minyan coupon in India. On the 12th November, Yako UPS memory, if you want we are a 1 day program, Yan a dacrope. It's an age, Janan, what things are. Yashasia no pa 8. Nija demusa to numeri 8. 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Ono so 8 to 8 a dance here. So far less next 2-3 weeks ya be draw no mo a. Last year 8 to 8 no pare ne testimony ni nyina na ye mo. 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But Ebiana wouldn't be rade. Was a Pastor Bernard, I want to give my life to Christ. The Patrick Academic Ebi declared, say, dear Lord, I know I am a sinner.
1: I know I am a sinner.
0: Forgive me of all my sins.
1: Forgive me of all my sins.
0: Come into my life.
1: Come into my life.
0: And write my name.
1: And write my name
0: in the book of life.
1: In the book of life.
0: I repent.
1: I repent.
0: And I accept.
1: And I accept
0: your Son Jesus.
1: Your Son Jesus
0: as my Lord.
1: As my Lord
0: and my personal Savior.
1: And my personal Savior.
0: Lord, I thank you.
1: Lord, I thank you
0: for saving my life.
1: For saving my life.
0: In Jesus' name.
1: In Jesus' name.
0: Amen.
1: Amen.
0: What bomb pay your medicine? No, prekopi free necromancer. Yana was some yami yama me why. And for one pipe bono was sorry call new yam some in dear grodda. The best that she is your heavy. Obe hagi make us a Pastor Ben and yami shrown ya wanka mama. The yenije was so what? Me say, Nami won yum be rested and I may tell me the sauce. A ye Pentecost for you was say, ye be, ye say Jesus. A da ye be moon any more. Ye be, ye sorry. Ye nenim guase ni pedie yi obese san aye fufro ye be now till si kampo anu ye ni Jesus be di Jesus me bia me de guase ye be ye seji mami fon si ye be shia no pewa sorry be di ni Pastor Bernard Usansa. This is freedom. God bless you.
1: Amen.
0: In Jesus name. Amen.
1: Amen.
0: Bye bye.
2: Is anybody sick? Let them pray. Prayer breaks yokes, it heals, and opens doors. For these reasons, Freedom Time Frame Partners present 8 to 8 at God's Altar. It's a 12-hour power-packed prayer program led by our prayer leader, Pastor Bernard
0: Owusu-Ansa.
3: I came here to let you know God is about to be your helper. David said some time ago, I will lift up my eyes.
0: All right, freedom, the Lord has done it. Freedom, the Lord has done it. Yeah. I believe by the grace of God, you are doing well, and I'm also doing fantastic. We are all doing fantastic by the mercies of God. But 8 to 8 is here again. 8 to 8 is here again. I know those of you that are joining me or watching me right now might probably ask, what is 8 to 8? 8 to 8 is a prayer that we bring every year. Every year we do pray for
4: 12 hours from 8 a.m. to 8 p.m. And believe you me, it's one of the best programs that we do.

0: every year that a lot of people receive their instant miracles, their healing, and also their deliverance. And by the grace of God, it is here again in Madina, the UPSA school. UPSA, a year Legon in between Madina, UPSA. Well, last year we did it, and those of you that came to last year 8 to 8, I know you can attest and you can testify about it yourself. This year it is here again, and I can't wait to see you. Me pacho a few weeks there, yeah, no, on the 12th of November, Ewo Madina, UPSA. Mami Musao, have you ever been able to stand on your grounds as a woman of God, as a man of God, to pray for 12 hours before? If the answer is no, then I want to encourage you to be part of 8 to 8 at Madina, the UPSC school. And believe you me, you will never regret it. And maybe if your answer to is yes, what was your experience? This year, we're going to have one of the most powerful experience that you have never encountered before. Because if there is a man to pray, remember that there is God to answer prayer. Last year, it was one of the most powerful time. My goodness. Last year, I remember one of the crazy testimony that came last year. Those of you that were there, if you can remember, there was a lady that she said, while she was coming to church, the husband too was arrested, and they were taking the husband to the police station. And the husband was like, I know Pastor Bernard and his freedom people are doing 8 to 8. Mimi ko police station, it would ya won so ko ne ko bom pa mame. Oni pa ni ne yiri ni nimse, ye de ne ko tumo no. Right at the 8 to 8 aye bom pa no, na bibia tene. Ama nipa na ye nimse action no no. The oche no no cross ama ne dying, ama ne juma, ama ne car. Asa, it was crazy. And this year, I am super excited. I can't wait for what God is going to do again. I want to take this opportunity, wherever you are watching me from, on this TV station, wherever you are listening to me on this radio station, that on the 12th of November, yinina yeshiemo ewo UPSA, yeah, be bombaye 12 hours. We call it 8 to 8. We are joining hands together, standing on our grounds and pray. Somebody asked me a very funny question, and the person was like, Pastor Bernard, how do you do it? It's so beautiful experience that you need to be part of. The reason is that sometimes we do pray for 3 hours non-stop. As soon as we stop, we invite the ministers of gospel, those who sing, and they will lead us to, you know, enter into a massive worship. This time, we're going to be doing it with the prophetess Ohima Mercy, and also Daughters of Glorious Jesus. I can't wait to experience this wonderful woman of God. And then also Obapa Christi. Obapa Christi was there last year, and those of you who were there, it was not easy. This year too, she is coming live, and many more musicians that you can call off. Nyameya Adomwa on the 12th November. Please don't be left out. Mistrel. Meaning say Ghana, a lot of people are busy, but I beg you in the name of God, try your very best possible that on the 12th of November, dear, wo obeba, oni wabushi abeba, come and let's pray together and win together. Onyami shrau, na onyami, onyo kese. 8 to 8, yeyen wo UPSA, anopa 8 sharp, nije tuyatwo, ye jine musa, na onyami enejuma. God bless you and have a wonderful time. See you at UPSA, Legon, and Madina. Don't be left out. I repeat, me pacho, and my BPPN you won't frame, because I am very positive that your miracle is waiting for you. God bless you, and God bless you so much. Bye-bye.
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4: 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For any information, call 0244
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0: Sir Edu Baby na Onyame ambe mwa Eya enye yi Sir Onyame Wa amadia yeye yi mwa Eya na enye yi Edidi se Onyame obim Na Onyame ehye ne ho animnyam ansana die oye bia no etumi ayeyi adom 106.3 fm 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Yani Moses in Yadrin, it was Psalm 90, verse number 17. Psalm 90, verse number 17. 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
0: 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Yes. And to say, what's that? You may be honest, Jumana, and to me, and you know, will be start away, no start away, no go. I feed ye, Moses, sir, a grade, ma, a Jumano, and to me, last, mame. Establish the work of our hands. Yes, Mumford been county, uncle. No. When was your time, and uncle, son?
2: Okay, Papa, that's what I'm going to do, mame. 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First, I was a woman or a fe. So, a woman in your fair, unyato for, a woman in your fair, ain't me uncle name.
0: And you're attractive.
2: And you're attractive. And I watch you, ma'am said 2 weeks ago, you're quiet, you may be. Now, for the shade, you man now say, ah, my son, what you may have. I got a grow weekend, yeah, I sound so
0: my praise God. Praise God.
2: I just say, what's in this car? I acquire you, man. Say, I never and can cause
0: that be
2: in Yanisa. And now, I see, let your beauty come. It, the beauty, you know, one of the things, they say, Papa, I thought that Nyankopon, Emma Beauty, and Eba. Which need one more near your pants, or still near you?
0: Dabby.
2: Make my castle way pain, and maybe mammy be me caught third, young one, and what a fair come. Now, if me, dear, just do what serving me. Oh, are you okay? Are you okay? I feel me, dear, I say, ah, near dear, you're never so fit, and a pan will be anto. Just say, you put me at all. And call ye farmer no. By so now me beauty the tosswa. We say a trick domba. And I'll be so I say what ye be as not domino bassa. No, I see the radin shira and Samuel Juma, Papa, Yanko Pony shira.
0: Praise God.
2: And you soon was him. Shire be a ye can shira, and shire soon was him. Yamed the twa, the anaswa. All of a sudden, then perbom. It's Papa Auntie says, O beton yum kama pa, yam
0: obian ten and car.
2: O beton yum bassa, bea, we say, a trendy, not yet ten and cow baby. Sabby, media, you may cry ye. Which me so be radio, ni TV, not just from a sabio. 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
1: 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didn't want me in your auntie. On your uncle Pons and Juma, and to Juma be in your media man, no question in your name. It's your idea, and to send a company back on number 1 a year soon. Obey a cassia mass, a Juma, 8 o'clock, or Beba no o'clock. Obey your complete Biaka, and so a train near my sign. In the light, tell myself, would you eat with your back or Babada? Tell my so the year, Juman, or the Aquadro, and a cassa ever be bread a dear nasty, and to your sense, my baby, ya maya, ye supine. 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
0: 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Me patch up King Kai, me and Shadi.
1: Corinthians.
0: Now, what they are about 23 and so. Colossians chapter 3, verse 17. Now, what jump about 23?
1: Corinthians 3, 17. 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Verse 17 to 18.
2: Me can't brother. No, I say, and whatsoever you do, whether in word or deed, do it in all the name of the Lord Jesus, giving thanks to God the Father through Him.
0: And the adwuma no kura when you be na wo ye. 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
2: Brother, no, I say God did not unjust
0: God is not unjust. God is not unjust.
2: He will not forget your work.
0: He will not forget your work and the labor of your of love that you've shown to people.
2: Yeah.
0: Mm. And to minister. Mm. God is not unjust. 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
0: 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dedication you dedicate your life to the work and it's a na so aba etwa so we enjoy it yes it's very important okay fabika wena yanko
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0: nyame be shira ye Proverbs chapter 16 verse number 3 says commit your work into the hands of God and he will establish your plans. God will establish your plan. God will establish your thought. He will establish your thought into what? You may use a plan, innovations, may you wait. If you say, would you do mana shinyamensa? 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Ube to me. Afaso. Commit your work into the hands of God. And he will establish your work. He will establish your plans and your thoughts. Your vision. God will establish it. Fedumanishe Radensa. Obama Bibia we be to meet in team. Obama Koso. Obama ye at the amount. And they'll be brave shortcut. If you come up back or da what na kura when you say when yes card no call. 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
2: Think of also that.
0: Also, some way.
3: But you. Mr. Banner of Grace Family Chapel International, I office.
0: Okay, so Papa Bano, yeah, that's the Makwaba.
2: Yes,
0: and the enemy about corner so teach me if you didn't fuma. Now, or the Ebeco Facebook in Nana Pay, Reverend Dr. Nelson. And also a Reverend Doctor Apostle Evangelist.
2: When I cross
0: or of an apin patch of our Bible.
2: Ebela.
0: A for Bible, a for pen, a count.
2: Yadi Masla.
0: A brantier. A patch of a Bible ne pen. Now the chocotation mama mane da na a wakan Bible no.
2: To Ebeli. 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
0: Okay, and Chibia Beconia Miasimna, your perse Hunu Bibi say, we are Simono Nipa Bibri when you in Suadi Hunu Nipa Bibri Wakumaswa, dear Somosaka. 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Say, no chassis and grano, yet better so and there. 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
4: because what person vision be more. What person will need to adding who are stay focused. Don't shift. Mami neni team no judge no so say wow what am I ba. We are tribody fo. We are hwanyo. Wow what am I ba. We mami ka brand e bia. 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
1: The be.
4: Engine may be ankasa by heart. Because what person watch if no be buawa. 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Ye say ya honso. Ni ye nya butre a train. So penny.
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1: Papa, ya mission.
4: Nansun can let me sign Jeffrey. Papa, yanko.
1: Papa, no, I don't know. What you for to catch a crack?
4: Yanko.
1: I said, you made the end. Papa, ya mission of a brave chia, mama filo.
4: Mama filo, there was a baby.
1: Or tawa chi, or quen, you know.
4: Or tie, papa, papa.
1: And I, Michia, ya papa.
4: Your papa bishop there was
1: birthday boy birthday man
4: birthday man e be come as man
1: eh be bas memory day papa
4: e be bas
1: papa bishop me chia wo ni mama monica nya minshram bebre papa asemo a o de bai aye yi ye wasem bi ayeka winners never quit
4: never quit
1: and quitters,
4: quitters never, win.
1: Never win
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1: 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And I am pa bantem. 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
1: 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A dear chin, no says you, Papa, who you sue the word time. Time is very important in our life. You won't go for the brave one more, Omu Brapa. And Yema, a bra was in common sacan, Yemabino. Omu Tnasi, a relaxi. Ama a bre apa, but in catchy. So, Mr. Son, oh, Obano, on him time, a papano, a woofy. On him say, by 6:30, the papano was sorry. 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
4: 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How will somebody believe and trust say this is the real product? Ni anipan meka si yetwa bia frem. 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You need to brand yourself.
1: Sir. 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
4: 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Some are mean Asia or Lusot and Wafia and Timodin. 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
4: But na wejai.
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4: 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Fabute bi si weli so. 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
4: 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Consistency, me say, it brings results.
1: Yeah. Yes, papa.
4: And man, you open it to me, bam. 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
1: May that my mammy of those a cushion and my chassis, our waplap. Misha, kitchen one or starting to eat you. Now, yes, I am much here. The first thing of best of the battle, I'm saying, I was joyous a day. Or the battle, no, a being who went to your bitch, sir. I first let me drum, sir. And mommy, papa, wait, yes, sir. Na first thing, let me show you. It's one day I'm gather a carriage, could be sir. I don't want to live here with your radio station back upon us, I. Also, for who's answer our homes here. It's a chair, I mean, sir, say, meet ye, what some, it's you preaching. More bombire because you're so much in the moon bombire the same thing. Did you do one? I'm a debeny, I'm a cool school in our mammy radio, or say, Fatu Hanum say. If you don't buy, I don't know, new frequency now, say, I'm what is a local radio for some catching one. And see, me, you should station, Miss Your number, but see me, you may search it. But to me, I'm sure I'm watching that. No, my searches are me. Why was I ditching my horse? I should share the next day. It's in less than a pressure, neighbor, I'm too. I'm sure that I'm in search, and I'm starting 17. To me, you say I do my 106.3 for so many years. They saw how much here, the station means changing. If you're watching one, I ever saw here, the better one, I'm a little one, the better way to see it preaching, be a new sort of your baby, be a son or pa. No, be Sam said, no, it's you also for who's answer, say, I. Who's to say, I know, can I hear, but boy, probably any say. Maria, who says, sing, or back at me so, to who's answer, to who's answer, on the side of us, to who's answer, and I'm from me, see, never who, and never break it, I got banana, and who not, I'm in a woman or no, I feel it over here, my downfall. Miss many, I'm a woman, me who said, men and men, they be out of my family, see. And it's a ma minimum relationship. And then church I'll be when I walk as I was you. Almost on Colano says I am said that I don't remember that the wizard is stuck in you. Minya surely yeah, obviously. Now found to open one more cast on back with me. I quack was a sister ever got to station because they are two in change. Me mammy introduce you about my bra boom and bet you will preaching. A be ni ye on my ma ben crystal.
2: Bishop I met ye no female fra brim. 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
4: radima wani hunu nipa afim ewu radima wa sonsute asemde odofopa. 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

0: 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It's joyful, calm, you know. Traffic light, yeah, so
1: yeah,
0: deadly driving. Hey, so deadly. Today, I may have a domo, Kobe, na Druna. Yan and Crawford, if you want out, if you know. At times, grow fearful common means I was a word do and I wouldn't read it. At times. But a so deadly. It was young, the devil to only the idea, ma. But such a reckless, reckless, reckless driver. 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
2: cheda ponya me
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0: se nyame am wasa di midi. 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
2: You have done
0: first one ye trimu. Bidia zenka first one trimu kura na first one ye trimu na ye. Oh Jesus Christ. To be a Nipemian question, I can say any young Yandy, the traffic light to sewer. I saw my new last week. He said, traffic light, so and I must know this week.
2: You have done me well,
0: big medium in passing yammy as a manco. Manco, do you demand him cool? But don't go.
2: For
0: you, and yes, why a police cow, and yes, why was so hazard the view. Well, so uko na oba, uko na oba. I said, "Uncle, I'm not the Benjamin." Me, ubi a bomb by my. Could you enter the car? I simply say, "I'm not many needing go on was it." So from by back, come my bonus, me pen quenchie wu. 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But good morning. Pak Thomas, Uncle Yakasa, I had you. 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So, Chiam Uncle, my boy, cancer my often. 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Yeah, Saturini. Uncle Pacho, my friend.
2: Thank you, Lord.
0: Yo. Bronx of good morning to all of you. I'm at Bronx, New York. Thank you is our song. And then remember my bompaya de radiasia ma.
2: Thank you.
0: Yeah, yawa da funyina. 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And I always say, I Dr. Bawumia birthday there. 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And I'm me bubo baby. Hey. Me dey see pa. Me dey see pa. This year, Papa.
2: You are never like beautiful.
0: I wish you an air, Yawada.
2: Thank you.
0: October born. My endless to be the amount. So, what do you obey? What do you obey? I go about Kubia Mademan. 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by. 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
1: let him patch on me, that's
0: yes, with us.
1: If I tell you a bonfire. 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
3: amen
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0: Amen. The attire. I'm here TikTok. I'm here the name of TikTok. I don't say. We here through. And that's where you are boy be the tour.
2: You have done me well. Treat
3: shade and ponya me.
0: Akosi Usua.
3: You have done me.
0: Akosi Usua. What can one say so callous?
3: When I look around.
0: Hey, bad you ambassador for. But the moment Christmas on my ear, you bow.
3: Thank you.
0: That is radio for you. Radio the Owasua. We wake people up with him. He created me many bia, now we be asre. Ni penny na niti me dao. 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One chain one. Yes, we are Bobra Bonio. And then Casana, Obekandia. And then Gebekase. Abra Zacharias. And then a year, Elizabeth. Bible said, no, we are crum crum for pa. And so, no, we need you from the Woba. I'm your friend, the woman, and am I? My warrior, Barbara, one near Cochra. What's the name, baby? You know, we judge people without thinking.
3: You have done me well, Lord.
0: Yeah, I'm a genius, yeah, and a movie on my way, sir. My young son is so well, Radim. My young son is so well, Radim. Who passes judgment?
3: On your faithfulness,
0: who passes judgment? We name it, too, will be cram.
3: I have many testimonies.
0: They were bathed there, hold will be brave. Also, for any me, watching Bishop Dr. Emmanuel Asare Kusi, Methodist Headquarters, Accra.
3: Oh, thank
0: Doctor,
3: thank you, Lord.
0: What should I bring, sir? My dear brother Bishop, Victoria's birthday in advance. Men susu me the 31st. There's a October 4th here. Why am I here for? There's a city men kunu October pa. Young choir to aba. Young choir to aba. Madam for be winning. October 4th choir. I'm going to see to aba. Madam for be winning. This is Madam for be. Madam for inra me boni ding. Manchester. Why don't I have the right as you two have a right? Good morning.

0: send her on the 8th. And then on the 8th. Happy birthday to you. Imaline Adepa Odumdako. Imaline credit means she be do. And I was she be the counselor.
1: Me pa should be and then amati.
0: And then what? Hey! It's Odum. Emmanuel now person or the and I say Imaline. Hey! Imaline say. Hey, Mr. Odum. Mr. Odum, good morning. Are you a Juma, our registrar general? Are you a lawyer? I can't say thank you. Thank you, Lord. Say, now we see that radio. They were birthday listening. Tin, is this, I mean? What's in the announcer? What is it? Who rule? Who you rule call? We are there for me. Thank you. Why are you here? Mr. Odum just was sunny radio, no trail radio, no swan at two. Same way, she the banner said in the banner better. Hey, and yeah, Imaline Adepa Akos. I'm one funny day born answer. So, oh, yeah, Akosi and I, yeah, Imaline Adepa Odumdako. Odum, why day ben faka ho any day no fa waso me baby I where dey we dey kwadwa me dey kwadwo no to aso adwa na me dey adwa na to aso. You have done me well. Everybody are here. Me, you have done me well, Lord. And then let's to know what my mebo bokakra. 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

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But you are sending a brem. The whole month, you're Babu Bossa. 0270001 I call you an empire one or two Deuteronomy chapter 1. Deuteronomy chapter 1. And one year, some more, a day, and a day, and a coma, so I had a

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Everybody you have your holip. 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You have done well. And we're building up the interest. And one will be here, even general manager. And we're one of the airlines company. But no, a messenger. Baby, was sending yam, Obia was sending yam, it was shas. But what was shas here? And metana watoso. And tonight we're tossing kaho. 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Just over tonight we're being changed all the days of your life. There be. It when you uncoup on the Israel no baba tonight holip. 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

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You're not making any difference. We're doing a new the same one way. The same one way food. One way. 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

0: 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So you didn't buy me anything. And granny, can't you say? We must tell you our mom who said, will you be a? Will you find innovation? Be a ma? You're not bringing any innovation. What dress in your one way? There be a what you two attire, Diego. There be a what attire, no one problem, matching co. There is a starting point of everybody's life. Let me see, say it again. Yeah, yeah. Bravo, you are the end of men's hand, can be on. I say, Papa, stay it again. We'll be seeing Mr. T1 carrier. How many years? Carrier to us. 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From Kobe, Amanchia said, Yashirewa, we also, as you know, it's as you want to. And let me name it, Jan Kenya, may I say? Ashirewa. This is where I started. Mr. T was sexy, also be quiet. Sexy, be quiet. Miss, I lied that. Mumba bring with a few baby, I must ask you free. There was a heap, there was a mountain called Holeb. That's a Yamay show. Yami believe in initiation, proactiveness. Be proactive. You see, life must be progressive. By your doodle baby and chassis netwaso. Degree now the chassis, but your degree no also. Diploma now the chassis, but your diploma. Did I brand your beer and answer almost can once a many a dear man on? Chassis as a bodyguard, chassis as a driver. You progress. Now a party, when you are winning, why your first? I'm going to say first. First vice. As I say, you're going to answer, you're going to win your argument. Who is your idea? Why your bodyguard, why your deal? You are progressing. Will be life with you. I don't know, do you see what your friend is saying? Israel. Passing is a good play, more. Promba at the plenum. And only a chess and nippusiadi. Promba, play no cohesion. Plumba ne betna play no control play no. What are you talking about? On your course would be a by pilot, you know. Or so hit TV, so or hit TV, or hit TV, or hit TV. TV no walking on who the issue or nimse a debbie beba. You have beba be a hero. Video now Brantiano, where your passenger, where your pilot hero, what control plane, and what 45,000 a pilot to lead the above for more barber show. A barber do 17,000. But this guy, the promba. Counselor, yeah, Yanko.
1: Daddy, me patch on me, that's it.
0: Yanko.
1: Me, you know, baby, because I'm me for example.
0: Baby, I was chassis. Yame do what, baby? Yame do chassis, baby? One so bow, so. Dane, oh, it will not go bomb by and was it. You have been here for too long. Much a hatchet. No, Yame can't say, you know, Yame and you. Was it turn yourself now, Dane? That is where transformation comes to play. That is where it changed. And I shall see you when you may be a what done away from your comfort zone. Why you too comfort? When you comfort too. But why you too comfort? A baby, I was saying, why you too comfort? I was saying, why you too comfort? A sweet idea, why you too comfort? What's the win near Juma? Why you too comfort in tra? Well, community one of missing Crawford at Ton Niema and Crawford for woman Niema a call laundries. Your comfort na ba wo mu a wo de fire yon na from house to house ne ka se me ba se me be tro ne ya ma ma wind kura electricity wo de fa ayon keke na de na wo de ayon no kwa wo de niam bi aka ho a emma 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
0: 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My starting point, my background, it does not determine and define my destination. Who ko baby? I'd rather do who ko baby. Counselor to us.
1: And see, daddy, baby a yatna ache, baby a yeti. 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
1: I just say bibi nkoyie.
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0: Why you so static? 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
0: Yeah, ko baby o. 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You have been here for too long. 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A day and a matna, baby. She said, Oh, Maya, yet you are way back. Was a meammy what you may matna. We need national development plan. Meanwhile, your organizations are woman a plan in Magano. 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Trust me.
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0: 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All of us,
2: Father, Assembly bomb with they should have responded to it. As I and yes, sir, before Yami Bebomno, Nakokoboba, Quaba, and you may be a sea, as I saw, well, who near mammy bread, I will say, baby, I will watch all, but still, I would ask all. 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
0: Why, ye, Juma Bakwatch? 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And come to me a creative Juma because what you might go upon them. Create be multiple source of income. Multiple source of income. Too sorry, Abanyo wode. Abanyo 24 hours cross wo ye kura wo nyame na wo de wo ze. 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
1: ye bebubu amam
0: Bernard, a case red dog bay. I'm happy birthday. I'm a joyous obey from Poma. Mrs. Comfort Akosia from Poma. Mamley Dixon, Samuel Adumako, Mrs. Sifa Abu Ajman, Theodore Dede, Fabi Oforia Bua, Comfort Santua, Emanuela Sabia. Asari, and no crime send a message, Mawana General, right? Emanuela, Sabia Asari, happy birthday, Benny's affair. Munina, my birthday, be on what, and they 64th birthday. I'm Comfort Asantua, and they 64th, who are Victory Presbyterian Church, Kasua Aquili, and Benny's affair. We school grand chair, yeah, confirmation chair, yeah. Happy birthday, Emmanuel Nana Kwame, a winnie, son of Kojo Henry Kojo Ofori. Happy birthday, and God bless you, Dr. Mahmoud Bawumia. I know yesterday, happy birthday, sir. Get to the dance, so happy birthday, Oscar Kweko, Solomon Pobi Amegavi. Happy

0: Bafo, Mama, O Yankupon, and Shaw.
1: My boy, you crack at our dinners.
2: Hallelujah, somebody.
1: And
2: I like the way you say it. You say Satan.
1: Sambo be your mommy. What's it, my
0: Papa,
1: my guy. No, I shall see. I was. What do you mean? You and the uncle.
0: And now, what would that? Mama, I'm
1: so what born? No.
0: A poker bath. Mama, on your coupon show.
1: And I was born how many times? Oh, me knew what did down. Okay, yeah.
0: Mama, yes, sir, and shra and quatente and what day at the mount.
1: Will be as a canine counselor's number.
0: Free, who could know, or suffer Abraham or Pokuba for so, Mama, would that pass
1: off the day? I see.
0: A sign every, Oma, any yay, a drum, I want any unquenchable fire prayer network.
1: Okay.
0: Na yes, ye ma happy birthday. O Yankopon, O Shrow, Auntie Nanny Munchro, na or no more. O Mount near Wakuma Pe. And I am Pi Bonnie say, Eradi on Strange Shrow.
1: Amen. Talk to you. And you are with your birthday, Biano, Rich, Bompire, my birthday for October 14, because listed the doors and then on the 84, Bompire will be a catch a radish will be a ye, October 14 will be a ye. Okay, Bompire.
3: Eradi, a Bompire, that was say, a jay October bones, you know, the show, sir. 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
1: Hallelujah.
3: Ewo Yesu Christo din. 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
1: Amen. 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
0: Daddy, Nyamia, Dumois, Mimenda, Ewa, would that? 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Ama onyan coupon, so I shall not so. 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
1: Hey, now, because you are sure. 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
4: So once again, let me thank you all for responding to be part of this stakeholder engagement. For me, as I said, is an escape from problems that I'll run back to go and resolve the strike, and that I will do in the next few hours and days. We'll get the teachers back to work. So to the media, be assured, I gave my word that the controller accountant general will do a supplementary salary arrangement by 16th October. That will be honored in observance and not Fair Wages and Salaries Commission this morning will continue engagement with the striking teachers. I can only plead with them once again to keep the calendar safe and secure.
0: So for sure, and we see one Samson Natal and Canora Harina Jisu into a sea and Quanquasi, Busu de Tosu Junsia dear, and then a year, Neda Toso and Wache, and Tianko do Hodiana, Bibia was a control and a fair wages or more year, now and to 2 years, not a telephoning your service, and when you say. And pay for your one juma, you know. Now, my editing didn't you know? Would that da enter a church for the beco? A quatra de.
1: Young twice, Samusona, young consent from a tear for Bacayana, and what then Chakra, and a mammy may visa or Kumsen. In nay, one no, and a Fred Dom, and mamma, and when Pippiamon, you come to your chimisem. What trade your point, a dumpa, no brebrepa, no two henia, see a hino for when Pippiamon, you come, at four bombani silkum, kurum, no yabe women's organizer pet, and ma, a war, a young Pippiamon, you come, when you're not damn, or more. 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
0: Over 200
6: no mentu me anto
0: because of that situation
6: that yet, situation
0: wo kwa
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2: Mm-hmm.
6: It is a year they are just 1,412. Now even omo omo chairman ni secretary omo they have a 6,000 plus. No much me ato abe we have 1,400 or so to her. Now then they catch it all. Police four mark quiet. Just me name. I don't know what went on that day. But now I was very calm because who can say see? I can say ono kwa. I can't.
1: And the women's organizer, the MPP, Piamonyoku, Mavis, our Kumsin, and your burning issues, you may dear Swaby, I tell us here, and on any disan Kumui.
0: And you're not yet was for Medeo Equaqua Piamo Ewa Bosome Frehon, Mansinimo Ewa Santimantemo, Nadia Yamane Boni, Isaac Amuako, and the Batsa say, Woman for more a woman say, and Niji Matia Niaso, and you crow, I will do a bimbe womano. 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
12: actually yes oil palm industry cut across about 6 regions that need to transport their product to their various markets including Accra and Dema for export and most of those roads in Australia is not in good shape and it do affect us heavily. For example, if a farmer harvests about maybe 1 kilo or moves about 7 tons, so you need to move it to a mill and along the way because of those rain they need to stack somewhere. It affects productivity because they cannot go.
1: Enti Paul amenin ono eye panimpa ene ye womo a eya eye nwo adwuma kesiem kra konkrofo amaso panimpa da na wote ne kana panin so a wono ene da eye Tree Crop Development Authority Dr. Andy Osei Okra enso e de sey etwaso.
13: We must build the ecosystem together as we modernize Ghana's oil industry. Our commitment must be clear. Innovations must reach the last mile. Digital finance must translate into genuine financial inclusion. And no farmer, woman, community, or value chain participant should be left behind.
1: Enti panipa wano ena Tree Crop Development Authority wadano Dr. Andy Osei Okra anu disem na uti yei.
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16: Ah, enti anya atwene jina hui. 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
16: Oh,
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16: 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Ni nyina ya thanks to you computer. Ke se kura de. Fidia sort wo bebre abeka ho. 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Thanks to you computer clinic. 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E free so hun kwa samanke se quantum pon super. 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
19: La la. 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And you know how you always say money doesn't fall from the sky? 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Ecobank Junior Saver account. 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Daddy, I want to hear yes.
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0: driver, bit me a send him a go no man so ana.
1: Oh, sister, there you scan me GHQR code no. 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
0: Oh, okay.
2: Oh, customer,
1: 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So we're rating me 5 star.
0: 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Oh, mommy, good service. 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
2: 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Eh, two malaria na se one time.
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8: 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We go baga very soon. 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
1: 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No. A buy Jamawana, a Jabusumia Kachia, and the one swapping over dear. Why would you this? I was sort of da, what you be seeing our son to Pibia Kaho, and a Mosu Swa, Woma Homiji Bremo. Branny and Wow, a Wadi Hianimo, a Busseni Sadehono, school fees, a Fiam Punsu, a Chuman Kanko, and Nidia Kaho, but you be seeing Moju, Raisa Fumboko, Yas Oba Swa, a TTB anymore, a Babwa, a Mabrabu. Shasin it's one away. Nene, who is to say Tejan or Ghana, Kuraba Tibia, and Nasa Sewapa, Freyan, 0302 214 314.
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0: sabo frani e fu yele ya anna ekekano anna senesi e fifino abata wawa bebia ma wamba frano Auntie Mary's baby gripe mixture e di jumantem e yennam enche nabo frana shasye sribio mritia webimu Auntie Mary's baby gripe mixture free Ernest Chemist e sanse obia hiya odufreni
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6: 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Share. 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We love you so much. I hope I see you one day. Yamesha wo. Oba hene. We are the favorite. Yamesha wo. 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Me pewasempa. I love you, uncle. Bye bye. 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Share. Otnase ukashe onte. We love you so much. I hope I see you one day. Yamesha wo. Mwah. Bye bye.
7: What we said at the meeting was that firstly, we were very, very aggrieved and unhappy about the approach because we were not engaged and involved. The National Security said it is not every operation or exercise that people would need to know. We told them that we are primary stakeholders as the land owners, at least we should have been alerted, and then we are not happy. We express our displeasure to other SNIT people that they published information purporting to show that they've been engaging us, because in one of their news publications that they spoke about the redevelopment, they said they will continue to engage us. So if you say you continue to engage us, meaning you've already started engaging us, which wasn't true. So we spoke to SNIT on that, and then they apologized. The National Security also apologized for not engaging us before the exercise was carried out. So on the way forward, they said they want everything to be done according to due process and proper arrangements. So the intended redevelopment that SNIT wants to start should be put on hold, and that they are going to form a committee to go into the issues and then consider the plans that SNIT has for the place for us to come to an amicable settlement that will lead to the satisfaction of all stakeholders. We told them that as the last state, we want our interest to be secured, that whatever belongs to La there should come to La. The interest of the La indigenes that work there should also be secured.
8: Meanwhile, I'm sending back to my address. I'm 200. I'm in front of you. I'm sure Missy Kawa Maho, Miss Rabbi, Nadawama, Kotojoku, Yamu, Amoyare, Ebimba, Ebimba Yare, Ebimba de Rosso, Amutimi, and TNM Yajaha, because I say, yes, Rabbi, or my penny, the price for Ba. Oye Jenana, Oba Yenyesio, Oba Yeslawo, Oba Yeslawo, Yaba Ujawo, Mukabi Mayanyo, and Mampan Penyufuan Wom, Aba Penyufuan Mukabi a woman, Yeslawo, Yenya Wom Akadei, Yenya Jay again, Yesiko,
6: Oba hene kwabna sante oba hene kwabna sante hwe otna se ukahwe onte. We love you so much. I hope I see you one day. Yamesha wo
5: eh menye angel ye be ho asem onhye da no so
9: engineer be da sipi
5: nsu me da se o man hene
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Sesesodanyamiase on a beautiful day like this, on the 8th day of October 2026. Onyame chediam ponye dasi o kwansun kusu wonhweso nhweso sronko ni wonim sronko watedi atre ahaye adum 106.3 FM Jason Semjumedi and ne yawada October neda etoso enwotwe 2 days away na Bishop Yawusu ansa meme nda ede ni mina odi na woda na Filippo Sebo Zunso edi na woda. So this Saturday, great birthdays meaning the day enim Filippo Sebo Zunso host Ekusi Sen on Asempa and Bishop Yawusu ansa makachi obia ni jumedia edi sunko edimano and tia you are coordinating the whole party no anopa any area anopa praises enumere no worship and if you want to be part of it big O 5 Ayua and coordinate Jumedino between Dinkita but open for all, even though location is yet to be determined by the team no on the back one semi Bishop Yawusuansa, we love you so much. We thank you so much for your inspiration, for your leadership, and for your guidance. We are proud of you. Even though Ejuma Matrama, Daughters of Glory Jesus, Oyere Mama Monica Kaho, Minim say that so you treat you by anyway, Namia Duma, Mimin Dari Minim say, Major Median Fimuna, Amount for the Achadia neighbor, not to say, Mesu Meji, for almost about 25 years, writing for songs for Daughters of Glory Jesus, Nejuma Ketua. Mamincha Minuman, Mamincha Dr. Mary Ganza, Stella Abbasil, Mamenciano, Anafi, Dinah Hamilton, Anafi, Mami Sohoa, Mitin and Kache, Esther Namiche, Sohoa, Chana, Hannah Malfonso, Yachiao, Wakwanso Koso. You can imagine the crop of artists that people would deal. Yachacho Mina, Wakwanso Koso Cram, and to one of every greasy occasion in their mind. If you want to know much about Filippo Sebosu and Bishop Yahushua's praise and worship night, now just call this number 0243-63-2829 0243-63-2829 now what to me a coordinator for this big show up Bishop Yahushua, sir. Bishop there's a I'm not procuring here what to know 80 it's going to be a beautiful Saturday morning and evening I tell you to the glory of God. These are great personalities Onyamedio Mabeka Multimedia Ebusheku no ho Bishop Kwade Oni and Enina Boom Ejumakuno Nenina Boom and then Lawyer Filippo

0: Azimima, the baby, the only baby, no, na omohena, what to feel so trasa, kwana de ba, everything, nese, o shomwen munyam, on the 10th of October. My cat medical coordinator, ni din ato di amau, ofra, no akasem, pese me bua, jimedie shunko, ana, unimse bishop, ya usu ansa, why we, cerebral palsy for no, ono so, oje, oje mwa de momo, ti ube timi a blesses a, ejimekunu, and all others. Well, no afasi all landing. Oh, my patience, Jamina. Me chiamu. No fascinating, say, oh, oh, say, uncle, Amahidi Kwabina Santi. I love you too. Yeah, then, you may quia say, Endpoint Homeopathy Clinic, Anti Mary's Gripe Mixture, C4C Leverton, Franco Trade Enterprise, Mixi Choco, Mixi Coffee, Edoma Sin and a Strawberry, and of a Almond Scientific Herbal, Awake Purified Water. 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And we have MTN Oba Spaghetti. Almost here, Domasi. 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Oba Spaghetti. Domasi Okwansun Kusum. Vigatem Eyedosun Kwedikutia Malaria. And Afi Absa. Your story matters. Pisco all in one. Pisco all in one. Michael's Grace Company. For all your quality stationery and educational materials. Twist school, and I'm Twist school. And now I can't do one more record at all. What do I mean? You are saying Twist school and a Twist school. And my gym is so. Where the Omo Kumi December, are you a Omo to chat or? Yeah, ready for mobile my company called Pam Jomofan Jabede, Twist school, Twist school, yeah, somewhere. We never say it, yeah, and that's a much minute. Well, my mentia, yes, of paying Charismatic Evangelistic Ministry. Mature Sam and Modie, your evangelism work in the Ebro Adrian in Tiasia. So, Auntie Reverend Aye Stanley, Aye Reverend Steve Mensah, we appreciate the efforts of Modie Boa Ghana this year and Aye the Christ Aye body. No, Auntie Nami Adma on the 26th to the 30th of October. Wow, ye Christo Nibiano, wow, ye Christo Nibiano, ye kutienya mia sem asenya yadiem, ya shushi ni pedienim free of charge, asenya chedye free of charge. Enti misrel, encourage you in the eastern region. We are at Jubilee Park and then Jackson Park from the 26th to the 30th of October. Anopani area. Ya wadane de a free medical screening. I tell you, a program no your pastor's conference room, your youth empowerment room, and your distribution of all manner of items. You are a part of us. And it's 3 nights. Onyame ni munyam adoye shronko, odo shronko, onyame tine ni macho. Ketsi, aye Charismatic Evangelistic Ministry, SEM, edition also, 26th to the 30th of October, 2026, Ewo Kofodia, Jackson Park, and Afi Jubilee Park. Ninyina Kofodia, it's going to be great over there. You need to be part. Morning sessions, evening sessions, 3 nights. I tell you, oh, your pastor. Oh yeah, Bebuna, we are going to empower you. If you are very sure, need to mama, I'm at my Yawadana free medical screening. You can't miss this one. You need to be part of it. And yeah, chairman, same for you, chairman, Kwansun Koso. Now, fee, I saw for Kukudamo, Moon, you know, chairman, Reverend Steve, Pastor Stanley, good morning, chairman, Kwansun Koso. This is the segment I keep telling you I love so much because a boy, Emma, and Koma, ye, a Juma, ye, a BBI, Beno, a Timiko, Kama, Edmay. And also, Yawada, a Marie, we say, the Yawada, ne, a Bernard Biano, ye, the Casa, Jumedine, bro, maybe be a Timiko, Kama, Edmay. Well, Dr. Mrs. Rachel Kusia Kosa, optometrist, Frederick, optical and eye care. Doc, Marche.
1: Omahe, I'm okay. Mepacho, make it also.
0: Hey. Na, Anope, Ufifi, you know, Obed, Ibuguman, because I don't like your response, Adi Mami. Dr. Rachel, now, what can say, Mami? Obed.
1: Omahe, now, we are dumb at the party, I don't see. You won't quit, and if you don't quit, you need to get on the face, so, my friend. Yeah.
0: That's it. It shouldn't be now, Juana.
1: Oh, the BMC can create, but not so much. Yeah.
0: Okay.
1: Come on.
0: All right, yeah, that's it. And I'll be my own say.

0: odia ba quality eye care ewo emofrem na say our concentration is going to be on children. Is that correct?
1: Yes, please.
0: Okay, so any efri na no jua da be pim anopa ya wada bobo ne man bi suma e ohare so na afia ntwen komo no so.
1: Okay, Oma Himida say, so the BIA and the Mestra Kona Edia Tonkra, who Edia Mada Ghana Optometric Association for Optometrists for Anapay Michiamo, Ophthalmic Nurses, Ophthalmologists, Opticians, Anapay Michiamo. So, now what train mu ye kasa about Efa Enihu? Na se de si train mu no, na ene eye World Side Day, no ne humbe hiya se, na what train mu ye di education, eye nche chrebe ma Ghana for. I have to form book because they do 10 BR. I am not a bimbo quarter in Pana, maybe a womb. But the BR be do no, a name, daughter for Namia Dom, you are but try the air mind church or any other. Yakata said, me pan casta when you know, conditions back home, you know, it's me back. I want 3 years, not a day and send baby ever. Now, now what train will never back home, you know, be a boss, and they say, conditions in one for money, a bar, a monk. Ya kasa se bibiti se glaucoma emonkaye eni e ka se one of the conditions so it me cause ni frapa eno nti se o doctor be ka se bia wo glaucoma ye ka glaucoma na nyese bia no e ka ne se doctor ka ye se 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Ye kind of last one so say, yeah, I said, Bio Juma Yenti, and I'm a VM driver four, at a ton four. Aha, my head. I was here, she said, but boy, I didn't know by because ya cast a via and cast an amahe, a cost a lot of damage. I say,
0: a via,
1: me dinny penanino,
0: a via,
1: any for true, no.
0: Okay. All right. So, if you've just joined us, Dr. Rachel Kusi Akosa, Mrs. Optometrist, Fred Rich Optical and Eye Care, and in nature, in fact, now we've been talking about the eye. Very important and very dear. Na ene di jinan kwada no so kakra go a very very important and no kan seminar ma homti o sa kwada na ye ya or expressing is in action what ya say it is so important. So maybe my first question is that a kwa ba na bo won say and ke age category ni ya saying akwada to to fi wa na say kwada kudisi na any year intimate me ba no so dey to be how do you detect it as a parent or as a guardian?
1: You my name that say make us say topic when a broad a big, but make me any simple say they have been for time be breed. Now me wa dom now to me wa before to ho. A crane better ho nye from the one, and what shall see a shay. Nanina bush what is nine, said an anonymity move. I was a anonymity move together be a left, nanny in aqua right, be a nanny in aqua. Who are crying to her from the one I won't know. Nanny baku air qua, baku in dinity, baku funny baby. I was a BB catcher, I was I'm sure I'd be an assembly, air back running in on. Or mine will be also an abandoning sample. If I be the pupil, Nani Tuntum, no, ya will be center eye wall. I was an osier black camera. But oh, I cram to a petcher petcher that would need a banana. What was that? Me baby, then in the inside, no, I didn't be. I was a kawono, I deny a white. I was a can be betray your conditions, do a while. It's me my eba. Ibu won pana kwa no congenital cataract eno so ho ena afi eye injury sa kwa de bi o wa na ni so kwa fin so wa ebi na ni ba ko o ko school ba ye It's so oh yes, I know it's here. And I took school by and I cried 3, 4 years, 5 years. I went to make a sign as 2 years. None any back was a moja be that so. Me who I cry, mommy been about first one over 3 years. Second one ever bear 3 months. So not 3 years I cry no. Mean you can so it will be. Into the sacko I cry any or that one. Into my year who in that is moja better than any so young channel. Sana akwa 3 years na yes hedge mano. Inti nini na sa wa kra and crass ha. E wasa mu any kwa wuse, e be a 1 3 year. 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Parents, what ten and nan wan we say? E was a mu when you call home. 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
0: well, so that was the end bit of my question, na me deba se, as afyasufo, as awufo, ye bit me at any point in time, ato, uko, baby, I'm saying, mofre niye dru niye. 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
1: Oma heme da se meka se bebi a wo no e bia o oba no enye mebe 6-7 o'clock e na washa se mama mani ya meya ana mani ke kam severe na se severe case a at that time and at that moment no e bia doctor o eye doctor eme o performance bi o wa we can take the first aid and kwa something simple the next day na no kona ko hu doctor. At the question, I said, "Man, for anything, be a only very sure. In whom any so, mami be frame me. Na areho. Doctor, me say yes. What mami kind of crunch show? Me banda nya 1 year, 1 month. Na me banda nya red. And yes, ya pulu. And no bitch time. Mami fa nunu ne sami me be in front for muso. I bet it so clear. When him said lady not de a drone kuni banda ni so. Me banda ni tuntumi na dani white.
0: Hey.
1: Next is an equipment in a say, Sebi, on one casa di nifra, at up di nifra maniba. O mahi, o se doctor, mean to me can't tell with a person in a mea, and answer that be a mistily guilt on. O mahi, o be crade, o see where ye are, as a shake, me more drubia dean. I would the faster be or yana clay, wouldn't say, or the fast on. Sana quack one any.
0: Oh,
1: I'm a dear, I see air for rashes near dinner. On one day, I am a banana near myself, send the banana back or so in one give you. On my near idea, I am very important. Sebi and Fessy Canto, and to hear what the rule, yes, sir. Self medication, your mom will deny and teso. One cast out your drug, so be see a do it here, yes, Debbie. Man, yet be beer to call your mouth back a cry. A cry, you're very vulnerable. Why is a pregnant woman? One she is not a near many donors or banana who are doing and so not a one she not all the problem. Our banana the whole life now we live on what they are doing. What the best show will be going to make can't show banner so banner tear on fan show and I was you feel guilty, say one can stop pass mama or banunti self medication from crowd or man in
0: mercury. Dr. Rachel Kusi Akosa, actually, I'm the chair, will wrap up beautifully on this eye care. But as usual, although numbers better to Jamaica, if baby a Juman or not to Jamaica.
1: The last one they count, and then I will say the idea. You better encourage you. What the whole year, unquestioned when you know, and then.
0: Dr. Rachel Kusi Akosa. Semi dinner se me Nadia. Problem ni. Semi dinner se me Nadia. Okay, all right. But bedasipi doc. Dami adma e bekasa. So that's Dr. Rachel Kusi Akosa no den komo kama kama say Ede Abraham. Of course, the number to draw, and you have to, because when you're so important, when you're so important, it's a bit no, and for any niago, we are entering into that zone. But right after a year, Keju Atna say, you know, Kahun said, Nay, ya wadan tikasa, and bro, dear Ekosu Ewo Potem Biana, Ujidi Mono, a sin to Abemono, Bomodia said, Ube to Jamaim, Upotema Semamica, the Ekosu Potem, the Ekosu constituency, Ujidi say, and you may be what to see, no, you are Ekoyi, the Ekosu, baby outi, Ujidi say, in the particular reference here, baby outi. 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
2: I mean that's a person trip me say
0: no nasa uta teki ya improve over China ena mi buse so unti min todi ufri Canada ni US ena buse ana oze
2: Is it for dressing?
0: For
2: passport picture.
0: when you move more access more, I'm what you mean.
2: Oh, how is that the case?
0: 2032.
2: No, but is that the case? But my what you wear give you access.
0: Now we're a journalist.
2: I am. Me tobe. Okay.

0: adwuma etuma hasa e masaja e wo ayiwa e big o five achi o yeah as a dwuma no
1: as a dwuma
0: e dwuma how you be say about my wife how
1: yeah it's a nice song yeah and I'm thinking na wo because yeah, it's a very beautiful yeah song.
0: Yeah. You know what you're saying?
1: Oh, Nyamia do me be a fine.
0: Sporting fraternity be a call.
1: Oh, nonsense. Scandal, no?
0: Okrekuma stay or go.
1: I know this. You say, we're not back at us, oh.
0: We never
1: can. I was sports minister, so I shit.
0: Oh, so I'll find a response in my
1: head. And then I saw Shano.
0: And then yes, oh,
1: somebody. Hey, allegations say, Tiawa, no, I know what you
0: know. Nipa Casa, Etinere Casa, Abano.
1: Casa, Casa.
0: Etioba Casa.
1: Hey,
0: Oba Casa.
1: I saw a check.
0: Oh, on chair, say about the Ben Rada.
1: No, before I run now, honorable as if I butcher fit a chill up bubble points and
0: ever as you put two documents then I dance here together. The expectation is that way be fear that day. Nah, and we be a banner be a cook.
1: No, I just hope he has some good defense.
0: And I'm sure, sir, fairly scratch you for Sukrabe Shah almost say, and temper more fun we imbra. I'm very sure, sir, of a showman, almost my court. And you. So matters of World Cup there. Where the ball at you? The last time I checked, Jamfe and Adi.
1: Jamfe Commission. They call 2014 World Cup.
0: Yeah, yeah. The last time I checked. The only thing I am a one kakran is say it's occurrence, you know, all the time. And I say shit. I buy we asi kakran. So what I say.
1: Oh, say you call
0: Makuna Eko, you know. A buy.
1: Yeah.
0: But ebe buffer chino hobo ko and the koe. I said, attention.
1: And I'm has demo dia no. Yeah. Yeah. Australia.
0: Australia. Mm. But we know anything World Cup has always got to do with this particular.
1: And Nema is something which is there. Oh, I just hope the minister has some strong defense to this. Just like I've said.
0: Just like I've said.
1: Serious allegations.
0: Utie one side all the time.
1: Well, I get it. I get it. America say I am expecting him to because since someone pay documents if he it did be a bubble bonnet or whatever you know. So I feel like if he is serious, sometimes yeah, I was out in China on Thursday. Maybe I went to have a church.
0: The question should say chop chop lefa. It they bring from face. What you say?
1: Chop chop lefa.
0: It they bring.
1: It they bring from face.
0: And the dija
1: dija any muna and nam.
0: Any muna and nam.
1: Where bro for many?
0: What for nam? Do you
1: LS? I am a ofeti. Oh, yeah, Jaisa. That's it. Ofeti. It's yara otumbo mesa. I had your pa.
0: Oh, baba chao. Oh, baba chao.
1: Me offer Kwame Ajayi.
0: Okay.
1: Babosokai. I know only a dom day. Tano person of Bifino, a domna to Jesus. Yeah, I'm an Astria. I'm interested. I know no means I must be my answer. They say they're public knowledge.
0: Public knowledge. Now, my highlights, Kakra.
1: Yeah.
0: Then the buyer, then the Akusi, then the Shemu, just highlights.
1: Watch them say some of the names that is Shemu and the portfolios that they were. We created offices for certain people. Office Nibua and the state.
0: Now, wait, we need to make Kaipa, Miss Annoma, we know. And very shameful.
1: Yeah.
0: Somewhere 1991.
1: Okay.
0: I called UK Embassy.
1: And I first time.
0: First time.
1: Well, first time traveling.
0: Yeah.
1: Okay.
0: Yes, me a pastor. I'm sorry.
1: Nana, how could this beauty? Oh, the own guy. Now I'm quite here. My Bible quotation is 15. Hey, you're so funny. I'm more like I know.
0: I'm a pastor. Let's try to be honest. Well, na yenye discipline.
1: Okay.
0: Na yen tia brabo as I say edidiso. No, our quest to jump that a year at the end of Yamilino or dear Mayeno. I don't know. Any some of these things, but because we chino. Any bra ho ya and for the pair any powers who raye na yenye diligent or no maybe. So and this I know in your honestly, and run ABC and I've been wondering say I hear the end we say CBM. So I just say.
1: Well, you don't think it's been a practice? Until now, what can say? As far as back as 91?
0: You know, I make a question. They are higher as on mine. And I say, we are building on the negatives.
1: Yeah.
0: It's not a say crew, a book crew, a go on mine.
1: We say, imagine the signal, the outside world.
0: It's from something we've built on, Nyoma and self-fantana, and you need a fefe, and a area, and It's the answer you know.
1: Yeah.
0: But it's a brebby a yaba bisine. And even when we have, when we get the solution, implementing the solution is not a quite problem. They be that we quote Jamefe Committee Commission. They be that near
1: most of the findings.
0: So as you actually saying, why waste everybody's time?
1: Time, yeah.
0: Some of us here check Ghana, I'm here in a population. No, be a move no, be a fine get a bit. No, see, I told you, because that's where we are headed towards now. Because you to me solve problems, it's a every problem.
1: Yeah,
0: that's a challenge. Maybe during the days of Ben Kofi, and you are a doctor,
1: Yao Tablaclo,
0: Anna Mekase, na Anna E.T. Mensa,
1: late. E.T. Mensa, they don't know your sports minister.
0: Your Breno, Anna Inya Bema, Nila Tezu, and the stability
1: sports minister,
0: Ebbets, Efin Musa,
1: maybe the days of Ohinika.
0: Yeah,
1: but so, I mean,
0: you know,
1: Obiaso on issues. So.
0: Well, Obia
1: about
0: the name of Mabobudina. Ben Kofi started the TTF for a Inisano Manema. You know,
1: 5 year development.
0: Yeah, very worrying. Very, very worrying.
1: They be referred to it, but it is difficult here. So,
0: you be. Ghana man, you create nothing.
1: Then, yeah,
0: yeah. Ghana man,
1: it keeps developing. Yeah. Say, eka cracker. And developers are eka cracker.
0: Well,
1: but for the benefit of Obi Onim,
0: yes,
1: what
0: yes,
1: Honorable Asifo is leading and seeking to
0: it's
1: achieve.
0: Fair, you know? It's
1: fair.
0: It's fair.
1: More Honorable Asifo, ne request, maybe. Na Yenshadi.
0: Yeah.
2: President has removed the Ampofu Anchor. We acknowledge that decision. But the public should not be made to believe that the removal of one official automatically answers every question arising from the document. The ministry's role remains. The GTA's role remains. The role of the NSA officials also remains. The role of Tribe Culture Fest remains. The role of individuals who allegedly collected or transmitted money remains. The role of those prepared, approved, or transmitted institutional lists also remains. And the role of those who added names to official submissions remains. We therefore call for the immediate dismissal of Honorable Kofi Idi Adams, the Minister for Sports and Recreation, and the immediate dismissal of the Chief Executive Officer of the Ghana Tourism Authority. Their continued stay in office in the face of the questions surrounding the roles of their respective institutions cannot be allowed to undermine public confidence in the investigation.
1: All right, Honorable Kwasi Fwa, and what did some of you ranking member?
0: Sure.
1: And there's a lot, and I'll cry by a sabbath, Chichi Mukra more, or I could see saying, and I'll praise your friend or bedroom. I'm our side, be able to make that wild allegations, but that's how I can come with documents. And a dean of people like Diamu Tu Kwaya, or Jidi said, Ning Namuno Esa Ekutia, and we were made to believe, say, the La Sula Lani Tu Kwan, but I say in the end, you know. Oh, my name is crack with him.
0: Abdul Salam, me tell the catch.
1: Abdul Salam, Yakubo. And the last 2 days,
0: no, not today. Odi ano bekan.
1: Oh, unzo no mo amu ye quote and unquote opposition.
0: And you are such a say.
1: Oh, self omo no ono wo George. Ha, ono wo George free. Ha, ono wo George free.
0: Munsu mubi.
1: Yeah, hundred pepper.
0: Into a candy, me into no.
1: So, but to bomo.
0: Ah,
1: but two big one fine idea. Now we are looking at how we can holistically change your fortunes as a football country.
0: Okay.
1: It may be you take at them kakro kan ya. Tanzania we kan. As any because we hunt that or preach that.
0: Okay.
1: Okay. Ah, na ho. Ah, okay. Matias. Just.
0: Yeah.
1: You led me on. And you're leaving me at the Subrayay.
0: The brightness of the day has given me the great opportunity to write you this message.
1: I'm fragile. No, I should be any.
0: Don't leave me in the middle of the sea because I'm not a good swimmer, you know. ABC Ocean. I'm saying, hey, Ocean, you'll be woo.
1: Seriously. And then I said, Sap. The intro, the man in him say, will be an intro.
0: And now the lady in red, I want to be in shoulder.
1: Lady in red.
0: Yeah.
1: But how we are going to. Change things for Black Stars, you know.
0: Yeah.
1: And when the new coach is coming, you know, yeah. So for or tina a deadline. As I said, the committee is set here, you know. A day almost of findings, come on, minister. I hot to the but still, we just who here.
0: Okay.
1: I see who here. There. And then the other body said they want to propose an interim coach,
0: mm-hmm.
1: And then you have to have a permanent coach because November, yeah. And the airport,
0: what do you think? It's order,
1: huh? Yeah. Like Coach Sapon, kind of, you know, maybe we are rushing. All you right. Can't use 1 week to look for a coach. All and right. My yeah, two about sad, right? Be a coach, be situation made myself. But be a meet my cofana bakra. Tien to your bunny room. Oh, prayer. I say, open temps. I decide I'm not poker open. I say, ye tune into no. Or the I'm preparing what's never be a. I have to be content. What to when I shed down what to boon him say. I can't assist my what to work. Then what may be a power come back to him. But Krumbayoda. ene oboto mu tinye se nye village you munyina gugugo tinye kasa bebre e dia se ati anu wasem no all right James Kukudazi papa yi wono wabobo ni pen wa captain pen or say say we coach and odi adwen chere ba ne se se footballers na mu bobo no nye ready some bebo 1-2 wo mu ni quality a e betima ko fa Guardiola Mourinho munyina ba emfa e ho se se ho yi call up na ye ne so ka ho. Bless the willingness to die for Ghana. It is no man here, no. Now, yes, a coach. But master say coach is a do and consistent. Kukudazi.
3: And your pool of coaches are either Ghanaians or foreigners. If you have a local coach at the moment, then players know whenever you are in the Kafa, even a Mourinho, Oba, yes, Oba, Edgman, but the additional, I won't say, because the players, whenever you are for, talk on, in the Kafa, you can have Ghanaian coach. Not Ghanaian coach, you know, or a couple of players, whatever was right. When you are either a Kafa, a white man, sir, and then a couple of players, you know, whatever was right. Mr. Edgman,
1: is that man? I'm a quarter logical in Bruce of Sudan. What was that on a buffer training? Who fee a committee? So, yeah, Elijah actually was a known in the interval. Papa, no, I actually home. I wouldn't say the inquisitory. When you said committee, I'm not to them and your papa,
0: inquisitory baby,
1: I didn't want training or nimpa. Now, we was saying, Pampa, so much ado about nothing.
4: They are not going to do the correction. Because on football, we have football and football school no coin. Football as human only. So we need to come. We have Now we must come and pray. Over there, no be good enough. We German training. We German training.
1: Oye German training. Oye German training say German yet no. Oye German training. Now my your testimony so Black Stars as a matter of concern to so many people. And you near saying Ghana Force Casa always near team for the year person so be cabi. It's Ghana Force Achira Madrian for which type of coach am I paying?
5: Yen fa coach a obet na Ghana ha obet steady Ghana ye football system no steady e coast steady e league
6: that be together mo ye be say coach ni e ti mo fa coach catch up am na ye dem pe bother coach ya
7: say mo se blast and hold ya mo pe coach e betumi age cup am Ghana
8: o mo ma ye coach a obet me age cup am Ghana cause ye ji bi a che 44 years
9: mi coach no mo de ne be ba ye pe coach obet na Ghana ha ani ya ye adwuma ye pe coach a obet na ni kurom na ye o coach ye ye pe coach or better not Ghana name
10: if you coach here ever far I want to come I want to do
11: they bet you are catching and penny for see if you coach here or bet me a trophy samaye you pay coach my trauma could be a
12: some of our coach or tikrum the talk of obia or man or question but I'm a penny about ya and the best I want to hear you
13: if you coach here when you made man you pay coach here if you for no ever selection man I want your tactical coach here
14: it is this canoa you call blaster and then work up ahead it is this canoa you are the fire you enter me and fa ogroni coach but you are tactical discipline ema team no enyina
15: e pe coach a o ma en trophy 44 years enya coach bi aye bu ko pe coach a wetin dey trophy
16: dey the Jesus or Muhammad ku be baga na say o me coach blaster into me jika because o mo fa coach na o mo na chere coach na djuma o fa player we bo dey say say you too soon no o mo bo no ska same ti o mo fa no
1: ah eti no no dey course ah Ghana 42 o ma me kono
0: yeah
1: and the Black Stars are dropping to 70th in the latest FIFA Coca Cola World Ranking.
0: 70.
1: Yeah, 70th, and of course in Africa, Ghana, a hard dream. But Africa's top 10, Morocco first, Senegal second, Egypt third, Algeria fourth, Cote d'Ivoire fifth, Nigeria sixth, DR Congo seventh, Cameroon eighth, Mali ninth, and South Africa tenth. We are 14th in Africa actually. In general, the Abaso and the Black Queens of Ghana.
0: Yep.
1: Mauritius.
0: Yep.
1: The people need to be back now. One who sent it here, and the maidens also. We go so young who see for that World Cup.
0: Okay.
1: Barcelona 17 World Cup. On the patch. Yen Shannon soon. T on the 13th. We another friendly game as part of preparations. Now, yeah, we send you some. So we see.
0: All right.
1: Yeah. And then you mention be back. There's a wild allegation. Be sure.
0: Wow.
1: Now, no one say Ghana player back. Become just a player. I'm going to buy Am Roberts. Go attack. I'm going to buy Boni Tuno.
0: Yep.
1: I call another papa. The abase. Why you remember say near Am Roberts be an a cune bano?
0: Hey.
1: Now become Chelsea 4, not then a banner castle because no one
0: has a qualification.
1: Serious,
0: oh,
1: David. Am I serious?
0: David.
1: And you said, hey, Papa, dear, some of the flower, which number you are no? Was it or no investigation? You need to cry. I said, can you
0: say that? Oh, come on. You're fancy, I'm safe for now.
1: I'm saying, Papa, you know, I'm thinking, Casa.
0: You're fancy for now.
1: Was it serious, Papa?
0: Very serious.
1: Your name, Commander Casa. It's a mom, Ferro. No, I mean, you know. Because minimum, you want to mean, PlayStation kwa kase spiritual.
0: Oh, Debbie.
1: Ah, hodi yankan spiritual asem wo. Oba nti ma me sorry so na na no pay yankon ni ade. A long last. Yena gan we are seeing the Hennessy.
0: Yeah.
1: Ronaldo akwa congratulations Messi.
0: Okay.
1: Congratulations. Okay. Why are they say we bob no dey the BBC from na BBC ma ko yedi ade ade at say patience of okuya. Ne ne kuno eto from framani. You congratulate her.
0: Yeah.
1: For the new phone is coming. Yeah. Mr. Jamnat di opeso. Links in the opposite.
0: You're in Tembras, I'm not going to make it. You're in
1: Ah, okay. You're in Tembras, I'm not pay. Okay. MTN.
0: Yeah.
1: Everywhere you go.
0: Yeah.
1: MTN said, the air could be, no matter where you are, no matter the lungu lungu. Eh? So, yeah, Mr. Same, wherever you are, MTN, a home common eating, no. Use the correct network. I am a goodies, baby. The all kind of you. Nah, just say, be at me, okay. Almighty, I hit Rev on the soba so. First October, be Saturday, and Hits FM Beach Rave, Abena, and Shekaba Ma Beach, and Shekaba Mai 24, and Shekaba Nko Beach.
0: Me cry the boxer show some river.
1: Hey, there no man from far home fight. Me penisa.
0: And you from the family fight.
1: Yeah, yeah.
17: Me the gene never.
0: What
1: do you
0: want for? So that. Yeah, room one, sir. 7:32 just on 7 at 106.3 FM. Kasa. Specifically, the Ecosu or Potema or Jinise Enko ye na atosi, or Potema Semna making, or constituency, Kura Ufri Mubebia, or the Ecosu or Honoma or Jinise, or Tria Junisi Sua Ebe Bueno, said the Kejua Didi kind, Kejua Kase, baby on, or say, Aquine the Onomino, one seven be a Kokama Kama Kama, ye gata, but was still be painting, or no, and fast track, and for Bibia, and for my auntie. Make sure, sir, Oberfre 0302, and a basso, yeah. 7:30 Benada N Yawadebia 0302216561 referencing O Potem O constituency Beauti the Ecosua Enkoye 0302216561 0302216562 Mami fa winchem quickly mouse from the 26th to the 30th of October Charismatic Evangelistic Ministry same Omo Koforidua for 3 mega nights of Onyamie ni Munyam and your Dosrum Kokra. It makes sure so you are part of this a year waiver on the bro Onyamimu wave and your holding. It is 3 nights, morning session and evening session. Make sure so you are a part of it 26th to the 30th. Ushia a year Reverend Steve and a Pastor Stanley and a Sam Asafumanyina Ewo Koforidua Jackson Park and a Jubilee a year park. Yeah, Chad, yeah, near Kanyamia Semchiro, Pastors Conference. Youth empowerment. Now for your mom, a year at Chedia Sunku, say a mattress, who say a Dianu, say a year in shoe, Bibibia, and your mabi bri, Anna, Eddie Ebecho, or team. Make sure, say, Obashanos, who say, Kufuja ni mkuletwa mwashia asofone adishia mwonyi na ano be part of SEM jumedie sunkuwa omobe dane di achi yo free medical screening so ya wadano na bibia koso kama edi amamo good morning apom chiseng
18: ewadi abdomo omani akwe bijuwe gono obona no pewa tu obuwa hini pagina sanji udini obuwa po hini nekase abdomo get results.
0: Wow.
18: I didn't see him.
0: Exactly. Well, Edasipi Kasa, what's happening in your constituency? And I say, Potema Ote and Abia Wo, Mehu de Ecosun. Morning, Apomti say.
19: Good morning, Mama Hin and Patrick, from Bismarck.
0: Or the Syria Show of Numuma, Onyameno, Nehuam, Bismarck, Syria Show of Numuma, what's happening?
19: me pacho me dia ha me kakra ye Awoshi Junction ne so ho no kwana sei
0: Awoshi Junction
19: 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traffic light now? I wanna see the bridge. I wanna you put us on getting the bridge. I can't tell you so. I can't see him coming. But yesterday, I said for the phone number so many. And I get here. I win. I'm with the number one. And I said, I'm with Obama. See your mom. But I find maybe I said some more change in my mind. And I find that you two drivers here, bro. And I'm a patcho. Me a boat driver. Now I'm a patcho with a messer. Boat no foreign Nadia and the Uber so foreign have been at the bar Ghana. But some percentage no more geno. I know a shadow do. Say a bay a human boat, Uber mummy, customer now would 30% out of the yam or the mummy, right now the mummy no. Would the 30% to also. And now I won't ya can be in fears, I say, yes, right, the drivers, you know, you're near association be in, you know, or multi team. And it will be in country. I don't know if they obey a human, no, I see 30%, not the amount. Nti ya wode seromunka bi maye na mpanifo ne sa yifo no monhwe no omo nya omo nyema yema ye
0: ebre radi pi good morning apom ti say
17: nyame adumo pacho FM bishop kasa fi east legon omanye
0: bishop east legon all right
17: yes sir omanye wadaroma city ultra ajinga no ohu
0: ajinga
17: no back asako islamic dance ya ohu my city running to fear any more crown on
0: home.
17: Who bid with a four cocoa banana and a mecon before so be in Slavic Junction. Urban road for a feeder from Omo year, I come for some time of quite no more home. But Omo year, you name the air then, I be some home. If you can, I had to say one way, be who do one of my one dodge out of cannibal bomb random. Who do I just out with your accident?
0: Me patcho sense su biem o se e free
17: Roaring CNN what tragic and aoba Islamic dance round it Roaring CNN e ba obedu coco vanilla umko ran aba mekon and sana what the Islamic dance round
0: yeah
17: said the kwano omo tutu na kon person omo tartar ohun but omo wie and omo jana sa ohun it is a wood was omo person do kind of ba menim. One for a kind of now doji a ukushiaka.
0: That's what I
17: say. A risky at Yakupo deep or much show. Yes, throw a mohu. And now we are called Momu when it won. Maybe I can cool raw milk inside one mohu. I can't fast and papa might hear poor much show. Someone here no one to be part of some day. A born and a good song for Lucas Samaye. Yet we pass never forget the embrace you are out of my wife.
0: Okay, you. Good morning.
20: Good morning.
0: Yes, I'm Patrick. Say,
20: I'm Patrick. FM Kobe Mensah.
0: Kobe Mensah.
20: Me Patrick.
0: What are you?
20: Me Patrick. Ufi, your friend saying time circle circle. No, the last we pillar noa, we drew railway. No, no. Mami peni mubi da form ho. What done in time we 2 weeks in here. What da form ho? I don't know. Me nim the omo ya found la. The other time I meet him, mum di kunto a hatano. So I don't know. Said me na ye no. Said then. Or then in time we be 2 weeks.
0: Away.
20: We free times. Ah, we call run about. We call circle no. The last pillar no. Bang railway line so no. Pillar na se pay no da.
0: Okay.
20: VIP ni ho no. Oda ho. 2 weeks ni oda so da ho.
0: Okay. 2 weeks.
20: Authorities here. Tell me, and I am ready.
0: Yeah. That's it. Good morning. Hey, 2 weeks. No, done in chamber. Okay. Good morning.
21: Good morning. I'm here in the same.
0: Yami adumboko now swear.
21: Yaku pandum. Falling sinu. I'm mamoli.
0: Well, it you.
21: Mo na meko constituency election. Me dano matri on the ballot. as deputy communication officer. Bia, share mimi pote mu in your media air coso or my hene, and 8% ya ye de ba say a driver for and so on. Or my hene, to be frank, omu nim 8% na. May catch you almost say, and yet 10 city, 1 city, 15 city.
0: Uh-huh.
21: Oh, my honey, maybe a J 5 city. Yet you have 6 city. Maybe a 6 city, 50 percent.
0: Are they, what's the percentage of that also?
21: Just, I don't, oh, car, what's this, sir? It may say, in Penifor, no more, all the stations. Maybe a fat truck cars in it. Oh, my honey, there be a Tokawa car.
0: Well, yes, sir, Darcy, and the Okakwan were Tia Benediaso. Transportation won't send some crowd here. Good morning, I'm pumped to say.
2: Good morning, I'm here.
0: What are my two?
2: Maybe Bismarck, because I see a new
0: Bismarck, it's you.
2: A new as a demand. That's why your friend did it for the past 3 years in a new math teacher. Yes, education officer.
0: But your brebium is very important. Also, for the past how many years?
2: For the past 2 years, in the new math teacher, I was a new Presby JHS.
0: Ah. A new Presby JHS. For the past 2 years, no math teacher.
2: But your honey.
0: Debbie, I can't believe this. It can't be possible.
2: If I tell which me, I could check it.
0: A new Presby JHS.
2: A new math teacher for the past 2 years.
0: No. Debbie, it's not possible. Irene, where's your friend?
3: I know, Ding.
0: It's not possible.
3: Man, yeah, Hayani, I want you to sing for that culture, or man, pass a mass in trouble to be in common.
0: A num Presby JHS.
3: 2 years in here.
0: 2 years, no
3: JHS. It is a no be JHS one, it is all JHS three. No mass teacher. It was your mass.
0: A num Presby JHS.
3: But what you be see ya? GS. Any computer placement secretariat, Baba catches us out that way. One pass a mass into one to be in course senior high school.
0: That's a new president. They are the
2: traditional council. No, when you're no, I call Aqua and
0: But what is
3: a number district me?
0: A number say a soldier man. Deputy finance minister. It's not possible. It's not possible.
3: Thomas, I amp him.
0: Yeah, it's not possible.
3: The constituency.
0: Yeah, I in the crew. It's not possible.
3: Are you?
0: That's it. It's difficult to believe it. Good morning. I hope to say.
3: Presby GHS.
0: A new Presby GHS. Yes.
3: I mentioned too.
0: Yeah. Good morning. I'm pumped saying.
22: Pacho, I'm pumped. Yeah. Oma ina mosoe.
0: Onya mi adam ibia kama.
22: Yeah. Oma me pacho. Me pese ni hun se se gata eda ushi edim. Na obi ye ngura ebe gum. 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Enti me decide se me pese me ye da di na me di ashim. Se di be ya ngura no ema me gum me ni mo. Me wongo kwa inse me chini.
0: It should be with the consent of the assembly. On say Oshe Mrase. And the obey an assembly need to a foaso. I saw one person track quite a potemonum. I sub assembly in the force mighty. I think the first point of call they say Nipana old this edge man and I say would draw assembly in attention. Now Chromo. Quiet our personal first because maybe our quiet side and neck quiet an obstruction. Ewo, Eo Mujumedibia, Ebacosso Portable in Nano. And you just talk to the assembly or follow under. No one prescribe a solution for you that will make things easier for you than say, maybe Ebaco for other issues. But good morning, Apom Tise. Hello, good morning, Apom Tise.
23: Good morning,
0: yes, sir.
23: Ebacho, my profit of West.
0: Tema West.
23: Ebacho. I'm sure last time I fly catcher, I'm sure. Obviously, a dying, a man who also.
0: Hey.
23: Me catch a last me fray about 3 weeks ago.
0: Tema West.
23: Yes.
0: Na end no be TBC dancing mangoes. That's not possible.
23: Would we never show say possible?
0: Tema West, Ahifa.
23: But Takumono.
0: Ahifa?
23: Takumono.
0: Sakumono. Sakumono, specifically where?
23: Rodinenda, your friends have Fridays, a cheap, and the call. Church farms so home, no, but they have service from God in the area.
0: Yeah, yeah.
23: That road.
0: Now, what report to our report to our assembly, no?
23: Several times. They have been there several times. Nothing has been done about it.
0: Was she there see a year a issue?
23: I promise I am for the tomb. A tomb, no matter. And when you go there, it proves nothing. Me na make your open. Let your investigators come and have a look at it.
0: Do be jina so amaye kofi fa ne number no na privately
23: and that is the major route that leads from Sprinter Junction up to Sakumon Village. You are tied both ends in the middle of the feet of four mechanics take over the road. You are reported to my West several occasions. I don't know the
0: Tema West, when are you MC?
23: I don't know what he's doing there.
0: Your friend is
23: saying? I don't know his name.
0: Tema West, okay, all right. Yo.
23: And we're quite invited to that Tema come to 12.
0: Uh-huh.
23: See, how about you know, at the greatest, not Jaffa. This is open to one accident. Not at the greatest, not one way to containers, you know, for my block of road. Oh, Kwejima, it can take you more than 2 to 3 hours Tema, from Sakumano Junction to Tema. There's a road which leads to come to 12. So, when you get my yanking from Klagong to come to 12, Papa, so you never hear, just a short distance, a bit may take you into Tema. That will be an alternative route. Nothing.
0: I see.
23: Okay,
0: so just hold on a second. I'm going to be Kasawecho. No, I'm setting a direction. Well, if you've just joined in, we have the next 5 minutes. Na Kasa. Jumejene di Bani Wiyano. Good morning. A poem to say.
4: No, me ado mo. Refer me Aisha Abbas.
0: Aisha Abbas, it's you.
4: Mikasa fi Bechile. Second Janshin, Gravos.
0: Okay, Sefri Hifa.
4: Betchile, Afien Aquinas.
0: Afien Aquinas, second junction. Okay, all right.
4: Bravo. The pastor, oh my, Afien Bakuni, yes, you ma. Since February last year, it's only ma. Yaton, you saw my ya bread. Ya report is in Timoshi. And I have been what I was paying.
0: All right. Patrol, she should be a mammy beam. What's here, your hand for?
4: Second
0: junction, Betule, Gravels. Okay, all right. So, yeah, that's it for this. Good morning. Apom to say.
5: Good morning, Pagna.
0: Nah, Bokodi, Yamia, don't be a Boko.
5: I understand it, Taifa.
0: You understand it, you. Good morning.
6: Morning.
0: Yes, sir.
6: Uh-huh. I'm going to go to the school.
7: Oka ka mo si o mu nye pa mo mu nye se djuma no. 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Se ba wes. Ye hu ye MP, ye hu ye this ye si hu o bia wa. 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Lo pe pa no ye.
0: All right, yeah, that's it. Yeah, I feel for me and sir, now me the majume dina baby, a casa, a basso banada, and a yaya wada beer. Good morning, I'm going to say.
8: Good morning, Oman.
0: Yes, sir. You're
8: welcome. If you go to work, I make quite an issue as I'm concerned, and I'm a man. Who say, almost a few good one side. Tino, Omoye pavement, Omoye the other side now, on the walkway, Nipaber Pano. Boom, so on time, better mention. But even those who are starting here for phone, Omahene, a month for us started the Omoyama ACC walk, Ed and the market.
0: Hmm.
8: Assembly phone, we used to find it here. I was the most optimistic here. Motophone, we are starting the whole air mechanic shop. A man for some rooms or master tea or Monyama Fiomo shop. The GIA was in the pound panel. A master tea is zero. A video on the table is zero. Assembly phone or Mofa Panacea or Monshess had a number of years because Ghana for you to buy none.
0: And by the end of cry, but said they also can assembly for any tria or Mutrem Cobasa, Nano Swabaja. I don't know why we continue to do this.
8: I didn't want
0: to say, and yes, I could not say it's just too much. Obi, I hear what Juma, baby, any pan yard, and your papa. Also, Koba de Bia, that's a problem.
3: Me and Samba, then I am by Numaba, nothing, Panabe, no soup to a man. I am problem.
8: No matter, and I had
3: it. I mean, I don't know my destiny.
8: You start any fuel, yeah. It's too much. I do so, and you don't want it to feel so. Move far de Bia, Moon say, I'm off with a thing I hear you. Yeah, just I said I hear to my side no more yeah, maybe any power for no more yeah. I'm on fast as it occupies that species.
0: This assembly is there. Baby, I'm going to go to Jessica. Yeah, that's very first. We're going to let's be part of the process. Because, I mean, what we say, we say, Jawa, we need to go to Naba. Obey, yes, sir.
3: Be one now, we'll be a Bekana. Naba kwa Bekana. Naba kwa ba, naba kwa fu, ni beba honso no. In term, we'll say, mini Maria, no, you won't say video, be next to Chrissy, or social media, a bus stop, woman.
0: I was a papa, but today, when did you make a camera?
3: Ayo,
0: I was west.
3: Bus stop, one yes, yes, yes, yes, yes, yes, yes, yes, yes, yes, yes, yes, yes, yes, yes, yes, yes, yes, yes, yes, yes, yes, yes, yes, yes, yes, yes, yes,
0: yes, yes, yes, yes,
3: yes, yes, yes, so no so aye wa juma na wo hu se obi asase ni pa ba kwa betena ho no wa yi wo ni ama no nti obi abetena wo na wa nkan hwedi aso ma no obi so ba beka ho nti assemblies na kasa no ye wa mans area bi e wo man yi mu bia no e sha assemblies
0: ye mfa frene utwato ma come on up
8: yes

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1: All right, so yadasi yadibesi hadam say wa unya kwanfre wa unya kwanfre na no unya mi adma brother is another day I'll be to me ajibre na wa freye na etime di san komo we e ye kasa jume di bro e wa just so sem on adom 106.3
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1: ma
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1: bedi akon
2: o so munya nsu
1: bedi akon
2: bedi akon o si nsu ma e na tema community one so Beth and Dave
1: okay
2: o se wan so mu office last year
1: yeah
2: and o ko register ne bank wo twen ne card
1: Beth
2: wo tumbi akwa koye gana card afie twam e ma ye.
1: Okay,
2: and Beth and Devs, Chama Community One.
1: Chama Panyamiadma, Ubiyano, Bravo Fred Beth and Devs.
2: Mate.
1: Now, what you have to say? So I'll draw attention to that. And just on 7 Adom 106.3 FM, Minute Minute, Chama Nongotri Airbop. My main car, the latest phone for Kosubo on Kaye. So I'm the latest twist to a year demolition size now, Kosubo. I mean, I told you the latest twist. What is it? I'm from Nakaza.
2: Yeah.
1: And what is school feeding homes and
2: Zemba? I say a cow hole.
1: A church for what is the ACCC?
2: Aye.
1: Enti ensemble edoso
2: edoso
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2: o te wo
1: that's one thing,
2: man. That's one thing, too
1: no
2: much. Obie buni yonko. Obie buni yonko. Eh, obie bu obi. No, the Jessica guni botum.
1: But do we need, as a matter of fact, do we, there's a station officer more failure you. Because a mayor now about trotron a taxi rank. And on no engine on no enforcement. My man, check, yera Zuba, and another peck, come as a mayor. My man, check, because on no nako. No, but sir, driver. Oje say na oje driver no. What muna.
2: Yeah, oya pay. And bebre so hot mo muna station castle.
1: Yeah, but
2: bebre ho muna station castle. No, no. Oje station biya se. No answer. No answer. I wafane car. No, I didn't trotro na. What is this? Sako.
1: Yeah.
2: Enti omo aya omo she station asidi omo niya na omo control kakra.
1: The now can ask them no. Aya wasu west. Mensing crash.
2: Ayo.
1: That old boy na basu se washa si aye. Doctor Michael Mensa. Nando no bet na.
2: Ah, mikay. Na obey event bia it's a fundraiser we had you know
1: Osho we now so even him now we say this are the question doc na boko there
3: anyamia don boko
1: yeah that anyamia say yeah free owaji eso na baby asa muya sa exercise follow under jurisdiction na
3: virtual exercise vein
1: e say muyi nyoma efifri amanfo unauthorized areas adredifo follow under wall.
3: Ewo Villaggio area.
1: Villaggio, that's correct. Villaggio.
3: And I was west.
1: Now, Obubu says, what has happened? Because how they say, because the Mojie Gumna Idibia war.
3: Okay, yes. I don't know. You are clear several times. But who clear? Not Oma Samba. Who clear? Not Nkrofa Samba. But the way I hot here, no, I hot any market. And here, any coin say, your friends say, you turn it a hot into markets. At times, I was law abiding kakra. And now I call clear on you now. But no power way me far ho, almost san air baho. But ye best uncle ho. Ye boaboye ho, and no power ye best uncle ho. And ye routine work. Oops, ye friends, o clear wa on best uncle ho. Apart from that, o call UPSA stretcher. Over home say ya clear median ho nyina nkrofo containers e wo median e ton de wo median ho even to the extent say e bi e ton cars wo median.
1: Look at this
3: ya clear ho nyina but uko ho a wo free ho pe na nipa ba ku mi no asamba na nkan no asamba ka mo enti we are going to sustain this

0: activity. Na, ano pae, ye buwabwa ye hon. Ye be sanko, ye friend saying, village yo ho.
1: Okay.
0: Ye station, ye be station, ni pa mienu, tax force, mienu ewo ho.
1: But that was
0: that
1: was what I was going to suggest, that Oklena Nipanaba the assembly tax force no mon position be a 4444 you be back to village you come on but shashi o fro shashi a year stretch now on fro a rush inside proper to Lagos Street no so that station no more one mabe pamamina as a massa baba kama wa acho kubi mu under instructions ana
0: yes a ho a year and Ayawa so west. The problem I walk on is na ye wo ye friend saying na station that I be woho. And a station is your moon to me use station a bill. And because of that, you know, they have compelled to your friend saying operate on the road, but which is not right. And your mobile, ya catch your moon say a whole new station. Ye no more kasa. Ye ni assemblyman a kasa. Say a whole new station. But upa mo na omwa samba. And yeah, part of your friends and your routine exercise, because a whole year safe for pedestrians and even for the drivers themselves.
1: Not at all. Because crossing footbridge in Dubisiwa, now cars now boa pesu on ma. Because the last time I checked, mumbe clear honi na got a slim proper honi na kama e ifia hodonim na. Now go and check again. And no other semana make it. If you are chance here, eba because ye disposing your ma basa e di gohubim. A driver follows what just stretch nene o branching na asafa. What should we do at this point? Again, shopping mall Accra. Any mohonom no. Go and say minimum say no so follow under more jurisdiction because
0: shopping mall Accra a lad ma.
1: Okay. Okay. So because Honoswadane refuse dump, Ebaka, into these two areas, no, Villaggio and Shiashio, and you can say UPS, Honom, no, Messrs. And Camon, Henamun, Tuana, Mona, Mumasa, Adia Moya, Ebuano, Intimia sustained. We want to pay your fro, but that was for the courage, Amonia. Musum nipa do dona if you want to say the bear a crumbisia dao. The young penny said, I did because I'm a gene in Viana Afena Mobema, Mobedi Mujuma. It may be take the opportunity to caution them that you are on your way again. This time, Mubey use reasonable force because Master Yaidi, Assembly Nusu Boka, in embarking on some of these exercises. It is Patro Casachom no Muti.
0: Yo, thank you, and I made us a tearful in your say. Mekase Ghana eye ye nyina ye dia be ye omra emra ye dia emra ene ye juma ye wo market ye nyina betimi akoto ande wo market but uko village yo ho a ho a residential area enti ye ntimi endani eho ye friends enye market enti me sro bibiara oto ande wo ho se omun free ho omun ko the right ye friends e market because enra ye be sake mo ye de ye friends and yan use force. 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Ye ma Ayawa so west enye fe. Medamu nyina se.
1: Dr. Michael Mensa, Ayawa so west MC ye da si piso ni abosa eye enkomoe. Na nyami adma ye be monitor and we'll get back to you.
0: Thank you very much. Yo, bye bye.
1: That's it. Time check 5 minutes after 8. I'm now called a YouTuber. I hope they are there, but I think my idea is Confucius was taught through. Santa Maria Ekodoko.
2: Okay.
1: Aye Pinso.
2: Santa Maria Doko. No credit can you coin be a pun? And you coin be a. I think I afford you my anyone, eh? You.
1: Yeah.
2: You anyone, eh? Yeah. Now, by your motto to Muiji and Bordia, and I need come off
1: for Cassabibis or Mitch Mefio.
2: Oh, there be a man yet. What do you say?
1: It's my mincoma, my mamma, Sumra.
2: Sir,
1: I be go Cassabi.
2: Yanaman Muji about Quia. They say the Abenia see and find your money in the pepper and yina, your huntoyen.
1: Oh, my pepper.
2: Nay, you know. Why na and yes, a commodo said their crown, and you know, submit not the fumadiane.
1: A commodo said,
2: and you said their crown, you know, submit not the buffoon, say, would it into war from there be? What say I say,
1: Mammy, Agnes
3: Abbey Dua,
1: Auntie Abbey. Wow, Auntie Abbey, national organizer, food supplier, school feeding program. Auntie Abbey, now where?
3: Well,
1: Nyamiadom, yes, you're home, ye pa, ye pa. And no, the moon, and Namusiana.
3: Never try you.
1: Namusu said, then I said, Una no sooner.
3: Never try.
1: Hey, I mean, eh? At the end of the night, you're
2: no sooner, pa.
3: Oh, never try. Master Munina, I say. Yeah, yeah, surprise, yeah, surprise. In Miami Echo School, AFHS. Yeah, surprise, Niamasa, PT 2024. Maybe any September, 11th September. And I'm dim in Niama Echo School. Ah, betumne, abaso sambaye, ya wa, baby, say ye kuni nara. 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They have a song in Ukra, be friendly, say. You see, I've met here a Kadada Naka Fukuni na. Now, men are meant to say, make you a worker. And so, in the Musa, I had your Yachayaka, Yachayaka. Yapuma, she can't depend on your Yedikra, eh, ding. Make us a limited ya on the second, this is about 21 years, you could see in our time, 29. I would understand to you, Yavina, she can't do. 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
3: 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A super puny, I a starting it to a more, and will see can all the tumble. 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
1: And should be a sea gusso.
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3: Omotri, Siciano. 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Omotri, Sicia, ye better to me now walk. As Thomas Minister Hope. Into your no best time. Or not saying, not for education. And the education minister saying, let's say, yeah, GCS for, yeah, GCS for, and a buffer. And the education saying, I'm not about my GCS. No, I'm not about buffer. Now, why would you want buffer? No, why would you? Why would you want GCS? No, so near the amount. And the problem is, many of them, any of this way, you.
1: Ah.
3: Where do you, yes, from why?
1: Nti ɛno ana ɛno ana maka nsɛm yi
3: me pata ɛne fe adwuma no ɔma ma ye di anye ɔmo ba ye no ɔmo me ye kɔ register this year ye kɔ register ye ma me ne se ye register 6000 sing no ye register 6000 me ka se ye niema one bag for mo me bi nye so ye register. And now, buffer stock also say you register. A bill register 10,000. A bill register 5,000. On also, Baku Kroma Maye.
1: Ah, are the modern bones so any? And now, a German money.
3: Yes, it was so any. Yen yes, Pastor Yaha Betum by this time. If you had the enum say, you are gonna fool. But over by your dear, Miss Obuni register. Minima Matua Gunu, Minabema, the Mekatra or Lukani Kumin. Omo mi e register jo mu nim se ye nim se o meme ye aduma ni bi o se se o register na o se wo bua wo ho egu ho e san se e beti mi afro emergency se bia Sadie ni se ko school.
1: Eh.
3: Ni bi e be ha. 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That's a me kemu asama. 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Ye president no woman no. Na buo 500 baht.
1: Ey.
3: We jantro, no ko she ni nyagu. O de be ko fo dia.
1: 500 bucks.
3: 500 na buo bo 300 baht. Ye she ni nyagu. Oh, mommy, you may be young. My register was GCS, my register was buffer stock, Baku, a baggy Baku, quiet mommy be young. We know you're here who? Oh, no, quite a queer no, but your bank for me to make 38. But your old mommy, mommy was a dynamic water, and I didn't answer them to say we buy it. It's not a bank for tire, and you're from Ketua. The question never did never. Never did neither a cat, and one bum, missing a one bum, a brother, and one woman, a fake, we are the young lady. The shining never, Mr. Tabaco, the same Jonas walk of Bodia, name walk of Bodia. The shining never did never. Tell them seven my human idea, whom you register. You register as a human or mamma about crying. If you can't so much, you you see, I would see where you are real, where you are the hospital. You will beg, you beg, I will fall. So, if I told mommy 100, if I told mommy 200, my child will say yes. I mean, okay, say. Maybe I get Miss Leslie. I get that too quiet, let me almost send me. When I name my baby, my last bone, our university, it's all level 300. It's me, Granny Pig. We want to call Penan and Yamashin. Bakusu at any college, our Betty Fee, or not to be sent. We want to make me a single parent. It's a mess club, my to jump before another one or my penny. Yes, no, we are more ball. We are more ball that change is too rare. We are more ball. Yes, no, yes, no, whoa. I'm not telling you, yes, well, a quantum gem, who found me a mob ball, the power chow.
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0: right.
1: A national organizer, food suppliers, school feeding a program. That's the country we continue to build. That's the country we continue to build. Yeah, can you ask me? Teacher for you, say yes. Doctor for say yes. Closer for say yes. The only profession I ask them are politicians. I ask them. So I don't know, but
2: my very emotional. My very emotional. Say why ye juma do sika kosim. 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
1: That's the harder challenge because necrano.
2: I didn't ya.
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2: I just a protocol, wouldn't you be a bema wunya, and you man, you man, can was net a money, gapo ammonia, dia, so wouldn't you be pa, woman, me say, opportunity, vacancy, or man, won't take. It's your man, I says, I won't find one, no man, your cobia. A man wouldn't be won't come with me. I don't know what's here, yes, sir. Now, if you call recruitment, security recruitment, crap, yes, I want to mean you, acquiring the same people. It is a wounding will be wounding MPB, ni minister be, and ni will be all your politically affiliated. Let us a one over back far from so, pepper, won't come bea, but in a few. Now, for four coffin who say ya, and so soon you say, or more qualified be ten woo.
1: So
2: I'm
1: going to run a comment. 18 minutes after 8. Young Combra, there's a conversation I ever have. Now, why are part of that conversation? A lot is happening in this country. I build it up, obviously, and then I jinx them cry. And
2: money power, hold it up.
1: Very painful.
2: And that one will be able to be a politician. Maybe. Into you see, Ghana, you know, I see a queer politician, a queer politician. Oh, man, when I catch it. Ye nyina betwen politics. 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adwuma na ma wo adan de ye ye ho sa.
1: I'll be right back after this. Irene, Ninja Nemo, and you may if you are betraying with your boy.
2: Ah, oh man, I are a whole
1: Ninja Nemo, and you may if you are your boy.

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latest foam course here, your partner for life in Tibiribia. 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Say one crying creature was here, and I say we'll come out in potemus creature was here 0322029365. Now, if you wait to me, Afri Abusem AE, walk into any of their showrooms. Now, if you could do Jimasunku, latest form, your partner for life. Afri, in your Bema Jerry Justice, drive time on a year at Doom 106.3 FM. On a quality class travel for Kesi, and he said, when you're at Duma on the 23rd to the 29th of November, a trip to Dubai. Now, what you have a lot of fun in this channel. So, 20,000 Ghana City, I cover Ovisa, round trip flight ticket, hotel accommodation, transportation within Dubai, entry fee to tourist sites, and a guided shopping experience. And to join Jerry's Justice. Now, on your part, of now you're part of this Dubai City tour. Now be Bianco Kama and Famao. Sounds like may come from out. Mikhail's Grace Company Limited. One of the more you say quality stationery and educational materials. I'll be to do one to show and I'm with you. And to one of my wide range of stationery products, it be the M plus A4 sheets are a year papa for printing and you are my case episode of JBR. Mikhail's pen, Mikhail's pencils, Mikhail's erasers, Mikhail's mathematical sets, and I think Mikhail's board markers. So great sell bakwakoto Eddie everyone. And when you know, want to publish the fan series, a collection of educational books are designed to support Emofra, a free Montessori Ecopim Junior High School. I think companies will serve schools, a teacher for parents, a year school for on bookshop, stationery, retailers, and educational institutions. And so, they be an open dosu prunun kwandia only Mikhail's Grace Company Limited, Enkasa 0244 598305 and a 0244 558 3973. Now, what you mean one edding kitao? Miriam Fis Mikhail say, Milo continuously should be a part of your breakfast set, and because they be an American. That important nutrients that are combined with malt, you know, I support to energy release. Sa kukuna emma rich taste, you know, and a milk na air for calcium, no, air buama uninate medimu, every pay, you know, and nuncha make answers, and a pebiano. Oh, sorry, you are choosing Milo all in one, not just for that specialty, but for that nourishing goodness. Milo, energy, or they call a year. Feather and no, and now you try telesell for push it because one the telesell cash, you know, so about telesell cash, you are thinking safety, no worries at all. And umpe long stories be there, it should be telesell a year cash, dial *110# and that's what download the telesell play apps is here for safe, secure transactions. Telesell cash, the safer choice. Na Bibianco, kama and for mom. I dear back when you can so refi and so they say, nay, apps are forcing me in Kyle. So important. Apps are see a bit, mama, busia. Within the shortest possible time, I'm a Bibianco, kama, dear amount. Once you are a salaried worker, we are eligible apps are customer, kwade. You have access to pre approved loans without even completing a year an application form, and as I will visit any of their branches. Absa. I'm saying the essence of here assembly when here assembly, you know, bribia the honor, you know, especially salaried APSA customers. More now qualify, we also be a part of this. Also, my salary, you know, for terms and conditions, applicable. I'm saying, I'll be right back.

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Share. 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

0: 36 minutes after 8, just on Sema Dom 106.3 FM. 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And.
1: Oman. 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I didn't say what's your say. Professor Nana Jinopo Kwajima no pay. Many me wagana has say ye throw ye bodi, mama. 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Minim send nip obia what's ye. Are you closer to ye mammy? 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Yes, slow. 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So what da nyane? 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
0: All right, we are getting into our headlines.
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Och du har nyttjat airport shell och dansman shell. And they are, you are skipping the long queues and then you are making sure that you hear piano in terms of a new SIM card, fast registration or high speed routers and other MiFi devices. MTN say they've got you covered. And the furniture airport shell and that dance man shell. And go di QBR so emane enko hawajine. So I make how say Assemblies of God for Nyame Adma on the 14th to the 16th of October. One day a year sign Eba Ghana. One Jimmy Disrum Kokesi Pa one Bayano Ninano. Assemblies of God as a four. We are self-run Ninano Eba Aye Ghana. The 2026 World Assemblies of God Congress, no, yeah, they bagana. So take advantage, also do business. ABN Shu, Adjane, and Tadia, and Pabua, you need to book a stand. Na Timi, HRS, also what you've got. Free number with 055143222, and I'll say 0257569399, and you secure a spot. And there. And yeah, to say once we are flying Emirates. Very important. Flying Emirates. Ekushia Bushia Fo, Ekushia Dofwa. 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Yeah, Emirates at about 3 additional weekly flights from Ankara. So that's a total of 10 weekly flights to Dubai. 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

0: It's a sweet vibe, latest addition to it. 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
1: Oh man, share over the hawk that work at a more city daha. Your city patrack, a quan school for me, you know, a memoir. Your tosumi and son, baby or da and yet. Tipatrack or man share. A quire ya sanka for no dear number so or my way mono. Sepa, sanka, near was a school for Chalori Kwamu and yena sem. And quite a final year from 3-4. Teacher for striking here, so more your voluntary classes said, Beya, one more catchy, no more to me, sweet dear. One more classes upon a moco fiano, cannot be cheerful, quadano so, Baku, no more honoma. As same way, see what central region. You see a confi obedient, pocha being busy school. Quadano, just say, and one no, and one no. And just sank up for him, quan and a more pentamaco. So what drew zebra crossing, young quadacro gina swanka, what conscience a cacent say, my minion and a school for unquad the inchem. Deva ni moi, one no quan war pentam, say hina walko, say hina and a nitsil. The more ye quan you see, minion is our ba, and what is a man boy say cayenne say a bayo de da. It's a bona moquan so I sank up for mutia yang. 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

0: 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Now, what you know, Kwanopani, we are Shemunubi. Wabesha, here, and upon on Krong, Kosi, and you may know Numnifa, or Black Star Square. Now, Transport Stadium, so best soja, we are new Menshemunum, Debiara. Free non song, copy me, you may know Kronifa. Woba, for a few pound four, Wabusia four, no one now for Num Kahumbra. Kai say, and you may see Munu, ye free. Untia Capre, ain't Yeniko, bra. Nayan Kambako Semu, Yasumayang, Ashed Diabako. Amina.
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2: One of the single parents. It must not my to do before. 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Yes, no, we are more poor. 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The chain is too bad. We are more poor. Yes, no, yes, no, my penny. Yes, no, the quantum chain before. We are more poor. The power chow.
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0: independent. It is not snap my to go for another one on my penny. Yes, no, we are more poor. 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Yes, no, yes, no, on my penny. 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We are more poor. The power chow.
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0: 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sachet for that creamy delicious chocolatey eye taste odo kwa sonko so make sure say once you're stepping out, when you're back, when I say, oh, they cover, and it's fortified with Enafort, a blend of energy-giving vitamins and minerals. The best part, just add water in Sukike. Now, if you're training, you're good to go. You're enjoying a year Twisco. The new Twisco all-in-one, Bibia Ewum Ebi. The kind of who says, sir, and Kaibowi, FDA4, Eddie Wonsa. Well, I'm your 14, 60 minutes after 9, just on Sam on our Doom 106.3 FM. Na Menjibri, and really some. I mean, yeah, Bekenkai, Bekenkai, YouTube messages, no quickly enough, I'll be your phone to me, and Tanasi. I want to say YouTube messages, and our phone was still, and yeah, was that? Abna Pokuya Ahwene. So what are the YouTubers or more modern by what are they saying?
1: Man Tido Mamenko has say ha any na fe yen shep commenta ebano ni termun supa man.
0: Are the DNA si?
1: DNA kosi kwasi. Okay. Enoni. Oh ma'am da hey. Okay. It's a man way free far about very ram.
0: Yeah.
1: Or see, hey, what's all your elder? A man, your elder?
0: Elder, Apostolic Empowerment Ministry.
1: Oh, nice one.
0: The church. I didn't know him.
1: And I'm a ridiculous.
0: And then you go Pentecost. Uni ubi ko kasa.
1: Eti, ozi good morning, elder or man. Or see, elder boy, the nurse so my elder, elder fufro. Acheyeng. And now, or say, oh, yeah, songwriter, and pa, or man, your talent, pa.
0: Yeah, yeah, yeah.
1: Na Kauli, or guesting,
0: yeah,
1: or say, host, producers, and then listeners, new BBA, or Mobibia, at Chain, Manny K, or so, man, you are honoring such great gospel musicians, but not playing any of their songs, okay. And your man, or better, see, I'm
0: going to be one. My daughter's
1: listening,
0: Hannah Mafu, and yeah. Dr. Mary Ganza and Esther Nyameche.
1: Ad lead in Triwa Adro, or see your man go, and a David Techimensen, or so or Chiao, and or say thank you, Abba Father. Na Daniel Adro, or say, okay, or the way free Germany. Na or see your fan address, any area, no entuja. Any telephone number.
0: Okay,
1: say mu nam pesa mo bo bia na. Ye ma mi ene ne kasa ye ho asema na be me na. Okay, OPK TV. O se o ma na o mo wache o se sister Anita Ofori na ye na woda.
0: Iti
1: happy birthday to you Anita Ofori. O se o se o body en se mu shira ne bambo. Na Ot Kojo. O se o man good morning. O se I can do the job for Ghana Black Stars.
0: Yeah, with me.
1: Obetwa adwuma no o yate. Daniel Koto o se number ba o si emfa number ntudwa da ne uri ye behwe ho asem Anthony Obri ye boa o si in fact
0: eh hey, okay Goma University China for no.
1: Uh-huh.
0: Also but so check my 1,000 Ghana CD.
1: Oh, thank you so much. And you say producer
0: for don by the man now.
1: Yeah, na or dear man. Na or man was to say na ye can be bia na nkrofua ko shedwa no. And Antonio Brie boy e ka say ye ye disciplined. E say be bia e pese shedwa say Ghana nko no hia adokro ye ima or say. O say man or trotrom o same ka okay odokor to Kanesi. Kanesi to Accra. Was munsem ne muntokwa lori fesem ya ayensem pi na gospel principal wono so say ndc for you because otuma ndc nti na we so ma me na asay ni day ye mami ya obi so bedroom na 1000 Ghana o so asay ni dey far above dey no na daniel tetesian o say okay yohunu yo yate why o say search say befitting husband o say edin no ya ye money ye ye pronounce ni ye yohunu yohunu o say search say a befitting husband
0: okay
1: be ma o se fata be ma wife for se fata yo yate na jesse man o say kilantua ne che say caterers yi anase suppliers yi asem no nicolas kemevo o say o man matching o say ndc dia na we so Nelson Awuku 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
0: All right, yeah, that's it. Kou ambassador. Excellent thing.
2: Oh. Oma hene.
0: You be able
2: to call conference me who na maintenance me ni
0: yeah, yeah, maintenance me anya bere kwa na
2: oni ko. Eh, na so e ko yi papa.
0: Yeah.
2: And they expecting you now so.
0: And now I'm doing one dance here.
2: Who doing one dance
0: from Bambo to apart from late start.
2: Great.
0: Bibia was on
2: was
0: point.
2: Was on point.
0: Yeah,
2: on point,
0: apart from point, late start, Bibia was on point.
2: The spirit of coming together, and to ensure say a flag bearer, Dr. Alhaji Mahmoud Baumia, I want to wish him again a happy belated birthday. Na the spirit party no a gather to come around him to ensure say 2028 na be ye a journey of success no o ma hene e more than ba ever so strong. I told you here about 2 weeks ago say my expectation was to see JFK winning. No, besides about chairmanship and I'm say it was too tight. Now so we'll talk about it later. But I made a very profound statement. Say, after your conference, and couple my baby party in the morning, and the way I party, no, but you're very poised for
0: action.
2: A best uncle. And that's, I'm repeating that again. That is what is going to happen. What were your parliamentary promise, a baby? A bear fake a until the BIO. And every single candidate would be a winnable candidate for the constituency that he has been chosen or she has been chosen. Mark it. You see, your core opposition, you know, you're suing normal papa, papa, papa, papa. And see, I will stop here to call on everyone. Obia no officer, obia kasa TMO party, you know. Please find a place in your heart to forgive that person and come back to the party. The government for say, Mema Sebi, say Obi Baba said, do I know if you ain't you know the animal or Unquala yourself?
0: Because Obi Baba said, do I know if you
2: ain't you? Obi Baba said, do I know haunt you? Mimi knew the animal, Emma and Quala animal, you're a Mema.
0: Ebehadrin.
2: So you are worried. The party is yours. Don't let what someone has said yesterday, Emma, we've chosen one free party. Because you are wild, yeah. Timesre, with the leadership of John Bodu, Kojo Bamba, Nana B, my brother, Nana Kumia, set of the chairman, the general secretary ascribed no piano. Yemu Modine invited Obi Biara, send overtures again to them. To our main leader, Dr. Alhaji Mahmoud Baumia, he should engage within and without. Or engage you, not in public. Now you me and bring your home together. And I can tell you, yeah, dear Humba, there's no way NDC can win election in this country, man.
0: I see.
2: There's no way. No. If we are together, we are solid. You see, one wenchi. They be a make us Argentina ama NDC. I win wenchi 2 times at also. Because the first prime minister on our tradition. Kebuzia, now me find the currency. It's from Wenchi. Me know can say oh ho, NAC, you know. And that soil is left for the NDC. No. But there's a strategy that Professor Jambafo used to win it.
0: Mm-hmm.
2: That strategy we are going to ensure that we will discuss that in the room, and then go around it and make sure say that seat comes back again.
0: Wenchi seat.
2: And yeah, nonko. Sister, na we need now a traditional sister. NDC, etime infiltrate akwa kujeno. We need to have strategies around them. Ashanti Rejeminu, I hear they have about 9 or 10 now, which is very uncalled for. It shouldn't be so. Out of 47 for NDC to get, they used to get at best Omaya Diatre. And Emery, we sit there and we have allowed them to go into areas that they are not even supposed to go. This time round, we should get proper candidates put in place discuss it. Unity will start begin from the constituencies, and then of course we'll be able to rally behind our flag bearer, Dr. Alhaji Mahmoud Bawumia, to get the parliamentary seats and get the presidential seat in Sokoto. But I have no doubt, say it my side, Jumano. We have a lot of work to do. Obia and front of Nisa, put your hands on deck, and trust me, the MPP, Ebefano Tumapa Afra.
0: I see. So driving to town. What's the news?
2: Driving to town. The news in town, they say. Somebody forgot that Dan Abudekwi was an ex-convict, but yet he was made an NDC vice chairperson. That's the news in town. Who driving town? What? You see, lawyer BK coming. Say, I don't know why you cry. So I'm just to find out which lawyer is that. You see, Dan Abudekwi. Who him know?
0: Hey, no one in
2: late Dan Abudekwi. Very good. He was an ex-convict when he got elected as vice chairman of the party. Because a bit maba say wakabo so fee. Now kakana one can year. One here and I descend on you. Now kama I say why selective. And our time being now war against MPP Tina Kasasake. But I didn't matter what madam for power. So mean shed and I'll have to find out which lawyer is that or this and come on.
3: Oh, lawyer next thing.
0: Lawyer
4: Major also.
0: Now who here?
2: You just asked me what is happening on the streets.
0: What's happening on the streets?
2: Fuel boy a thing. Me no can say diesel. Oya kweni ne say tractor won't mean to diesel and confirm. Oya contractor now better diesel. Egu o grade the mo o payload the money other things. Won't mean to diesel. Diesel nam 19 cedis. Me no can say. And the boy ding. Now ku fado e kon oja 14.1450 baby for petrol and a 15 point something. And then I call a tomb baby Tracy this account. Oh, see, I'm my thing. If you are, say, oh, inflation above form, then, my kite and run and all, some more car. Now, inflation, baby. And then, so, Miss Me beside saying, hey, pal, inflation, baby. Oh, my honey, I teach a force, say, this government is not credible. And that they won't listen to them. Because, oh, my dad, don't want check. Until no more strike, no. Now, if a whole educational institution, or more critical stakeholders, and more education cost, I can say the government is not credible. You know what that means? Oh, my honey, Niago Koso come to say there's an MP, or belonging to La Beach, Hono Polo Beach, no, or say national security cannot do this. Yes, you know, government has not been able to tell us a yene or die. Yeah, so I take court document to so HRS call order destruction of somebody's business. You know, my honey, no my basawo. The incompetence is just so legendary. It's so bad. Businessmen who supported this government have regretted. Let me see my video. She has invested over $100,000 at La Plaza Beach. Also, I'm sorry, no communication. Yes, can ya? Yes, oh, land, no, Labadi Beach for Senate 4 year. We all know. I'm happy today, people. I'm here to be. I will learn from my friend, a lawyer, about land litigation in this country and about land title in this country. Oh, say, Ujidi Pase, land, ya, there are processes to go through it, not to subject people to this kind of agony. So a lot is happening in town. The incompetence is just too much. Because if government ought to know and they do not know, it's incompetence. It's incompetence. National security briefs the president every week.
3: activity be a national security be no make catch man training no so la pleasure beach na make say now buy see your name and then any no so didn't they brief the president. I'm surprised. And the MP has to come and then shed crocodile tears. Wow. Our people, everything is gone. You see, Omahine, a lot is happening. I think say, it's sad. Your tone, your color TV, I cut up black and white. And Naikoso. And Ghanaians are not happy about this. And they will never be happy about it. We have been scammed as a country. A country teacher for say, line censor exam, you better trim your bar. This is emphatic in their manifesto. And then me know because I last essay exam or more tomb. They have increased the amount that you pay to write last essay exam. Meanwhile, you told these people that you are going to what? Erase it. Okay, Trump said their promotion is going to be automatic. In the words of my deputy minister of education, my one very good friend, Apak say omo bar, NDC bar, promotion of teachers will be able to be automatic. And then menu can say promotion teachers is a form. They are collective bargaining certificate. They are saying, home. That's what is happening. That is why they say they cannot trust them. So every angle is really not working well. And I think it's so sad. They should do the needful, come out and apologize to Ghanaians. Tell them we scam them. And then confusion I basa mahene. Omu call cabinet. A dimbe no mu call cabinet say omu they are going to put up markets. Because that's where the policy emanates from.
0: That's your local government, 24-hour market.
3: Yes! You sent a proposal to cabinet. And president approved same. Say, all the 262 districts go and build 24-hour markets. If that is what it is. Today, a minister comes to tell you, say, no, you're 24-hour markets. We are changing it to what? District model markets.
0: Model.
3: Yes.
0: But what's your challenge?
3: My challenge? What thinking went into the nomenclature? You told us that you came on a flagship policy that 24-hour economy is going to be seen. And that Omahene, every youth in this country will be sorted to the extent that one job, three people, three shifts. And you held balls to tell people. Only for you to come and say, okay, through the market, every district will have a 24-hour market. And I listened to Ahmed Ibrahim. Or say, lies, be woho, a juma na jo, sukus, be woho, a den be woho, and ne. You have a friend of 24-hour economy market. Only for my brother Ayadega to come and say, no. Yes, I need here. I have a district model economy. Confusion, I have basa. That's why I call them confusion.com government. So I'm saying that the center is not holding. If the center was holding, when you come up with a policy with its name and its implementation, it's a continue. When a minister comes, he just moves to it. The same Ahmed Ibrahim told us that they are considering the building of the cathedral again. Because not Bonnie Bianim. Now this new minister says, we are calling for the documents and the land to be returned back to government. Another confusion. So you see, Amahine, the center is not holding. Who is in charge? Another thing on the street, a whole deputy general of the NDC, who is a deputy operation at the Jubilee House, will sit on live TV and say, he directed, he called the Iyoko boss to arrest somebody. And that arrest him. If hell will break loose, let's just break loose. That show of power. We're putting the law aside. Ghanaians are watching and they are listening to us. And Omahene, you see, one of the revered chiefs in this country, I can't ask him. Asante Hene. Or say, Emre Wuhui. A ninka so
0: lawyer,
3: and that's it.
0: A quab,
4: all right. Yeah,
0: now many words you know, see me. All right, many words you know, you are not like that. Now, mama responses, you better stop that. Yeah, you're not like that. Yeah, but I could not come out response in the game.
3: Bakuna ma boso no.
4: Wala.
3: Bakuna ma boso no.
0: Anya die. Ye beto aforo ba enye djuma.
4: Ode
0: hwe background be afi ba. Wan kasa kra obe pa kunya no. Wo hunyo ma de chiri.
4: Wabre la beso bi bre no.
3: La beso bi
4: so. Da
5: allowed him.
0: Party,
5: party, and then on case, yeah, come up. One
0: quab, I'll come
5: up. Wish if it Anka, Sabri, my Yamahuni Anka fit our minds, was she fit our
0: uncle?
5: But we must be so fit
3: our. But we are
5: both at the JBN, so NDCD, or so you also have it. Kenny, and any more, I'm new work, but Cassad and I'll swash it.
0: That's only for the Yako.
5: That's what I'm saying. Say, where would you are? You no, no, Oma, without mentioning words,
0: yeah,
5: you are one person.
3: Mm-hmm.
5: A difficult, so be beating me, I predict you. Without mentioning, you know how I do my thing. I'm telling you, because over the years, maybe you were chair. At some point, that's a boko. At another point, no, you are one particular person in our space, in your South America. It is very difficult. Because can we drink? And it's good. Keep it up.
0: Thank you.
5: Yeah, yeah. You show from afar. You name what you are worth. True. Mm. True. No matter.
3: But that's how we are all supposed to be.
5: Yeah, unfortunately, no. Yeah. One thing, oh, no, who's so niminia?
0: Debbie,
5: you see, that is one thing about more ya motiakunya. And I think some committees among a opportunity, and now the table
0: opportunity.
5: Sabi, would your friend as a sabi may come quasi a sem crana allow it be a name making sense movie. A man, yes, your host, our judge. That is one major problem. Some of you, on your judge, what friends will be a match and yes, so guide it. But what do you mean? A verdict on your beaker. It is not journalism. The moment you judge, say, where can you create? Oh, really? Now, where can you create? What are you doing? What are you doing? What are you doing? And yes, I'm going to start a market on so script. Okay, then. One card then. And a bus up na show na no ne dey matter
0: tire system ni
5: so unti allow what dey mobile and can the verdict is out there ya betna enye ye ho nkomo na edi e Ghana e na edi nkomo no sabe me can say hunu a me fi ha me amete a chiri scores o mo de be ma o papa o be hu ni e kotu o kase kwan kase so you there what ti dwam there no
3: ah kase me ma say responsibility
5: ah good ma say ko e fi no
0: it it no
5: have you see and wa anya there
3: me
5: kra you see mo election me be ka ho asem ba wa kase ma nya no kre ma me fan to dwa because nya say kwa chira ko fo be kase dana gudape has never been a vice chairman of NDC. Let me put that on record. He contested, please. He contested for chairman in 2014. He contested for chairman in 2018. He has never won elections as a vice chairman of NDC. That is number one. Number two, on that issue, yes, me na me na America. Nene, mesa expose no ha. Number two, a yomwa constitution. And the article 3 no. Say, see a convict you be. Nen do 10 years, sir. Won't mean DDPA.
0: It is, sir.
5: A womo party. Now, you rabamba, you are convicted. In do 10 years. In 2017, you are convicted. In do 10 years.
6: According to
5: this, I can never. Na unim, that omu constitution, no, etre say. I just say, on Article 3, no, I just say, ya pardon. Unim say, ya pardon, you beer. Sebi, I see a fear
0: chief.
5: Dan Nagudape was convicted in 2007. He was granted a pardon in 2008. Bamba has never been granted a pardon. Two penches, you want me to Bamba, no, you're convicted, no, and what you are fine into your ex convict. When you're pardon the other, mean can come in call, come in the show, because if it's a Bawako, what you are it would be far would have as some F and compare. So I would have contested Chairman Kwan Winnie a different. And that's a Yamuanda constitutional Article 3. Now he was granted a pardon. Who Article 3 of their constitution? I'm Patrick Kaiman. Thank you. A kind three, no? Now who says Senka? I would have has never been vice chair and no affairs correction I need to be. But a contested Chairman, now so your Chairman, no crime in 2014, in 2018, no, when you're pardoned by President Kufuor. You rabamba, when your pardon be out, basically, or your ex convictor, what you are fine. It there is a difference. It me pacho. Say oh pacho moi. No, I hear example for fraud. There is no such example in NDC. If you see that, ubi a occupy your officer or your convict. Mati bibi, omu yansu ano masa akofa deputy Akogan. Onosu was granted pardon. Iti mabuao, there no whoopers. Iti pardon, no, if you know the legal effect of a pardon. Mwa, me patro article 3, nwenya.
0: Debe mao.
5: 5 per year per kind train.
0: Yeah, me sibe debe mao. Now, pardon, now patro che, you see the effect of pardon.
5: Me na me chero se, ude wami form constitution, mao. Meba.
3: The effect of pardon,
5: meba. I don't pay constitution, ah, tiye mi.
0: I'll get it.
5: What constitution? Na me kan wansa me answer me.
0: So article 3, membership, thank who you. Can join? Membership.
5: Article 3C. I think C. I think it should be C, Eligibility, yes.
0: Okay.
5: A membership eligibility.
0: Eligible to hold office. Uh-huh. A member convicted of high treason, state security, dishonesty, fraud, or moral turpitude cannot contest party office unless 10 years after serving sentence or given full pardon.
5: Thank you. Oh, my, what you say?
3: Oh, my, take it again.
0: A member convicted of high treason.
3: We're number one.
0: State security. Mm-hmm. Dishonesty.
5: State security, on.
0: State security, dishonesty, fraud, or moral turpitude cannot contest party office unless 10 years after serving sentence or given full pardon.
5: You can contest. Bamba, when you pardon. Secondly, as we speak, unim ni offense, bamba, unim ni oye, oka ni oye, omae. Onu ne farm rantie, debi, omu di ikain, eko, pam, uka ni
0: omae. KMA court.
5: KMA, debi, before KMA, then adi KMA ni bai, security coordinator of Ashanti region. Thank you. If this has no security implications in this country, minim ni oye. Adie wii, wo percent ne? Your boy and man. In fact, Sena and Yabonia, oh, Nianti and Saso Muyeno. Mama by who said, where did I kai? Edieni Yansu Soso. Oh, my what? I said, Mama by you. And Mamu prosecute you, no. A convicted. And Teresa Mama by Grano, Sadia no, yeah, you know, and your money saw. And your President Mahama never convicted Waka say a persecution. And your one, I'm convicted more convicted under your own attorney general. Because adi si yano ne nya dia onipa na mo yesa dia na akoye national security or security regional security coordinator ne mo yeno no ne ya chi nipa sa akoye asa mobilize boys as stormy court e ma judge o ti dwem o nyem e dimrika. Jesus Christ, send the pay record e and ye kenne abana si ato abama nti e justify na na footi record when ye justify and then ye ni no cre we amanyo se because a veteran no me dia ne me hu no. Maybe SKP or not being so winning. Maybe I'm a man. Because vetting no pass and couple answer questions. At the least, at the minimum.
0: I think it escaped them.
5: Maybe. Less like young can encourage them. Because Ntisa, he should never have passed. Into a problem. Into a pass, I'm unjustified. What do you do? Maybe I'm a good one. Obi didn't hold Babe was for me. I can't say for. Then you nanny or cosso yen edma. But so I so justify your becko mummy a yin semi pia, and yet they aren't me in ya in yanri. Again, on conference ya, nyanya ya madomoma yin penny for. But it didn't go without incense. In fact, this is one of conferences, akoswa, and semi pia in this fourth republic. And yen semwa, a fahun say, ubi say, ebia, ubi kocheska, and all yen shed in video bia, dear fine. And a bion so,
3: yen chekus any more consoso.
5: Muche mi try by so pese ko ho dia abebe ken sem bebe oh eh guy oh mi try ania ma show mi try eh se wara mi try feeling no feeling ye deep all right mi try no de mo bibia Ubon se anze mit baye na ne soro na pija kakra we die na pija te se help pa. Emu enye ma che.
3: But it was good.
5: Ubie mit baye ni ma
3: na. Na ko se mu ko se nke ye. But 5000 Ghana cedis
5: enye. Ubie cheska me nko. O my ni battle.
3: Ana ka se wo. 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O so ubie cheska.
5: Na nse mo aya te. E bi kra top up. Enumre na no dey my be win. Ba o my win himself ho ni. Ye person ye back kan. But you see significantly. What is happening to Mochema Mbute?
0: And what's happening?
5: And some of Kikano, a good conference, and animals about. But that was the acting chairman on my name in you all.
0: About no crown over the lawyer, educate us. Oh, say, Nami Wobi.
5: Okay.
0: So he suggested, and I know I'm a Rezi or Unio Kuma, a Obi, and Obi catch him, say, bro, for Kaye, Ewas, and say, I suggest, I suggest that because. Of time and Kebeya Yemfa Enye,
3: but I'll be one cut.
5: Lawyer.
3: What does our conference say?
0: I'm a member of the money. We are a little boy. Then,
5: then,
0: Obi comes in and says, oh, suggest, yeah. It's not for you to say so much to say. Once you have suggested, no, that's it. Finito.
5: Ah, oh, my one suggested.
0: Oh, the cancer not suggesting you.
5: No, or can we say? No, that's it. You know, Obijina saw Kasa say, chairman of the. On say they have to do a few things as the chairman on no convene conference. No, and every committee, a wohono, a young committee. You, it is all the campus. Oh, a brain tea. So also what they granted say was suggested say a green tea yen twas without it.
0: Exactly.
5: No. Not so in Yadria. What do you do? In campaign for the corner. Oh no, we can manage it. We have 10 minutes to do this. We have 20 minutes to do this. You don't you see the problem here?
3: Daddy,
5: you don't disregard the then chairman.
0: Mekranu said, Mr. May raise your objection, sir.
5: Even say the suggestion, Krana, you don't. Oh, and then
0: because clearly the people were saying, no, no.
5: And even in Mochaki article, I think 13 of their constitution in Yegu, 13 of their constitution, and they needed 2/3 to vote on anything about successful. That no cry out here, you know. And then, how did they even determine the 2/3? Now, what they is saying, sir? On the amendment being also as NIPA or convene
0: conference,
5: no? It was not part of the agenda. In fact, also your caucus, I know you're uncomfortable.
3: No, I'm uncomfortable. I need to make clarification
0: on your party's position on that.
5: Yes, absolutely. You see, problem I want to say. And some way, I'm not making so our problem. I'm afraid we're not in the agenda.
3: No.
5: And what is expected? Maybe with the greatest respect to you, meaning power your party, me, but Putin knows better than you in this sense.
0: In his position.
5: No, in this point. He was in his position as an
0: acting chairman.
5: What, you know what I mean? With the greatest respect to you.
0: Say, or your acting chairman.
5: Yes, in this case, you know, only better. But what I'm saying, only better. And he's saying, say, one table and emotion, one giant tomb, so when you, in fact, you see across your court. It is a button. I'm only nanya. I'm only nanu. Me nanya view.
3: Is it?
5: My mami, I know you're uncomfortable.
3: You're over.
5: Fine.
3: Mami, time. No, mami, clarifying. Very important.
5: 30 minutes.
3: Oh, 30 minutes.
5: Oh, my only man. No. I hear you. Now, your mami how come sinte? I know see over 200 women and twaba. You call this a successful conference? Mami, how? Mean some mami come in care view. I'm one that come on sim. Your mami how? Or see over 200 women and your grassroots delegates from across the country, Roma Fuka, Eddie Meat Pie, and Monsieur Gusso. Abba Betrasses on the Twaba and Ajo, Omo Baya, Yamon, Quai Moman Twaba. Mimame, how a
3: Kunsin?
5: Who need a number? And somehow who be sorry, maybe can someone want to cross for a count? Mina who be sorry, maybe then I'm inga. Say who will be beer? And you more moon cross one summer. Look, one delegate, or say this is the most disorganized conference I want. Who create video no? Or so on crocoda, you video no as a member. So what happened? You can, oh man, let's not kid ourselves. And you could be out, and they are in this meeting, I can see, your friend is a constituency, region, national, your friend is saying parliamentary, by close of an year. But do him yen yan, sir, because I knew we are baby in the
0: it's just
3: yeah.
5: If there's someone to say that or no, all is not that well.
2: I disagree with you.
5: If you have your immediate past chairman, national chairman, talking the way he's talking, or look at or see basically or see yeah omunya men.
0: Okay.
2: Oh my.
0: Okay. First of all.
2: From
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2: Oh my. Yeah. What him say? Party bia the constitution. And ye omumra pon a guide omo pa. What him say?
0: Yeah.
2: Now we share a structure now. Just quite time in your hunting. You were national conference. National conference, no. Delegate be a or a member of the conference, a part of the conference. From national chairman to whoever is there, and acting chairman to whoever.
0: Mm-hmm.
2: The conference is a body, and you're a person in the first place. And the clarification you gave, say, yes, Chairman Buche Kesaye. Now, so it was a suggestion or a proposal to the conference. What was the conference position? Before Obebe conference, you know, what Volta region? What Hefa? Through your original chairman, notices have been served on you with agenda on it. It departs from the national chairman once it has come into your hand to invite you to Kumasi. Into Bibiana Wagada Honyina, Gada Honyina. It's Bute is part of it, but Bute is not the conference. Let's put that straight. He's part of it, but he's not the conference. As being part of it, he can now make a suggestion or a proposal. Say, "Emre no time now. Yes, one intino. One kasa the amendment wasn't good. He said the timing for the amendment.
0: For time,
2: he gave a reason. Time intino. And the conference said, no. We have received notices. We have received agenda. Yeah, koso aye ye juma. It doesn't spoil anything. Nah. So when you sit here and want to create an impression, say, "Ena chone ye chama no." Look, I think said
0: on the lawyer or can kind of constitution.
2: Lawyers don't make mistakes.
0: Maybe your song too.
2: I've just told you what is a conference in MPP. We might get us a why in a conference of MPP. MPP, no conference only individual. Sebi, Nanado, former president, was part of the conference.

0: Ghana cities, and the recipient will receive it in their local currency with no USD conversion fees or delays. It will PAPSS. 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CBG, we stand with you. Well, yeah, you see, Anissa.
1: Pomacho, don't say anything than begging them. Just go ahead and beg. Pomacho, go ahead and beg them.
2: The difference between you and them, there is something significant.
1: Is,
2: with promotion, your controller, IPPD forms. And now, see your failure and sound.
1: But lawyer, Moshe, boss, say, I'm going automatic.
2: It should have been. May I agree with you?
1: Yes.
0: Yeah, catch it.
2: Education is a more PM Kuliba Commission. Normally, what governments do to declare, say, strike and illegal. Come to the class once the ISR.
0: Yeah, Kuliba.
2: Once the ISR. Then. Yes, no. They have a right.
3: They have only for the lawyer.
2: I'm going to make a question.
3: Maybe.
2: Yeah, yeah.

life takes all of us to a different journey. Maybe you are starting your job, your first job, building family, growing a business, or simply getting into a place where you can start thinking about the future. Wherever you are in life, if that's okay, you don't need to have everything figured out before start protecting what matters most. Whatever your starting point is, wherever you are, let's go and dial *378#4#. Then you request to speak to an Old Mutual financial expert today. Old Mutual, do great things every day. We are here and we are serving you the best. And think positive. Why?

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1: Now what did you hear?
2: Annie, but mommy, pa.
1: Oh, take a cracker home. Me do we say?
2: Hey, it's me na mini. Na uni, madam, for me check a cracker. Do the excuse me a cracker why?
1: Yes, my love.
2: Hey, hey, then yes, ye. And your wife we na. We see siari. And you cook one tea. We want found your shoe.
1: Oh, kasi what's that? Me or chia herbal powder.
2: Set me no. And no na bo me yimi.

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1: Freddy Mens Kumasi promise Eba Ewa Edum Cap Heba Sunyane Didi Heba and Hellos Ewa Okashi Draglin PK Gombilla Tamale Gabson Pharmacy Kofuidia AA Mensa Takradi Kepkus A Sankotex Pharmacy Nebi a 2 Drubia Okwa Ubenya B Ato
0: Ochia Heba Pada Messi Wankasa Beba FDA Aji Jodian Kratuyatum.
2: Kwame!
3: Yes, ma!
2: Who is it?
3: It's luck!
2: Who?
3: Ma, your luck is calling!
2: Hello?
3: The luck!

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1: Nan say dia wo jiwani. 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
2: E wo se maniji e. If say my fam Mr. Kill, aye be man kasa.
3: Wa fam meme draw Mr. Kill, aye be memua. Enya afi na wo be ye hu debate.
1: Tell him, tell him. Hey, na I don't want fun World Cup, sir.
2: Na so amwa, me see Mr. Kill ya ma fenti. My be memua. Case closed.
1: Me so be person me ye be man kasa. Enti nanya Mr. Kill ni bi wahia to.
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1: Oh, come on. 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Work and Happiness. 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
0: Work and Happiness got me riding every morning. 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Work and Happiness.
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That's all about Dan is who here DBS Industries Limited on chance here friend of Carlin Plus Roofing Sheet. 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

0: ano pay one more and I saw my sine. 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Ewo end point as we yes unim se we are throwing back. A drew throwback Thursday be an call end point. As we ye it ene yene Dr. Kevin Kwatin ena wode ye befamu na fe yade ahodo bi a ewo ye nuamaanom ho ene meema ho nsoso yetimi abomoden na yahwe ene krampo beka se e yade fertility issues e meema ene ema common causes a ekofa sa or how we e de brew mo na entimi ma wo mo enwo enyemo e hadwen papa doctor no pay Kevin ye mo akwaba
1: OPD, maybe also Anopezo.
0: No, go snake a crow.
1: I'm a little bit. I'm a hoonie, I'm a course. Hope you know, before, you know, why took in Saturday, I'm a wisdom. I'm a wisdom to be true.
0: Oh, okay.
1: And you know, as I'm so much, I think you're on a Sunday, you know. Now, for your match, I'm a chef Saturday. I'm a Friday now, and I'll call you after. And you know, just a dear thing, I'm a very videos on social media, and I'll call you after. So, we're in a day.
0: Wode enyahwe wode nesi enyankopon aduma e de foforo ba. 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

0: the devoid of menstrual disorders. 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It be any who into obuni insana obuni ye and actually be no name what to me crown or any saying. The edicain AABD a friend is a PCOS. PCOS. No one I turn it here a kind of PCOS. In the name of your normal money, be brave. A warm a parry or more, a war to say, I bought my uncle for the a war chum for one. It because it won't to me and ovulate. Won't to me and to Kosia, Bosumi Biana, Bema wants you qua, a Kosiano, Eddie Ninsen, Abba, and only Hawa, a dinosaur. Now, I don't know what I hope you want to me, just a woman who sounds and then a crana. I want to be my hospital, MEN, Shani, and who say. It's not PCOS, and I say PCOSE, and it causes a problem. If you say, oh, your bar, now you see me, I'm not paying. Now, say, oh, your bar, in me, and when you were full, when you were full, what about you say, F, be our beard, and know about you, Sano, and I say, well, for no honor, in me, I shall say, eh, Bahwa, and then come away, and won't yell, because a bit me, I be a friend, and say, PCOS. So, your bar, now, menses, you know, I hear irregular, on Sebuono, and Matorte, and Mabusumi, be a. Kabusumi Bian, I was a bar, Utimi menstruated 12 times in a month. Let us say 12 months, and I was a busumi be a babaco. Now about Utimi menstruating. So your bar now menses in about 3 months in a year. A babusumi in Sia, a finimunina, and now puts a war bar, wouldn't nimu da cra potia or menses a baba. I was a woman come away and won't yell. So your bar na a bibia obe menstruity, and now say even before so be menstruating, you know, acne. Bibi a friend said pimples, and I say, and sawan a tugu wenim precasy. 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So we your ba na even unya nyanko pondi dia umuno and also utilisono e nina shasies e bubu to be ho no ne three mwa ne nina shasies e tete. 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Nothing all of a sudden was I see a boobies, meaning was I see a ye do. Or buy a was a woman come away and who he own. So we are by a near shall say a fool or fool so. Or bosso, any one 9 10, baby any cancer or bank, I be a baho. I was saying who he own. Opi, or bar, or any bemes, yemuat and cacran, wouldn't ye be, ni libido, a buffoon. Or bar, just a bemano, and a fray, a woody, or bankers and crying to me, fray. A good year said, Ned dear Mira, and Ned dear Mekomado, Tika Minyan, Kamino Bishiam, Ama Sabi Mehonso, Esanemi, or Ban Timinka Sassam Winchenura, Nadi Bia, Bemana, and a fray a good year noir, or by what's a woman who knew nothing would turn a more now by entering to be part of clinic. Because a bit me a sign of PCOS, yeah, ye come once a more, a Jim Malkusia, if you want some, and I am now by into the envelope, Tiopi. Na akofa nyin sen ehon sensem na afi no e dia babese oba so.
1: Mm. 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
0: Yo opi. 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Nothing on yin same be and free mwa ma and no ye diagnose infertility. The medically no yes be a warre ya nafino 2-3 months in yin send ma na ya catch or say we infertile debi. And was set mo try for a year and son yet me a diagnose infertility. Ne mum se say no dear ma 1 year no yen chain could run ne say. Say be a so how no wa. Now yes a wo chain copem say 1 year and son awaiting me to 1 or more. No, how not now was watching. The same, the Eka Kurana said before, so only Ben Mano Ebet Nasa Nama Warren. As part of marriage preparations, you know, Mumrame checking of fertility. Mumrame yen yen shishimu, na yen who say,

0: mean say no crano that be who warrior. 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And now how be a bit me see u nin say no quine. Nemo me diagnosis ne the opiana ye chain for a year. Say obani be ma betina a fe na fe nin say no emma. By the same yen chain in ru sa one year.
1: No, okay. There's a obi awari fobi eighteen ya. No ma transia che kakra. 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
0: opi omache kura anu diye se no ye kakura ane se se si no bebi ya ye dru ni se before se mu be bom ajuni mu po se mu be warini ye nye bibi ye friend se pre-marital planning enu unu ye se ube plane wa uohu before se ube ware kura inti enu unu wenye tini mu po bi se bema na express interest in you. So person or no what's now person or no bobra. That time there was so hospital, now kosha wa woman sem. I was so quiet lab, hormonal test, and was so kukucha scan. Now he said, what would be mukra to say that you know who decided so person wa a bit miabana. Beman also was so co hospital. Na ye yen semen analysis, ye didn't wounds you nibi. Nothing ye yen moon shishi moon ye per se. The wounds you no crana who didn't womb. That you want your buy shim name, you no call ban who. And soon you're strong enough to get the woman pregnant. I was saying, who's any money in because the one, two, one, and more say, no, our reigning is simu precope. It's only a Christian belief in which let's say, in Yawari. I just say, be a beman or bro and a beman will teach you on you. Name on Sakoya, woman, some of the air. The air can set in the moon, Yamibaye. Not Yamibaye, Yamibaye, no, so not a chip one woman. Jim FM. It's the same, no. Sa upeni ye dia opi e woseni mo ni mu ye na unware kra no utu ho na mo nemu mo se wako se aware mu a na se ma try kakra na nyinsan ne ma enye too late for you akonya e wo ho se wo ba na fe ye general check up fertility check up na fe ye hwe wa wo ho nsem na ye hu se na ye sitie na fe ni ya mo wadu na opi se se kra de e ma no emze o ma te de ataje end point home your party clinic ya mo mo akonya. Say na watching a dear nimu ye free ne at the de next week Thursday no. Yeah, ye free fertility screening at the more be our baby endpoint homeopathic clinic.
1: Sounds good.
0: Yeah. Whether say we old patients and now we new patients. Yeah, ye free fertility screening at the more baby ya. In the lab, I hormonal tester. Yeah, they show ban in kusya. Yeah, they show so ban or two kusya. And now, so Bano Crow won't cause ya or Babiano, a Hiano de Ninsan will be a. I know no air bear 600 cities, no endpoint, a yen free, and they are more baby or better.
1: Solid.
0: Here we are, yet a scan, no sonno, a share a wood the animal. Now you have a fibroid, you will be a one quine. So ovarian cyst in Subia between Nigeria won't cause Yana one, and on a monk Cusiana Marbontain, Abishabia Manun Suna. And now, for the war infection, PID, a war would demo. I know no air prevent you from getting pregnant. You're not free, and you're more baby. You're OP. You're breast cancer awareness month. You know, you're the breast screening, and so at the account, at the piece, you're more baby or baby endpoint to the hepatic clinic. And they are quite 3 in 1, 3 categories in 1.
1: There's a picky. Doc, there's a picky, a picky.
0: Picky, a picky, OP.
1: Doctor, Unim, me a question about Kubuha. Obema bakoni oba bakwa tena ba obi amfa ba bia yawo akwada kra pain afei awoi ensa ma biem de na wo feel say ye the possible cause a ekofa sa de we aba yen yankase atena yawo ye pese ye san wo biem afei awo ne ma
0: e hope me that say a very valid question wo busano because do do na omo ba hospital a yan omo face sa problems nti no ye friend secondary infertility. Secondary infertility. So, no,
2: when you can
0: be paying, when the bear man at now will be paying. And after you more try, Emma. Simpempi, you know, you are a man of feminine. I am a hormonal imbalance. The bar hormones are, and no, and a boa, and more bar to me ovulity, or bar to me release the kusia. The end of the year, you are doing free, so I said, kusiano, and a whole year, or bar kusiano, and any bear man who's really kusia, and I didn't mean saying about. And so, bar could do baby, no one to me release the kusia. Went in and took us ya, not as a mean saying on ya dear beba. The money be blue, hormones anke wasn't a boa, and momo release the egg, you know. Yana hormones, na aye imbalance. The final hormonal imbalance. 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
0: 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I'll pass it. 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

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As I say, Mammy Fast, like I say, and coma endpoints of your party clinic, Agbeve, typhoid fever, or Pia Heba Pada, or more, and I saw my son no pay. Dr. Edu Boateng, the founder of Endpoints of your party clinic, was here and found two and in prostate, knee kidney, knee fertility issues, no guswa, eye scanning, and Pedriano. Now what to me the drew, et me account now, so what to me a wafa wafa, but wow the acquire prostrate were to a se kama kidney failure were to a se kama the amount. We will be at Nagri went to me and na wakuma bo peri peri. Uti NAO Yanin Nano bit to a se stroke or bit to a se kama the amount number ni bim 0244-867-068. 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That's what I say. 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
0: 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Was it start it right? Start it right. What is it? Oba! Oba! That's the free swap samba. Any waba? Oba matrasi. Is it a freeze? The brand copy me see a baby Christmas ready. Oba! Oba spaghetti. So Oba spaghetti is made for you. Call

Mammy and Goman, dear, no more Jano, just a feeling it can't be any what you say. 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

0: that dear beer da so say stomach ulcer. 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How do you say? 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And watching at Herbal Center, Drug Lane, Okanshi. Sanso and at Medina Main Bar Station. Kumasi, you will suffer line. Also, you will market road. No, so you will tamale, you will techiman. How do you do it? Any penny? Say, bri. As a quarter, I do my good gravamo. Bamu Pedro Duano Padia. A tinted Herbal Center. I do any better number in 0596811155. 0596811155. That's it. Yenu Bayan, and we. Yet is on it new crew to call Muni Jimuna named Macrano. 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Aye. 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
1: Ujam, girl, be a messy macuno. Hey, which your wife we are?
2: Oh, what do you sorry for the disappointment?
1: What then?
2: Menya and my wife.
1: What? Why? How?
2: Wakonya, defis or hima, feminine mix a num, and need defis feminine cleanse. 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
2: Oh, come, sir.
3: Darling.
2: Yes.
3: I don't want to see this, your friend, in this house again.
2: Okay, my wife, CP.
1: What?
2: Oh, PAPA.
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9: 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A drum FM. Yeah, tough.
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3: The luckiest ebe kohun ye season agbomlin ke gbe sro pe hun o ba tun o ke yi o lack in trouble o ba won o lo Transstar 712 hash key ni o gbe the luckiest season 4 he
1: Kwame.
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1: why na friend o
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0: 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One more worry gospel musician, air booby. Politicians, so air booby. Business men, so air booby. Media cases, a baby hapa. Yeah, brubinum two on Toma or many mina. Baby, I mean, Pacho, number no bit me a fremen or A 03022216561. 03022216562. Put a mungusuna mon friend, I'm crew in free on Nafi and to us. Motor Guinness, like I said. Pacho, auto motor Guinness, na auto motor Guinness, yeah, or Ghana, and two bear proudly made in Ghana symbol, and say, for motor Guinness bottle, nana se cano, Baco Air 12 cities. Mota Guinness made in Ghana. And a B vitamins woman. Na ashe mochum so gum papa bi. Kutu bi guan mo tim say yes. One umbri bi. Today is your birthday. Happy, happy birthday. Enko Enfamao Star Buju. Star Buju. MG Business. Producer. Chris Wado. Producer. Manager. Shouts going out to you. Yeah. Wave for me OPD, oh, yeah. Many Wasti, Baba Ali, any Chris Waddle, Enko Enfamao, Star Buju, enjoy your day. Dubai City, talk with Jerry Justice. So join quality class, travel and tour, and Jerry Justice for a wonderful Dubai City tour coming on. 23rd, 29th November. The Pacho set your visa at the amount. Round trip tickets.

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0: Na bra musu ano na e die na ne kofa ntokwa ne ba. 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
1: 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No, I said that I did into credit who here Abba. Sonia, Mamma's like a pen on any corner of Bruno.
0: Wow.
1: Now I said I was in my medical connection. Sign a coffee sign.
0: And
1: don't want me a cast of my mister. On Yana, all for a bit now here, also my mistress, Shantian, yes, she's fine, or that's not what I have to be.
0: And they say, why worry and answer, won't worry?
1: No, my wife.
0: And because of a noon to them, I won't worry.
1: And because I may quite. Be not a bit to me, I mean, dear May, Diana, my Yanya, so you might have a hope for the man of Cora.
0: Wow. Matty, Medassi, my man for Frefwa, or no so ever hole. Yeah, hello. Hello. 0302216562 Bura, yeah, Bruma, Ufi, Mema, warrior.
2: Yeah, hello. Opie. Opie, be your opinion, What's the difference between that? The only difference is that instead of so back on if I'm not out in any mono. What could you have got boys boys and amoka? And if you own it to the only be an idea of it.
0: Yeah, not a man be no man or dinner too much in tin and my money be a man be or almost pecassa do duomo
2: be a man casa, a mamma so casa. And that's what we should get to. See. Yes, yeah, intent to be normal. Why are that yet they say, as soon as everybody fear me, meaning now cause one ma. Meanwhile, I also banned a beman in making sure say, as soon they will fear. It's one way of beman who is a muna, a maninga.
0: But I say, my friend for her, I'm in for her. Yeah, hello.
1: Hello, Opie.
0: Opie, be at the end you.
1: Opie, Mamma down, I'm a sassy.
0: You don't. Yeah, hello. Hello.
1: Hello.
0: Yeah, I ain't you.
1: But I'll tell. I'm heading, sir, or suffer back. They all suffer. So I'm so then heading, sir, to carry back. So they to carry. It is, sir, one of you are now born or more friend inside that they are all there or more friend. I did. Obey, yeah, F me.
0: Now, mammy, be sure when you fika cra, a dear na man who been with ya, and my man of bro woman, because your man is only a bo woman.
1: Oh, if you want me, I would carry a Miano one yashi. I would carry, oh, I would carry, and I said, the way they are, did you plan and numb me cramming? If a yabo cramming, a be soon your hot two matter, and then a bit or born a beba, we have a crap for some time. A bit she was not what makes me and I come up. Now say, did you be your kind? And I would not so much be the idea. I don't talk about that.
0: Oye, oh yeah, my main favorite for ya, hello, I said we won't. me hia be 1 hour. Yeah, hello.
3: Hello.
0: Opani ye mwa kwa ba ye ntio.
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5: A view, or money a yaw pa. She's the OPD, bear money or bar hour, three, and now two. 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
0: Mommy, wait a minute, Juano, a drubber bin swa, a man in your doff of fra. O timidity fien seminano, a catcher bemano, and a way to say, and now for bemano, Samocram, you'll be, and to be big to Abina, I done and talk out with you.
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6: 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So you, so won't be known. A damn pan obey a well, be castle, be bono.
0: But omu bo would be a damn pan, and we are a bromono. Eh, a damn pa, because once I counseling and crawford corny at the end of the day, what if you are? You are crack counseling some crime, Matthew. And you must pass be now fed at the Tokanaba.
6: My money be answered so of a moonyam would try.
0: Na me phone da ha ko fa me phone se basa na wo ko fifi bu akọ me den ti woni to ana ma
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6: ma dia mi se mi tire wo se de be ya le fi ma no Jim FM. If you are with me, that man, the Bruce, and you will first say, or Bono, not for a while, you are ready. And you know, right now, I'm your fool.
0: Hey, bet me, yes, sir. 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
6: Ah, oh, Papa, so I'm there, or Bono, or the best, baby.
0: Or Dobro.
6: Ah,
0: but yes, I'm
6: going to now, sir.
0: But I say, you are or Dobro, and you are Bruby or why, idiot, a woody bro. I'm in fact for. 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
7: I see
0: oho ofo
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0: Kese wa kese. 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
0: Eh hot.
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8: I know din. 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
0: O preachi anwa kalika brandi no bi age so ma hanti.
8: Odon enti ase na edit na brabo dim. So for you say oba no enti na ase be ma no so enti na ase a fa no koma na busua. Dan say obetene wonsa. It's supposed to be the last thing you will never ever do.
0: Wonim say edu ba bia. Ya na nipa no kese yo we politician. 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Dan say ya shesha ring no na. Yeah, and in a musabi.
8: And yet, they are, I'd say, in say, baby, one day upon training so
0: tap on the
8: wall. 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Say, a bay, a bay, when you be bounce now. If you say, Opie, Salem Praise, Nyame Adum, Emrena Son. Salem Praise 2026. 11th October, Sunday, Dia Nimuye. In fact,
0: Kwesia de Dia Nimuye. And when I say, Kwa, Name wa TikTok, Name wa Mwore Heze.
8: Yeah.
0: Name wa.
8: Ampa.
0: So, me ya mi tim titen, Name Rehe Dia Koso.
8: Rehe Dia Koso. And Rani ya Reheze den de en de. Inti Kwesia da we de, Erade, Be Koso ya Erade, Ama ne ma ya ne ma. 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Your team needs at his feet. Psalm 95 verse 6. 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And ye bow and ye say we are bowing under the feet of God. 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
0: No cray.
8: Or sorry any aye ye answer ye empire bon tem.
0: Amen.
8: A chain. A radin humobo and a radin ade on other questions we bring in here.
0: We are baby natia waria bias in here, broa, brana.
8: Sorry,
0: radin.
8: Yes, solemn praise 2026. Our covenant presby church Jolu. Yes, 35 pepe.
0: Covenant presby.
8: We say presby, yasafo ne o honeso. The Presbyterian Church of Ghana. Your congregation, so be an in it dean.
0: Okay.
8: Ebenezer presby, Nantoma presby, Victory presby, yen de ni covenant apam.
0: E hona last me buy and I may be host to wo launching no man. Okay.
8: Into right. Covenant presby church. Jolu.
0: Okay.
8: Ehona. Yeah, Juma Dina, yes, Salem Praise 2026. Yeah, my men, daughters of glorious Jesus.
0: Eba.
8: Omo, but somebody on Pi was night time.
0: Wow.
8: And I met here, yes, they are praying for the program. I was like, wow. Yes, I had the Emma Menma to Suakeke, but on my coma, and you on my journey, on my home, the new Musica Tayeti.
0: Who's the daughters, and you may be on Motakos.
8: Exactly.
0: But say, oh, your program, let daughters who manage to say, Omo, believe in your ministry.
8: Sanity.
0: Yeah.
8: Omo, believe in your ministry.
0: Yeah.
8: Watch it,
0: yeah. But who needs MBO?

0: Central Echoes from Asha My Prezi. They are serious. Now, Dano dear.
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0: Time to you computer clinic. 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
0: 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No more can want some then woman of fair wages and a labor commission for woman wouldn't consign, wouldn't consign, wa, now so that yet. 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Who free fast me for a Yanabasa? A brother and a real school chess. Can it tree bunch da well bo Adam and Eve Diana no more Juma? Na eno ena and ne edu watch for Penny Bakwa way programs manager Edema Wom your friend Okwasini Mo Junior. What then some baba to ja sem red dania won so dani bin tree and ne bibia kwa de get idea wa ready mu se controller and a cantan gen running you makwa wono womusu bet me kubi.
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3: Africa Education Watch, yeah, hi, and it's a brief year chef for the Tiano. Nah, I'm a fan of this year, a break, I'll be instructional time. No, and he said, Bayer, now with me a D academic calendar, no super paper, fitty bray, was a chance any break was say, it's you know, and they are not, yes, we are sure, okay, see, and there I told you that do me and saying, Grana Ashley instructional time, nay, learning hours be brave. Now, your friends were free 2020, ah, COVID by. 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
7: Yeah,
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1: Ayo, Abusiania, Cornelius, Kwaku logo, and what is what did you just embedding for? Now watch him, you know. It's your own person, now watch him, you know, Bedruna, Fenquadana, Bacquanada, says you are a Dianinim, no watching a comma, free senior high school, no, must say, as you say, and wake up home. It's your bicycle, and you have a cat. 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
10: 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Yeah, yeah, yeah, can I say, and you're great. Yeah, you're about to. I'll come back here, yeah, ma. Yeah, you're about to hear now. Yeah, you're to be about to hear, ma. I do money, I did the idea, and say, I do money, I did it. It is a good to the pastor, Sano. Now, men, we saw witness to the pastor. I am not a fan.
0: We are the funny bin on one try area, Winyan, what grown any year. I quite said your yafnu ya. Now one would run walk a tank on Quenny as I saw Jim from Abatia and Kumda. What one an animal said, and then what chain room said, Yomogen woman, yes, ye. The Omogen woman, yes, ye. Our Motias, your monument home, a Yisicano. A tuba Facebook, YouTuber. Eh, Nanye, what share ye, Dukuya, Mamia, Boya, Yen Fit and Dukupa, yet a tray albums, ya born a poor and music in time. No, I see practice at your mess, I'll and you be a mammy, I watch as old as hair. Why, Nadia, watch him again before the Achamo Machna, Womason Pen from Ramitrim. As I said, Quasi, a boy, ya, Bamsi, a bedusica. Now, for baby, I say, best our pamo, the others who trim you in hand in a viace. So, Quacha, we and when you and Ka, who Pietro, a Kawanzam, or Womusi Pusu Pusu, and Nadia of a baby.
10: Tadi, a sickadi. 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I am. You have ni be jaru ko chede be yan cha no ko be pieto so ka wan sabo ha
11: be 13 days ni o be ji 22 million a mi receipt bra na o me number e 234 no ma e wi mi tin receipt ni be fi ha o ma ba be o mu se yan tres kama na o mu e pele bia ma e ana scan si ti a bia pe bia ma o ma ba be bu ni no Oh, I'm here for the force and every time I come up on a circle.
7: I got this old man, I'm like, oh, let's go. Papa, you're going to do it. I'm going to read the blood on Sana. The twist can only get to me. It was about the blue windy. I say, hey, Mark, I was eat here.
0: And here you quote here, yeah, ready for our more proportions and artists who many are breathing in the issue of quiet piano. Now, young Kwan Manasu Kobim requirements, and charming, and I didn't need in 17 to my Facebook. Nanny, I shall move to Menes, you know. Ubeko, Unco, Abaisa, Kau, I care me, Kotias, and we are. Who's that mayor, Omo Fred Zuba, Teswamuboni Dini, dear. I overtook a cancan or the carbis, you know. Call me, Akwaba.
12: Come in, Joso.
0: Call me, and here, Womari. A man or a year ready for masses of no man as woman say changing a woman tiasia.
12: Ah, Kumi, Sidiana, Ocas, and many diabo me fitted to create here, and may fitted to Kupa and Novo. Oh, yeah, they are may fitted to Kunko of Nabubine. Now, and they were my name Abrepo Janshin, there be any animal angel FM 4-1, and to a ma could see swam one about baby, or Moya, Abrosai, Abansuro, and Wa, or Moyano, or Momunimono. And they say, what do we need a teaching of one hour damn walk? Any is my own Yamitima woman the same thing. Yes,
0: to Kobe. Nasa, a free hall now the coffa, a baby at school, been one and walk up here as the hall. And yes, I'm quite a so. Quatocos Rosa, Quatocos was Rono.
12: Mo, I'm saying a quan on me names one more. So if you someone about to buy a before giant, the Pianjap and Bora, Sakwana Mitrano.
0: I am a woman who, hey, now, Sakwan, only time why Eddie was Akwan or so.
12: Ah, you see, yeah, you take a fra.
0: It's in the crock run, say, woman, Omanyako.
12: Now, they said, yeah, a boy band of Panama or Chimper Muno Mufit Majinas and now almost 3 shots go to an art will go. Endra and Kumase, a coupon band of Denik in Zuba. One want to see Mukatrum with it. He said, no, you decat him warning back, warning you, warning me, and sir. 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
18: but omo elections in ankasa de e beba so on the 13th that is the youth and women and then the main elections you know aye 14th in November so far the democracy party no de you say they are two ama amfo pick from three no e ka didi pass ade beboa ama free and fair e beba process mo so far proposition 67 now because of the online process now human interface in those ninte among for team pick nomination couple of with the saint enthusiasm party you know I have condolence over 800 Afaran and our pick nomination to contest election. Yeah, you know, they are still filing. But we believe that most of them will file to get to the area of a vet. You know, and you know, say, party, you know, Eddie Shebe, who are a member among four and go beyond their party, you know, film, in terms of campaigning. In terms of messaging, you know, Eddie to a bonding to engage the people. In the party, yeah, we are open to everybody. Issues are high, everyone is here. And that is why even the file and copper here in Grapono, we are setting up a call center where we are challenging via Ufre, I'm a church home, so that at least Umba Nagasi over me, you're winning tonight. That's our problem.
0: And when Jemadi was as which room was I said, yeah, Woma Chemuse too, Wamu and Madi, and Wamu and Mabunu, the Awa, and Reform non so a brave Pumakwam Wamobe.
18: Yeah, it'd be a nomination and draw for the regional election. And you may we 5 o'clock, and now you're the speaking of nomination process, you know, every year. Now, after that, you know, on one pick nomination, you know, they go through the process of paying nomination fee and file, submitting their form online. Side, my dear, we know, and this is actually a film draft. And every year, on the 15th of October, the online process in every year. But if I do honor, so no, on my one forms, tell me contest elections with the form A and B, you know, I complete forms, you know, on the submit, you know. At the regional offices, 14th and 15th.
0: And here you quote here, acting director. of Elections Edema NDC Amanyoko no Madi Jibril.
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20: 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Once you could know what they were internal structures and I was what they treat of any no swan. What can say? Police won't be a movie now when you swan. None once one or the year no once one or a year at a chair of the new.
1: Tinach as I what that so quiet, Juma, he said, I dear Tia, what quiet, Juma, but some so so dear cat you are that so yeah, Juma, and suspend they know.
20: Yeah, but I'm one chair said, see, I dear one class after the opening, and that's so yeah, Juma, and suspension. And I tell one I saw spending on said the bay, waiting me in Shimu na and so it's me a couple mwasi. Now one year in the moon we are not a mwa. Yes, we are better now ask them one say ABY. A say and I can ask them on Okurano or to me no at the mouth can be on us here doctor or honoma. And 9 year yet me out money up for G a year in penny quality some more. But no case yet. Pick up your ton of 4,000 and 5,000 Ghana.
1: Yo, why in it? 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
0: 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Your boy could be a moo, you know, a mouth for me. I want you to be so honest and move behind one man, able to change.
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21: No no Frank Bennett. 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Not a year. Frank Wanuni. A can in the shoe at it. Me. Give me a fair fine. TV can wash it. I can wash it machine. Do can't be a brand like a TV. I wanna give you to a phone. Ni money catch up can be any. 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
1: Oh, ready the quiabu, watch you where ye are drum JP. 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
0: In the creature friend we mada.
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0: Alibaba.
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0: Why
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0: reality. 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
0: Ya de mase ma hunyina mo ni tia ewe wonye yeso eh. Oh boja.
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4: Bra driver, meet me and send him a go no man so ana.
5: Oh sister, debut. Scan me GHQR code no. And now see for me merchant ID so.
4: Oh, okay.
5: Damn customer. 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But that's in so we rate me 5 star.
4: 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Oh mommy, good service. 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Many a G movements hopara.
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3: Antimase, just a woo, why I said the old sad one. 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The Yanis or Betia too in some cake. Now they are strong when I'm, and why no?
4: Annie, say Congo ointment, your enemy at here, yet your good children must say, come on. Now, no, no, dear, said the Yan and Anom the Giant. Hey, Gina, so if it's in the end, Yan, Yaham, one, Yachi, a cabo must say, and you won't free a crow, pompo, Nina. 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
4: Kwame.
6: Ima.
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10: Allahu Shafi. 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
11: Just say,
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0: see remarkable years God has been good. A crown for more we are seeing Fanenyinara on the 24th of October. No, ye nina ye ko breaking yoke. They are celebrating your 18th anniversary. At 8 a.m. to 4 p.m. Mama Zimbi Foundation, Breaking Yoke Ministry International, in collaboration with New Crystal Hospital, presents the 18 years celebration. 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First Lady, U.S. Ono Silva, Ubedidi, Ubedi Asa, Nyamisem Kaho, Efutu Kaho, Ekwan Shesamsu Ekaho, Achadiano, Eye Bubuja. Kahuna say Eye free, that 24th October, dear. 8 a.m. to 4 p.m. Ewa Breaking Yoke Ministry International, Eye surprises and Kwa. Yapwafuni, Bell Beverages, GTP, Indomie Testy Tom, Last Hour Catering Services, Game Park, Minata Cocoa Boutique, Zam Eyes, Osmo, Mini Mia Chomo, Kellogg's, Didishito, JRA Cosmetics, Lash Hair, XSL Rundle, Media Partners, Adum FM, Bega TV, Asempa FM, Adum TV. Mama Zimbi Foundation 18 Celebration Idea, Eye Crawford Yina Idea O, Menu Hum Frimo, Every Zer, 24th October, 8 a.m. to 4 p.m. A Breaking Yoke, Eye Energy and Kwa. With us, say.
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4: Aha, hey, Adam 106.3 FM. So now we're going to go to the other side. 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
1: 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Nan it is some say, Ura Franco for a say ye, now got to sign my wing in Abia. I am not discount no, a ye 40%. That is a way no. Oko honoma usika en say you, ubenya usika son for so be bree. Na phones are hold on so I will pay be at no. Franco for a winning in ebi. One more knocky and Samsung, any iPhones, and who doing in ebi, ewo ho. And if Franco for, it was 0246 42 23 38 0246 42 23 38 and I say 0555 939311 0555 939311 Franco se upe se to be and so ewo mo website I'll be to me a call ewo www.francotrading.com and I search she Franco for app no ewo app store and I say play store na unya app na na wako so di upe se to be ano ubenye bi ato ewo ho kai se Franco di still na from papa perfi ene ho no
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1: 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Nenri, Ebebwaupa, a 3D, a Drubin Suit, a Lumitrust, or Moonin Sue, Emma Mofranto to Fewano, and Omo one to Pire, Emma Pinion 4. Baby Vi drops and syrup on so, a ye dra, and all frame, what the Mamma Franto to Fewano is and say, a were vitamins and minerals be brina, a womb, Norodo Jones, so a ye dra, so whom Diana yo ya, and now upon our posio ya. Pibi, or more dear Shashi, and or more dear the farm who named Diana Swa a union into the old panel or pharmacy shopper. No aqua jedia ope, bioglobin syrup on so a yumuja drusson qua, iron vitamin B12 and a folic acid, a womb into one no more only anemia, dear, muni a simbiaca, the biana mujano, a genus of pepe, trouser 400 a yenson so no mapa. Into near Busianina, Monko Pibi Namonum. Na in Rui, Ubenya be our pharmacy shops a hodo, any OTC outlet a hodo organa fanenina at all. Yen Fair Pharma Trust Limited for 0561 088 0566 and I say 0561 088 663. Pharma Trust Limited for C in Papa and Kwa and Odia Pedraman. So,
0: any a year in Kaibo, first way.
1: Thanks to you, computer clinic. Say, ya dear be a how not say ya dear Kwanko. What she any more would you acquire a sabia in prebibrini a doctor for in who ya dear a hawa, what dear, and found co baby a beam, ma woman so on, na a cow who a co, or more see a ya walk one so whom as a man cast a quantum pony so. Nebisa say, whoop a thanks to you, computer clinic. Now obitua, remu, or call reception on my catcher and say, why yare a bay in fear balcony, a fear balcony, in fear me, no. 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Esie ewe ni pedue ni munu. Thanks to you, computer clinic, phone video, no, a beginning in a EP, and to say, your dear who do a bit is a typhoid, asthma, kidney, where your dear any in your wabi brina e hawa, ma hunya ha, neko thanks to you, computer clinic. She shall mo, etra quine ewo quano so whom as a man can say, a quine so, and I suffer mo ewo 0545252880, and I say 0205961109. Thanks to your computer clinic, sir. Ehono, omoye accurate scan and effective treatment. And all the bemo.
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2: your story. I said God will change your story. Makololabosa, your test is going to change your testimony. God is refining you, preparing you, adoring you, cutting off the excess.
3: Thank you, Jesus. We bless you, our Savior and the soon coming King.

Father, we glorify your name, and we thank you for sending your Son, Jesus. We know, Lord, that you care about all our problems and all our hurts and every disease. And Jesus, we know that as we release ourselves in faith, trusting only in you, that the power of the Holy Spirit will be released, healing and wiping away all doubt, disappointment and fear. Father, let the power of your Spirit move upon every man, every woman, and every child, from every tribe and in every nation, as we await the coming of Jesus Christ, our Lord and Savior. Let your living water

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1: I said God will change your story. Your test is going to change your testimony. God is refining you, preparing you, adoring you, cutting off the excess.

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There is no other God like you. Let the world know, let the nations declare that indeed God is almighty, all-knowing, all-powerful, excellent, compassionate, trustworthy, reliable, dependable. That's who you

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0: kwon kabomre e fie da bia e wa Adom TV ani Adom FM so ani woti ni ye pa Adom TV ani Adom FM e frɛ ku ahodo e fie da bia e ma wo ba yen studios mu ani o manfo betwetwen komo e wo nya wo ye ani wo 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
1: For 18 remarkable years, God has been good. 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

0: Agua, we are who share any impo, Wakodaya Sabia, Ebronami. 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Foul phone, net dial is *165#. Oh, MTN, so says, see ya. Send you my way, cause no way.
1: Like me.
2: Namo.
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3: The luckiest ebe kohun ye season ya bumbling. 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O ba won o lo. *712# Ni og be the luckiest season for he.
4: I have lived and I have seen a lot. 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
1: It's not about the 90 minutes, it's what you put into the 90 minutes. 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
1: O jam no no na sey dia wo jiwani asa confidence level so asa kosoro pa
2: e wo se manigie e fe se ma fa Mr. Kill aye be man kasa
3: wa fa meme draw Mr. Kill aye be memua
4: enya afi na wo be ye hu debate
1: tell him hey na ada no fa no word cup sir
2: na so moa me si Mr. Kill ya ma fenti ma ye be memua case closed
3: me so me pesa me ye be man kasa enti na nya Mr. Kill ni bi ohia to
2: Mr. Kill e wo pharmacies Heba and over the counter medicine shops. Dudua, Kokulun Ghana Limited, East Legon, Echampo Junction. For 0244 139176 and 0204 139176. A member wedding fear doing what you're doing, and a friend, Mr. Kill.
4: FDA, Aji, Ejedi, and Kratu Yatum.
5: I have lived and I have seen a lot. I have made good choices and I have made mistakes. My advice is this. Take your enjoyment seriously. 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So I choose Ideal Milk. Ideal makes my meals creamier and so chain.
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0: FDA approved.
1: Stay soft, then Kaibo Kesibi Abba. 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Impawan Messenger was senior maybe. 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Cranny will be a yam of front to me for one sanka.
2: 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No man is so ana.
3: 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Scan me GHQR code. No, and now see for me merchant ID. So.
2: Oh, okay.
4: 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Oh, yeah, dear.
3: 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So, we're rating me 5 stars.
2: 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Mama, me good service. Now, I feel my real need to hear. Many a G movements, hopper.
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11: Hello, Oba.
12: Tell me what library. I don't know free for him, sir.
11: Oh, but me bisa wa sem kakra. 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
12: Wagadugu, bye.
11: Oh, kring, kring. 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
12: Venus. Charlie, I don't know bisa bisa misa question si.
11: Oh, eye MTN swipe win promo na me de me wanshe mu. 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

Obapa Christy. 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I at Dome 106.3 FM, Ghana's number one radio station. And now, y'all, what that? October, I'm assuming that Tosson Air and Kuno. And I'm going to go speed this. And watching this day and Kuno. It's the day and Kuno. It's great. And watching, yes, and watching. It's the October, but so many that toss and watching. Yeah. How you do? I was saying, as usual, every Saturday, I'll crack up himself a boy in menus. Yeah. This is your own show, Ophir Kwanso. With me, Jerry Justice. Now, Ophir DK, your first was done in Nama Echo Bank. Yes, the Pan African Bank. When I had to do the Echo Bank music sweep on Ophir Kwanso. Echo Bank saying Kaios Ayakai so be downloading the Echo Bank mobile app, not from the Google Play Store, App Store. You also for to your bills, fire transfers, outdoor creative virtual card, to data, to airtime. In fact, the opposite way, be able to me any now conveniently. That was the Echo Bank mobile app, not so. Now, Wajo Echo Bank, the Pan African Bank. You know what I say? Sadaro Momo Swassne. The Echo Bank music super bro, we are Ophir Kwanso media. So, no, there, Echo Queen, ah, madam, ah, and Omukremu. And check out the videos of our time, eh, bro. Stay tuned, and the video, the moon. I feel better, come on, so. Yes. You know, we're not a great deal, and the moon here and there, sir. Like a queen, you know, but I know I'm Belmont. Not only a soon chain. Especially say chill the sana. Say cranny. 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Now, if you are signing up, say, baby, me, I enjoy life insurance cover up to 19,170 Ghana cedis for yourself and a free cover for one family member. It could be your biological mother or father, any of your siblings, any of your children, or your spouse.
Chen say a star 165 hash. No flu prompt which will be out to me. Senya my we are say no way. Mikel's Grace Company Limited. Abba said the bear. Akadia would do in a beboa. Amount office every pay off. Akadia would do in a beboa. Amount school nedimu. Akadia would do in a beboa. Ama adisunya dia sweating ya conkino. Ana adisunya a conkino. What need now a brain? Mikel's Grace Company Limited. And they say, oh, per quality stationery and a fair educational materials, papa, pa, pa, they are. A Mikel's Grace Company Limited, a trusted partner in learning and everyday stationery needs. 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When you see A4 sheet, baby, when you see smooth, come on, pa, easy printing. Into schools and offices out doing now, not just say, so Bian said to me, can M plus A4 sheet here, can one say maybe because father man, Marco Fadiaba. I fear, well, yeah, your pens and your pencils, Mikel's pens, Mikel's pencils, Mikel's erasers, I fear Mikel's, you know, mathematical sets, Mikel's, you know, board makers, no, board markers, Nina. Board market. Well, yeah. Almost yes, sir. Hey, what's the name of? Hey, opening. Hey, board here. Any blackboard, but back here is so white. You know your friends, eh? Who's a marker board? Marker board. Near another form maker. Ha. Ela na me pena mi. Itunya form maker bi aso da supa na Charlie. Unya sa board market si bina or the trust wa hwese the coast mood come up Allah jo omo de ama on san count there Mikel's Grace Company Limited and so a publisher the fan series, a collection of educational books designed to support children from Montessori through to a junior high school. 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Mikel's Grace Company Limited. Was it started right? And Ukraine, me and me. MTN for the Miafa, can be so proud. I just say. I don't know, I am not a best shama kumum, but yes, all the mini abotre. Now I'm in train, I'm really busy. It is some baby, someone, you know, see, sir, one more tea of few quiet watch a pass. There was a time, it's been several years, dude. I've forgotten the exact year. That day, I was attending a meeting, B. It was, in fact, it was an event. It was an event. Ewo Osu, and Minister Ben Kran and everybody. There was a minister and they said, "But we're there." Program they said, "Chassis," and that minister no, yenteninka. And organization now, omoye program now, omoye SMMB hosting moment. Yes, okay. Let's call him now. Yen finally, I'll say if he's closer, then. Na you know, it's me I shall say before he gets there. Tia and I'm so okay. I'm a fan of my and Puno say, my friend minister. No, I feel me phone and bear call as zero credit. Oh, our bra, me as minimum zero credits. I can bear over 50 CDs worth of airtime. Many empty for me call office, minimum quacking people can receive me. Chase, they will hear him. Emma Chase, a buffoobia ban moon. Emma me beke kan se mo radio nso kra ma me ka se me ni ohun ni hwie bi
same card no cry me yi to twene and I'm a portfolio MTN phone penny for any anje dey course on the radio omni multimedia phone penny for kasai na dey akoba echi ni say me explain me ho chere omo no 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the adwutwa mu over 400 Ghana cedis worth of credit ship na me ko na me ni omo me ko ni ku na me no nkoka advantage we got to say what was the evidence that and I'm saying open it baby my tiffany do way can I just come walk into your office and make claim that I cannot substantiate or what I do where we are more most customer service for now. I'm unable to tell. Tell you, make a kind of make you reference to an annual that they see any idea. They make a few okay. And then, a few real remote. Oh, Uncle Jimmy, number and put a share what has transpired over the last 24 hours. Next year, they see him play. I feel I didn't realize. I've realized that you had over 400 Ghana cedis on this, but and you've not made any call since last night. And I'm saying, so where's the credit? Ousia, kiki, I'm so my year, then, I send you into no. A bit take your while, so I should wait till Monday. Ah! It's me, bait me out. And they scare you as soon as they say, the ama a real credit na kon se me san koto fofuru gusisia e fa se me san ko bobe 200 Ghana biguso a na no so hwemo a that is it so I have to wait till it's resolved and now they are saying I should wait till Monday mo tie me head quarters wa na head office wa mo speedy na up ma me fast o meet me twen Monday na mo kan ah la bi adibi wa enye fine. My ass, it's me shame on so I don't, but no, the way they think, my phone phones and thing, fancy go be big, dima wuna me throw before help, and I just say, anka kranana. Ewa brain so I just say, every time we tell me, mampo hini abumu. Maybe. 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awon pad dey shishi bebre ti say me no obet me atusu eye nurodor ice gel and on the far wa instead say ke be shishi won mo say why you nu say the other ice at all when be bounce na pains ni na ko 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A kumun son son how do ni na show mwa si fi dream, including inkusio mwa to go yemunina. 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
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Oh, say ye ye ni. Baby, I be do be a person what no name. 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I'm going to you. You know I'm saying? Monso, I'm going to ye. 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Me me say, me can't be. Time one, na me worry, you know. 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What I say? It is good to use condoms, at least, and yes, a pregnancy pen how they prevent it. Oh, STI is baby na no, boy. Said a baby, I'm kunya ya ribia. Timim say condom there. My use super na me pe condom. Oba na be sa ti di sa girls na me na me pe coffee. Oba pe condom. Oba de o. Me chiza de. You see, but are you? Se se no betimi a abstinence na the best we dey travel be dwun ho because condom ya use say girls e be so dey fast e bua kwan oh e na wa wire so dey adet na yon na e faithful prek na because ade na 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first class treatment you say mama so that mama yeah mobo cause unya wie na utisi say kingay they can na yes eh o true from us yeah how is it oh me yes o be the best what the heck oh na oda wa. And he said, Obani, I said, or Pampaka, crabby, sir. Both said, Utiwa, or the dead. And he said, oh, you're good. Is there Sanka, wa, bema, uwe, wa, uko, you condom? Now, why be a wappy poppy tissue be a pound? I quite get an echo, or so, unia, we a penano. Oh, who's why I'm rewa, tessy, na pena. No, no, no, decay fast, or so, let me help you. Now, on what decay a ye condom, no. Na fe what the shine is about kuma not the tissue up to no boss happy papi pa one more as I say or mount a him for treatment. And so yeah, I say or co flash a friend's condom no and not what far a chilo and not say or the question. It was the condoms no edia gua. Na a brantia bako and a ja or no suko chan hona sa brantia no etra or no what it is idea we hun some say. A man be your honor more. Condom no, where we know to me, oh, they are cotto, where disposing of crow or bean mono, what me coy, actually, at the end, I dear. Who's a baby case be see you America? Emma, millionaire be a war. A buy you a be ever kind, say, Papano and an onion. Papano Shannon say, ah, come on, man. Or shall buy way out in any class, so on a neighbor that. Was it that? On also say one hour in the minimum. Oba hotel on then. And pants papa could that hotel hopping. Papa is also on Kaiso on your barn and die. Say with him. Papa no bar on no betrayed your bar chest or no, yeah, you know, Magadi have a papa betray so. And a condom no. Ah, oh, yeah, and a lady so called far condom no so sharp na. Oh, you see, you been on the you didn't go on when Muna just on you. Cause I don't know, let's find why, just why, yeah, calculation in there. You're quite the end there. A day, eh, man, Iba. Papa, I'm going to want to say, actually, I'm saying, I'm going to say, I'm going to say, I'm going to say, so I tell you,
Enti abranti we chese ono no watete design nyema ni binti no. Aya na nani da ho. Na no kure ni abai wa no ma no first class treatment o wi eru ze said no wa ye no. But suddenly body team up and say sharp. Also no kore condom na chi akwan. Enti ge na nya we e na obowura. Watch mo obowura wa onko hwa. Hey. Am all for condoms. I be all crowd to me say content in because room. Ebi won so I no say ah. Na we na ye. I figure any the end na no say no way, no way, no way, no way. Me the anyway. Oh, the end there. Ade ne frafram. And again yi ni the own na no say no, no, no, no. This one the enfa. One can of crew one chemia and the mekum. If you are threatening again with death now, then I feel again who's a quasar in the near brown hand, you know. I didn't bet me a hard dream. What a bright YouTube never treated video. No. It's a yeah, pa now. Ness again a can of cranny woman chin as old. I don't know or Gadana, Sebeman and there we are. Now, where you condom, no, you know, or more secret society beer, or more joining Tino, or the choir. What's our bemano? We a din na ni a din na who sees and you know or channel when you yamu na if you side at the banner side. It were juman na ye cry the moment or do spam ne beko beko is a din na not just say or bro soon as will be na a happen in the physical world or yen of spiritual in nano. Not just say oh brassy. It were juman na she will be a wee bia and coso or warrior a big good chase de wee bia and coso when you yamu na beira. Hey, sister, and also, and to see amongst condoms here, a goons as we which one is my own? I feel no ordinance that can read the air fresh. And I say, why report to girl, am I actually girl now? Me

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We dee nina, near dee nina, who sees, and you know, or channel when you yamina, if you side at the banner side. It were juman now ye cry the moment or do spam never call becoins I didn't, and not just say, or bro soon was will be na a happen in the physical world or yen of spiritual in nano, not just say, oh brassy. It were juma and ash will be a wee be a uncoso, or worry a big good chase, dear wee be a uncoso, when you yamina beira. Hey, sister, and also, and to see amongst condoms here, a goons as we which one is my own? I feel no ordinance that can read the fresh notes. The same, and I say, why report to girl? Am I actually girl now? Make us a hunk of a goons, I say, Ubia, what could you know? And I all training seem why she pussy phone say, saying this in the city on one narrating in a kwanya omo faso omo kudu ade omo yene ade ade ina enti abusua tie otwam nanse enye ma sisi sese nipa nye 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You didn't come on. Now you're going to Oba spaghetti. Come on. Adama. And now, also I say, Emma, ye day a ye videos of our time. Emma, when you say Oba spaghetti, so there. Nay, and yet, this is here now, set it. What you say? So you call your people, you call your crew, then you come chop. Everybody will be because Oba there, I said, and I said, you know, go stop that. CADN, so Charlie, come chop. Everybody, hey, available, baby. Tiano Bomodi, I'm also on Sir Aka Odie. Now, also wait me, Eddie Ashe, or how far. Your room wedding, come on, I crass and be kind of two anymore. Now, and no, a bar heba hospital. Na fee, if you are the Akabiano, yeah, they are twice about TS and Cabo in a Eshen or so. MIM, we are the 2026 World Assemblies of God Congress. The countdown has begun already. So the March anticipated 2026 World Assemblies of God Congress, it's almost here. Kakrebine do na yeah, special guest of honor, His Excellency John Dramani Mahama, President of the Republic of Ghana, and our Congress host, you know, Reverend Stephen Wingham, General Superintendent of Assemblies of God Ghana. Yeah, welcome. Amount for fee, we are here for you to Accra. For the 2026 World Assemblies of God Congress from the 14th to the 16th of October 2026. Obabe joined thousands of believers from over 190 nations for a life-changing encounter. Pastors and church leaders, Semutimi register for the day conference at www.2026agworldcongress.org. And we are delighted to inform you, sir. The day conference will now be held at the Grand Arena, Accra International Conference Center. Aha. Ntiyeho, ena ebeba so, ntiyana mwashem so sa,
at their mind. Same

0: unforgettable experience now. Now, in a more secure settings, and here they every war. Same date, 14th to the 16th of October 2026. Same time, 9 a.m. to 5:30 p.m. Now, Accra Sports Stadium, there, no, and also a bit taking place. Yeah, no, no, there. Yeah, sure, now 7 p.m. to 9:30 p.m. No, yeah, the yeah, evening rallies, no. Ashesheso, and no a free into be a bit me a baby. Oh, ban one don't have for near bush and full near can be about evening rallies. Ne be commissioned or say one mandate every nation. We hear further details are free 0257 227 750. Na and come be a ditch, the biano, a bit me a share. Now you know, Eddie, sir, and come on so for fair, fair. Come on, pa. Right, so you name come on now fee. Young queen, be my crabba. Na upon mutizane.
1: Oh, now copadum, a man from Bible. Mm. Yeah.
0: Ever fine. Now, meet us in Quadi. No problem.
1: Sure, yeah, sure,
0: yeah,
1: sure,
0: be fine.
1: Sure.
0: Yeah, oh,
1: yeah,
0: fine.
1: Yeah,
0: great,
1: yeah.
0: Great. They want to a year ban heba hospital and campaign. Not any aqua in the first time. When you crown down, some nabe catching.
1: You can fetch your case here at year 4 and the other 4. A brandy abribiano. 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
1: 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Now, no, honor, I'm afraid from my dream too. As in Crophobia Bahonom, the Jerry Dina by. Oh, so Jerry Nakas and Caban, see a flute to share, sir.
0: I got your shoulder.
1: I got your shoulder. Hospital.
0: Yeah.
1: We are the in a air day big
0: one. One time.
1: Yes,
0: one time.
1: Yes, sir. Yes, sir.
0: It has said. I was not yet twice so aquanim and chebia and come with you on so no, yet and also ever brill. Na yene eye Bishop Bonigas at Twaso. But the EcoBank Junior Saver account no, young come for mouth. We na airboa na obane dache IFA I from Kama Kama. And they all shall say with small deposit. Not just say oko and munano or to tumka crack and musa to tugumwa towards your child's future. Nan dach IFA Kama Kama Edia Mano. Utimikwa set up a standing order. Na I my AS savings no. 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EcoBank, the Pan African Bank. Yami Adma, this Sunday, Ademo Kasaju Median Bro Adum FM. So, between 2 and 3 p.m., hosted by Pukria 101 and then Mike 2 Baby, when we're dressing Kunya, now only Jumedina, bro, come on, pa. Live will studios, Mueya, na Joy Industries, Awimbura Spicy Kebab, Nafi, Pox Kelly, and our friend Wekenina. Mokasa is powered by Pukria 101 Concept. Come on. 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They hear them no. 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I say, time you do your Nipo Kunaro. Then you who are now, why DM me at the Amason and Nina? Yet the additional quack of it. I want Dina, say, kind of diamond me. Then you know we. Ain't your name? Doctor ain't your mug. Doctor ain't your sugar. Oh, Doctor and Cass and men win them. Sabre now you be a duanum. 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Kwan or you. Walk or Tom Milkano, or one kit to Abby. And he said, Oh, she milk, dear goody tea, and I knew Kokomu cry. Just was saying, Yemi, a concurrence, I'm milking about. Mammy, Diana, Oji. 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FDA, I said, Redinka to Mujim, and Wajatum say, Emuye pa. And finally, wa ope asasiato, and they will let properties. Edinon, will let properties. Ono, aye trusted by many. Zero litigation, swift documentation. You see, anya okrata, bibia, diama, kama, no, when you assassin. Oko transfer, pidu, and they were to turn as Nibi Mamma for Pram Pram Potemo 40,000, Shy Hills 30,000, Dowenia 20,000, Afenia Jerusalem Side B 40,000, Afenia Panaku, and also 30,000, Sanso and Baoleshi Dodua 50,000, Dawa 25,000, Kaswa 30,000, and Ranobi Bizasa in dollars and Anam Zahanya America, a cities. The Abobos win in cities. To bet me up PBH from Cecilia 0244-756-984 Afei 0243-740-485 and a 0592752227 Na yetimi edin komo na onsonsa aka wasase. 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
0: Ade se bibia de yi.
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0: Yeah, there was so strong in Nancy. There was so strong in Nancy.
2: Yeah, man, so see it.
0: Swafu.
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2: me that tear for us, and I asher for so. I remember, say, 22 years ago, may the program be started, say, may young Wagana. My program me to do operation do or die. Now your program, and here, Shako Kofre, yes, and Toma. You shall read the people put your team bomb by 3 days. Fasting and prayers. Now, me starting our program. Achoo. Now, me starting our program. 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Witty uncommon. Now can kind. 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
2: 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A Tibron Sam's running patin in Yanka dry fasting 40 days and call baby Yesu. 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
0: Tipa,
2: and call men. A Tibron Sam's running patin in a year, a second Kings 4. The more quotations, verse 1. A brandy be an oil for Ketua and Wadia Wumi, you know, or Quaji loom. When Timentri and the loom for a pressure and when you are pressure, and we. Now, bro, we. What do you forget to any journey the sooner we walk with Elisha? 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Mira, only me say, a brand new quartier say no doing. No, my one was Roboni. Where any patrini, no, you know who free bonim. Nanso, a kafua ba, one more quite your music, a credit your phone. Abbas on the fan column, you knock a young qua. No, so for a trinini, one your bonny, and sit down what they can went to me and Triana Kayakun. Not just what team in the Brun Samaja, Ensu, TNE.
0: Yeah.
2: Now, okay, come first, Samuel. My memo quotation by Koha about the Bisa. I hear first Samuel chapter 9, verse 3. A branch be near friend so. Ne papa near friend kiss. Now, Sapa penu a drunk for ya moa. No one quad them one quid editi. My branch ye kiss and quan them one quid in one quen, and one biama. And tis so. And then a quaffon be sing room say, Omo quasa, and so sudden a swak was one whom were beer. Omo quano pecochinia, Omo whom one. And I saw a catcher a quan as a no, ya buy at it. Ye chin ye whom one. I don't know me and coffee. And yes, sir, papa be jam one a chill the other dream. And then a quan a cassa, Mira, say ya bum where ye chia bedrew had the idea whom one. I don't know me and could do for where be, sir. First, I'm 1 9 3. And then you could defray somewhere, Bisa. Eh, be a corner while. Well, bet you much rather be a moana war, and the abyss a year hintasem, and the secret year, a hint any penny penny, a bissa a yippee. And to sort ya see, and I saw can say, Yam why young crabby be and tintimin could defray him. And was, oh, make it a good crabby better ticket, J, the acquire present my defon, no becker quenma hintasama day, actually, and the 1 1 year quana quare bissa. A wonder him near Quatos also. And Tiabisa, number one, a unipada chippy. Or be a person who need that. So and Casa no one knows why or he know. A Yabisa no acquire a man near Quatonus or no Casa no one knows why or any. Number two, so I know you did for about one winning. A Bissa no acquire when you are dumb, you know, a hiniadum. And now so for the Adam. And to so be fair, deep from Norma Shankom, and to a Dane Bebu, a wazer, and mammy say, Kissy Basso, I can deep from Norma Shankom. And your Bissa saw quite in a merry pee. And to tell you, or be person who need Dachi and require Bissa. Would you a Juma between Timuho? Who person who a Juman Dachi? We hear Bissa. Ura Awadium. Winnie Mufirim. Winnie Mawadim Master Musus, when you're my busy, who said the panel quite Bissa. Who pursued two coin? Abraham and son of Fan Baggers or Quamerico. David, yes, I see. A new Babun Musa. When Yanko pointed down and where did you Abraham say? Well, my nephew, baby, I want to watch any Kurobin Walkers on a cool bed. A new pine, I quite tell you, can America and Yamada confirm my answer on Omoko. And to a big kit, you my papa or Quamerico, call you, you're homeless. Sans a chrono, I can one quite be some, Miss. I say, chrono rather the best and son, rather than fine shining, sir. Under a fine bag is so quite a canchen way. And work for 10 years when you are paper man, never be a grand swan to Yamba. Ne papa went to Yamba, or bound to me in Kobium. 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
2: 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Eno ye first point. Sister bi a oba ma so e wo tie me a na oba na wo se wo ba e bi so person ware. Me first spirit na oba ya, wo se me ma ware wo. Me etumi a me du ma me fie so na obo ni din. Me ma wo ware o. Me person ware anka me mfa dwon so nto so. And I'm paying my initial sister and my sister. As some more kind of OT, spirit in Kawati was the And I'm so about saying, when I was my 37. And I'm sad the old Dow Johnson was a papa and patch or I. Papa, and when Timmy Timmy could be a manchet, my dear enchanter. Jerry, when you're 37 years, wow, Baku, Baku, cry a passion or dinner with you. Demon, they say, why you're pumped to me with dinner, my bush answer. One person will be by your sister and a friend in some. 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Benjamin fans, so I can architect your war to many. Oh, Benjamin fans. My brother was sell road on Nansen Pabu, which I chill. I've heard the Dimitri Kaba. And I'm so young one was maybe a ticket to me. Minimum dinner bush yansu. I brand him where Benjamin says Sika said Tam. I for Benjamin Sika Bushan will be a mummy or ban one of fans, no, I am Yaman or Yado yet, until your bunny deans and Mr. China be wouldn't be bamboo, my brother was it. My road on Nansen Pabu, and Benjina to Fonsa Pine was it be son. Was the baby or done when you're the one singing a mammy, you know, Fred and I got to baby when you're ready. I've been catching your news. Why, she caught to a fellow or road to the fifth refrain. I brought you in the class, sorry. But when Nim said to me, I want him in the fee, no, I had taken it to me, and I brand us or Sakwana so. Or no one is uncrophobic or no more doom, no more time, no more one, and your position then I question. But when Nim said to me, no, if you're not brand us, enye bi so abede no wahu empa body e wo ba wo kan adwen wo bi tutu o pe to kwa ma mi fie pe se tu mi ko wo ma mi fie o so du ma mi fie se kan wo 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
2: 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Make what I mean to ye. My catcher may baby answers moon to ye. Sansa may ye near my hint when you're not near my crossing in a bepi. O back as soon as off when a bunny dean come on, while I catch them, a true bank come as him. Mammy, I'm afraid to me, and I mean, you're hinting them for more. No, who knew? Let me not solve a problem in through. 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
2: 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Shabbin. 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I'm from 50 pesos and come home. 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
2: 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Amen.
0: Amen.
2: Jarring Amin Shrow.
0: Oh, Shrow.
2: Radin Yokesi. Me church, I wish
0: all right. Abusia, I trust your brand call. I get this person so a to Cuba right now. But, remember, we are free. Say, I break any, you know, Obeshe, now, also, so no. Who say any proper be a boy, Quemu, I wish I say Abahobine. And can I say, Obi, be a basis prepare before we start, say, Obe protection for, you know, those things that matters most. Nina, and I say, O level be a wadu, Abrabu, Biano, it's okay, you can start from there. It's your phone net dial *378*4#. *378*4# and request a call to speak to an Old Mutual financial expert today. 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
0: Oh, open your other eyes.
4: 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Keep listening, Ayerigated Sports. It's real sports. 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
0: Yeah. Best for you, good for you. Nah, of François Sumama.
5: Well. Please, Ayerigated Sports. 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Ayerigated Sports. So listen to Ayerigated Sports. You grow old and you die old. Thank you.
0: Thank you too. Sofo.
6: 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So you listen, Prophet Kumchacha, I'm listening and I'm here. God bless you.
0: Bless you too. Langabel.
7: Ladies and gentlemen, my name is Joseph Langabel, King of the Jews, the chief general for the national team.
0: Yeah,
7: I irrigated soap Adom FM, number one, the old Ghana. If you jealousy go quench, observers are worry, believers are enjoy. I irrigated sports. No sympathy for the cripple after the criminal war. Take it to the dances. Oba wow.
0: Sisi.
8: Other for me, didn't this Sisi chum. Na de bia miti irrigated sports. There's no day minti irrigated because miti a meniji na mistressa.
0: Nice man. Kwame, welcome to the dance desk.
9: Yeah, we have to take you to the
0: dance desk.
9: Yeah, now upon it saying. Ah, jana kwa kuna etiamia muane sa.
0: Kovi, akwaba.
10: Yeah, ni abrapeni.
0: Nah, also want to say.
10: Mr. Humi Mabo, down zoe.
0: Adom ninti me ho ye pa.
10: E da twedi am fon Yakobon ba se ya dom nasi. Ase sisi a wo bolanga be o jingle na na openi. Aye, Akramo, Villaggio, Eben, Villaggio, Honoka.
9: Sir, who's uncle for the Gao Hopper?
0: Sawana, good park, never.
9: And maybe some of us say, I didn't know, dear, will be at me 20 over be open. Why?
0: Now they're hoping I'll carry
9: me, and no more corners.
0: I'm not a crown to cry. I did the eye market. No, that's a question.
9: Why? Which people, which
0: it shows, live shows like that? How, okay,
10: now Okapa Mo, I'm going to be back at you.
9: The MNU who has said, assembly said, yeah, Pamo, I'm not my Sayaba.
0: Let's see.
9: Now, assembly, okay,
0: I'm not going to be Pima Nuaban. Oh, they may trust because.
10: What you break?
0: No, by any issue,
9: I'm not going to be serious. And I saw friend me ever cross you. So I know some ra. Now, as I say, market be a start. Once we kiosk, we're basing chain. Within a short time, we're going to kiosk. Now, I feel you have a cock of a bulldozer. I'm going to be a buegu. Where's the assembly in the choir? You. What it means that
10: see, no,
9: the cost is covered by the assembly. The cost is covered by the assembly. Yeah, it's me a quack come up. I'm a summer who is here. A quack come up.
10: But once I'm mobile, I know. I'm a summer inquiry. Oh, my thing, I know.
9: Oh, and you're nice. It's not nice.
0: I dear no. It's you, you know. Yeah, and you're on here. You said, I'm going to go be sad. I'm going to be busy. You can't you put questions. Yeah, yeah, my Ufi. Kumase ba.
9: Yeah.
0: Now we rap Kwasi Nimuna. Before we do, it's actually, you know, so.
9: Yeah.
0: Sa exit now, the beko. Akofa timi ako awishita.
9: I won't pass up a comment.
0: What
9: is
0: the
9: meaning of this?
0: I want nani market.
9: Yeah.
0: As a sink, yeah. How do you call it?
9: Bass or blue or SSP.
0: Who is a whole now than a market? I'm
9: like, no.
0: Trot on the dua.
9: Hell no.
0: Omukwe nyaba bin nantino. Lanes need to be reduced now. One. The last time
9: we
0: don't call,
9: we don't live like that.
0: Me do an act just one lane.
9: We don't live like that.
0: Omo reduce lanes now to just one.
10: Pokwasi intaje no no say omo bia no no.
9: Yeah.
10: No be yek choba wo e wa.
9: Omo bu tu to say. I am getting a boy chire say asa
0: no omo ko akotu an efio.
10: Choba. Now start yek choba wo.
0: Omo twa konto mo ahun na.
9: But bagasi ebusa say baby for ne ne sen. Enti na obi antimi ntade o baby a.
0: Opani.
9: Ne ensia ye.
0: Opani baby for de no panifo ni nim. Or preparing the new was one bay.
9: Ah, only come off as why before the enemy.
0: Ah,
9: my yarn or more
0: than a chess woman.
10: Yeah.
0: And then a chess woman.
9: I don't want for the Casana Kwame. I want to know the Omudi, and yes, I do be uncle dear.
10: Unim,
0: I
9: don't like that.
0: So, yeah. Young
9: father, I'm more comfortable. Yeah,
0: I can't swan to the same thing.
9: When the more came first, right? How can you be a gun? I can't be a fair.
0: Oh, yes,
9: I'm a kaya.
0: Yes,
9: I have more buffer for him.
0: Tea,
9: may you want to be
0: that? I mean, not to catch you, but people could drive from far places with their families
10: just to be there.
0: Oh, God, they just want to come there and see the place. Take pictures and things.
9: It used to be
0: and
9: beautiful.
0: Then we go back home.
9: It used to be beautiful.
0: What I say? But now, here I am.
9: It used to be beautiful.
0: I say, Adeba kwa nye mwa di wokromu akwa se ibeti miya maintaini bibi.
10: Maintenance nde
9: yanyani. 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
10: Ja.
11: Se ye kasi ye pese haye fe, haye fe, haye fe. Juma, as it will be a year ready, then to baby kit to me, but said, I'll be a person.
0: Which is not right,
10: it is wrong.
11: A day,
0: it is not
10: right. William, my dear brother,
0: may worry about nonsense. Tema, none one day, it be bright. Yeah, ASO or ye action, or Mukotro, containers, Nikios, Kios, and no crano. And to quite change a beer, sorrow was Adi and Jose, and now you crow for and will be a nephew. But you see, it got to a point the other day, I was driving with my brother. And Sisi tema krumu yet time. But be a befa be a payment soon na dani
3: kiosk bi asese containers yo mo build body
9: koma se west
3: but be
9: be fa bia
3: bi kura bia ye fie nim bia containers pikisene everywhere why
12: so demolition exercise we see senka last year and come starting se na be ya ba no need morning
9: oh dabio kwaku
3: masa
9: eh eh let's see na be problem
3: mo mo nye
9: ha opani eh kwaku eh pavement
3: but obri ye the sense sugar no so better than there o man ye nkoye nimda wo se na ye ye ya ye na vote ti
12: we ya o mo afa
9: eh
12: next year
9: this is about the next month according to assembly now this is about the 10th time
12: obi obi

0: Want me a clear quine who now boom crawford shops in your man won't crawford shop now, ye gibby be a mo, my clear quine who number who nanda ho. As if say a bear quine on your new change, go back there and see.
1: You are still building.
0: And crawford now's about back as I'm coaching people are still selling a quine, and I ask myself, there be a new emissions. Into my bear pioneer team.
1: You want
0: the people to get off the road. Wow, you want the people to get off the road, the place that is supposed to be road. No? You want them out. And now, what about Claire Honeri? What's that, Jaya Mom? And people are bringing my food. Almost starting. But we are not be the table where I could be a busy. Charlie, would you drive on that road and see?
2: And you almost says, Gabubu,
0: Papa is the now, so your friend will be booning there.
2: Where did I
0: ask? She see him, and to my pom Nas and my back. And now, Omu Nas and Coach,
1: and I'm mad, you are mad for we better try and not be.
0: Who does our place we are, eh? Baby, I'm tongue and one.
1: Tulaku.
0: I mean, who do Tulaku are? I'm clear when now, no, who named
1: you? I'll call me Kemo Hako, baby.
0: Kwame, traffic be at the bad that. Now go there and see. I'm punching in and then now. They've not done anything.
3: So
0: that's how I'm demolishing.
3: Yeah,
0: building simple kwa. Ebi kwa hospital. E kan omu bubu bibia. But now go back there and see. Say then e koso nothing. And the people are coming back again.
2: Omu reason omu di bubu ye de. Because why ye ye na de ti na omu fan ye di enti a omu bubu. And along person space da okay.
4: Omu ni misa beye juma oho. 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
2: Omu ameye.
1: Ba kwa kuli de me kan se. 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Because Ghana put a moose any pan a car at your quiet.
4: Yeah,
1: you will be at the Grammy. Grammy,
0: me, I same way.
1: It will be
0: my car already. So,
4: how do you know?
0: 1,001 times.
1: Yeah, say, hey, pavement
0: on my own. Ye Nimbrasono. So, my name Tumpo.
2: Oh, my baby. And man, I listen to that.
0: Say, Betty, you or my moire. Unless. Ye nya or mampeni bi or bebo say me be ma mra ye juma ukrumwa.
1: Say
0: me 4 years no son na mra ye juma ukrum na man troba ma mien we na mkokra na ma who say me personal
1: abaya.
0: Until we do this.
2: Or no crab the ministers no more.
0: Back and forth.
1: I just saw jabai.
0: There's no discipline. Mama minka say me jam. The other day. Now you can't traffic.
1: Yeah.
0: As some walk room and traffic light in you are.
1: Yeah.
0: And yet you must be a police knee, no. Baby, you also be a traffic light in your jumans, not still police knee, as I have control near the other. Emma, Miss I say, example, SG Bank, your head office.
1: Yeah.
0: What for how old person see Ring Road, no? Yeah. Obey to me, Emma, yeah, air corner, yeah, they're not so green, no.
1: Yeah.
0: Obey me, Jones, no more so red, or main road, no. One more cross,
1: and yeah, they're not
0: so. Yes, yeah, they're not so red, you know. Not sound so green, yeah. Obey yes, till last move ramic and then ra. Who do say association international?
1: Yeah,
0: honor. Would you be see, sir? 37 road,
1: no,
0: so. Charlie. Police need no duty and run a draw on their quantity wicked. I tell you, oh, me confront you. Me say,
1: Master Day,
0: I'm in your bote. On mine, I a team and crying in the idea to the traveling you queen. And to be a strategize it. Into obi akwa ope bebi obe fa for no so be kwai enti nyesa wo be ka se obi nam ekwan ye keto aso kojon ni kezi enti no onyina honum sa na masa wonim se he ye gina ho man ye de no so green 5 times na ye nkoye afi enipa ne honi na obi e bobe still well cheze e bobe nkwa de na ye se kezi no police na no di to e no na onya ye sad no
1: masa kwaku
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1: Ono ono ni be osora no pa woni adwuma bi e
2: pa fa e atomata station am ya bi pain atomata station ya tum station na kufu osi ye no ya tum amu ya de ya de 24 wa hwan bi abobbo ho station one I said that structure no say wetuma ko fa car
1: ya lolo ba bi no ene other stations no
2: I toilet room market room stores room ya tum de si am no ka say because other you say passengers no on ko
1: oh e ade ba ko so da na problem ayo ni o
2: ba bi open affair train but you open half a bus.
1: So yeah, first yeah, like, so, yes, I'm rowing in a year, Juma. Yeah, for this driver, I'm making a half funny
3: part.
1: Oh, making a half funny part. Who's holding half funny part?
2: I said, driver for
1: half cock of funny part.
2: Yeah, I'm going to see baby some coffee pass minko. Ah, but yes, it's my phone. Yeah,
1: I'm making
2: a profit. Make us a high and fro car. What the car could so come fro? They make me body so.
1: Yeah, crony, I'm making a hot chain. I say,
2: what do you see? I'm a fro da.
3: Oh, Kwame,
2: tea, fro,
3: Kwame, tea. Ono na wo dia besi wo na on from
2: yeah
3: ye woni saint you enye so ono no onim se ha no ye on from ti no onya ya a be convenient ama na nko befo bo ono onim se ono na okọ from no
1: emram ni ne
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2: na ye ti bi na go na ye ti bi na go na ye na na you kenya mi nko nko me hwa be pa cause you need use of police so be an unfabonten and I'm say me call work ma go far away from house kwaku na don't so come
1: mm if you say high Ghana
2: we me who arab for be a story me call room say dey be use only ho when I'm dey money to kwaku na don't so one thing say we dey say team say hardy my wie ko dem we
3: as I said the pressure big bad
4: oh
2: how dey my wie dey rush for me there me go me go home yesterday he say we dey my wie because I have a top a fruit. I'm saying that be you so inside. Now me kwa nka be you so mabo. The following day me come say be for gallon to me the bag him. I bomb achi. Go be we be you so be.
3: There be oya wo. Oh David, me just
2: say be.
3: Eh go be ti bi ago.
2: Me for bottle.
4: Depend on you. I am no mo num so be brace.
3: Let me dem no we.
1: Na ibi o. Eti omu ni baby a go ti na kwadwo so.
2: Na ibi bebre o. Na ibi o. Ajisa more.
4: Any baby bebre.
2: Ajisa more.
4: So na ma na so you so say David.
3: Yawa yibia wan ton me wo bi ofi aya me twa dia ba kire ho ya ebe ya o da bi da bi untimi mbo no obo dun so mienu kura gum kura like on two e kura be e fa fa
1: no de show ho ana ze
3: o da bi ya show that design come
1: out o za
4: bottle
3: e tu de to come it is a wo ba bi
2: a pin so ana pin for ni da na
4: o da bi bottle ya no mu nso ya I think they're medium and as a small one.
3: Okay.
4: And maybe it's a traffic moves, baby. Anna.
2: Oh, yes, oh, Bogum.
4: Do you know me and I'm here? Same book. Open rooms at the end of your mama's video. I'm
2: coming. Nothing, be a meda.
4: Oh, yeah.
2: And also,
1: I'm an adult.
2: They put him on his uncle back.
1: I do a child, yeah, like it will be a dose of
2: our money. I can't put him on back and so.
4: Then
2: you go back.
1: We are so
4: interested.
2: But I say, kidney, I say, kidney. I pass uncle back to the kidney again. I better reverse it. Oh, yeah, Kwakusa da na me hu gym, unsa bro chegym, so me de card ne wuram. 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
4: So scanning we.
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1: 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Areho. Anytime bi ebeko work up bi a scandal see.
2: Wa ku ya se bi ayi ayi journalist de ko ya and the dust ni akwa ko pen na mu ye journalist ankasa.
1: Eh na, na.
2: Amo pen na journalist ankasa di park
1: ni. Or is flip, flip.
2: Yes. Na o we we say dey. He say make
4: who say na opinions were who say wan ya kan ho so no adwuma wa ya.
1: For no Ghana transport authority dey no call.
2: So no kwa kwa ya na dey.
4: Bi bi ani ya. Wan be friend
2: no.
4: On
2: be
4: say on be kasaka.
1: Na bi so dey dey fam call.
2: On dey great say. I say no on trend say on dey abatak abone ne ho.
1: Eh say on dey onyane dey
3: call. Why dey?
1: On dey so onye
2: she. Onye bi bi abato bi o kan news bi ya dey dey kan
1: say. Eh ba say na sama ba.
2: Bi say bi body be
3: tie
1: tie. Ti asama ba.
3: Eno eno kra ba twitwa.
4: Adeno
3: go. On it, on it, man. Yeah, na no, na no, na no, na
1: no, na no, so fly pa.
4: Who's
2: there? Eh, opening say
4: America.
2: We, what
3: go hard.
2: Oh, some
3: men in
2: the
3: cohort
2: by
3: answer. Every day, I'm born and brow. Yes, I
4: got
3: what about me. I'm a
2: me kaipa.
3: Yeah, no, sounds the same.
4: Sir, I mean, two cotton. I don't know. So, actually, it's my uncle for no 2 years. What could you button?
2: MJ na DJ yatuno.
4: Yeah,
2: no sabe. Oh me no buy a crowd, no okoku ma
4: se
2: no
4: dia prestige.
1: O yobi a okoba. Ono ya account to dey say one dey only problem.
2: Na yesi ye dey ba say we mu nkan no. Na minister sa trokrata. Akose chinchirantia.
1: Na edina wo bobo no to aso say say ade me biem na.
2: Eh sa na America no, ye gi din bone wo ho.
1: O say me ho say statement be crab. O say Canada and America.
2: Ah, ni Canada no me ye.
1: No ma ye sa ade.
2: Unu say say fraud kura mpotu ye ni din papa.
1: Na ye say
2: na cocaine aba be ka ho.
1: FBI for aba chinkro fo bi wo ha ne.
2: Wo di we so aba be ka ho. Di wo peka ai America no sa. Be bre sa.
3: Opani. Wan say. Ka wo be hwe ho ye kakra because enye ma na na wo hwe no wo fie no so ni na na wan so.
1: Omo so hwe hwe bi boni bi enim. Eh, apostle Safu me ya.
3: Is that name dem you as today? When say when you have been doing?
1: And France, I'm say France is you see at
3: Tigray. Ah, Paul, that baby I want no. Camera no, I capture screen on
1: you. Oh, him said he has
3: one. Yeah, you can grab me pa.
1: And the man want to.
2: First what you order
3: that? And no no so on your money phone supply dinner. I'm say
1: ya hwe saa na ni nua ba ku se aban aban mie nu aba nyina ye mse scandal ansi eye papa srani na breso
2: jeje breso
1: yes
3: na ho no be si
1: ti men sanam tawe bi ansi usuro
2: oh but
1: na je ko fo fa se yi no
4: ta
1: be
4: na
2: kamen
4: kamen
2: nya ko ko report ko yan fa ma
1: na na ho no kra na mu nhye da nya de sa okra ho ko je usuro se papa de ya sembe
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4: wa ho papa no ono no sabre no ye se o de ba bedwa ma ya kan ofro ho no abo
2: Oni police dia gun.
1: Oh, yes. Yes.
4: Yes.
1: Yes. Yes. Yes.
4: Yes. Yes.
1: Yes.
4: Yes.
2: Yes. Yes. Yes. Yes. Yes. Yes.
1: Yes. Yes. Yes. Yes. Yes. Yes. Yes. Yes. Yes. Yes. Yes. Yes. Yes. Yes. Yes. Yes. Yes. Yes. Yes. Yes. Yes. Yes. Yes. Yes. Yes. Yes. Yes. Yes. Yes. Yes. Yes. Yes. Yes. Yes. Yes. Yes. Yes. Yes. Yes. This is all haro. I won't find him running and conquer. I'm
4: going to say, I'm going to say, I'm
1: going to say, I'm
3: going to say, I'm going
1: to say, I'm going to say, I'm going to
3: say, I'm
4: going to say, I'm going to say, I'm
1: going to say, I'm going to say, I'm going to say, I'm going to say, I'm going
2: to say, I'm going to say, I'm going to say,
4: I'm going
3: to say, I'm going
4: to
1: Oh, that's all.
4: No, that's a lantern and knee. No, no, no, no, no, no, no, no, no, no, no, no, no, no, no, no, no, no, no, no, no, no, no, no, no, no, no, no, no, no, no, no, no, no, no, no, no, no, no, no, no, no, no, no, no, no, no, no, no, no, no, no, no, no, no, no, no, no, no, no, no, no, no, no, no, no, no, no, no, no, no, no, no, no, no, no, no, no, no, no, no, no, no, no, no, no, no, no, no, no, no, no, no, no, no, no, no, no, no, no, no, no, no, no, no, no, no, no, no, no, no, no, no, no, no, no, no, no, no, no, no, no, no, no, no, no, no, no, no, no, no, no, no, no, no, no, no, no, no, no, no, no, no, no, no, no, no, no, no, no, no, no, no, no, no, no, no, no, no, no, no, no, no, no, no, no, no, no, no, no, no, no, no, no, no, no, no,
1: Oh, GBC.
3: I'm not going to be able to do it.
1: Oh, Sabre, that time I'm going to AFCON. Yeah, boy,
2: you'll be 10,000, right? The cost of going and casting United is $3,000. And watching it 10,000. Just say, you could be out for $7,000.
1: If you're a crowd,
2: Was the target to go to America or to go and support Ghana? Let's not do this.
4: Opa, be a phone line. Say, I say, I'm rich for the name. Omo, Mohana, Munya, Kwanku, no one come with
1: the Brino Grand, you have a big uncle.
4: Whatever.
1: Ah, are they?
2: Oh, yes, I am. When she's my nothing on the
4: corner. Common sense, Abraham. In the beginning, God created heaven and earth. It's not only created heaven and earth, no.
2: No, Owen.
4: Not Nyankopon Owen.
2: I don't know loopholes.
4: No,
3: Omo mo translate e ba e bia English ne no omo no ma di ensa e
4: history a better one who say information no air travel from generation to generation.
2: Not a distorted, yes.
4: Just imagine so I throw the egg was in Supran to so be an Ebia
3: Pepper. It would have been a better one to be
4: hate to you prepare a hat.
2: Oh, what's that? enimdie keke na aba enye bibia the only thing affecting the Bible now is knowledge
4: na se nyankopon so obo ese ne se
1: so nti ese sa na wo se ba
2: I'm not a knowledge.
3: I know they don't think can
2: say.
3: No,
1: yes.
3: Enunti ena
2: of where the customer god where the where the
1: customer watch
2: no
3: The relationship between him and God, it was that cordial. And anytime Obe visited throne muno, Oba, Omu na,
1: and him say Raden Ebe,
3: were coming. And this time when he was coming, Oba Omu unu so Oba, Oti say Papa ne bano, eno ko hide ye. You get a point.
4: Eno cry, eno de adream ba kuyi so.
3: Oh, de adream ba. I say for adream for biya meka.
4: Say na wey adi jengu ho.
3: Yes.
4: Oba orong.
1: Yes, God is all knowing. Into or part is no names on bear sabon in a honor minimum say
3: hello,
1: me
3: announcement be it
2: Oh, and you know,
3: Charles T. yeah. Ena me ka se oye nipa na se de oya doye no.
4: Yeah.
3: Ne sone ne yere anso na ya me e de man no. 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
0: ajo kota
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3: se
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0: she she fra fra
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0: e kura bi ke man ka
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0: o bible ni koran
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3: bana your friend sister Yvonne
1: sister Yvonne
3: ba me de me friend Obama papa bi
1: Obama papa
0: ama Yvonne Obama so board wa hu
1: o ya
0: Obama ya
1: a to
4: Yeah,
3: When your friend say, know thyself.
0: Yes, I'm what money I'm going to buy. Yes, I'm buying. Yeah, yeah. I'm going to type on the best one. At this moment, I'm going to say,
1: what's that? What's that? What's that? What's that? What's
3: that? What's that? What's that? What's that? What's that? What's that? What's that? Nigeria.
0: And then yesterday, you also would buy your book. You're telling me. I'm going to say, I'm going to say, I'm going to say, I'm going to say, I'm going to say, I'm going to say, I'm going to
4: say, I'm going to say, I'm going to say,
3: Yeah, yeah, yeah, yeah,
4: yeah,
1: yeah, yeah, yeah, yeah,
3: yeah, yeah, yeah, yeah, yeah, yeah, yeah,
1: yeah, yeah, yeah, yeah, yeah, yeah, yeah, yeah,
4: yeah,
3: yeah, yeah, yeah, yeah, yeah, yeah, yeah, yeah, yeah, yeah, yeah, yeah,
0: yeah, yeah, yeah, yeah, yeah, yeah, yeah, yeah, yeah, yeah, yeah, yeah, yeah, yeah, yeah, yeah,
1: What do you see now? What's your goal?
0: Me say, me do say, we ain't be bandy. Ne,
1: we ain't
0: be bandy.
1: We ain't be bandy. We
4: ain't
3: be bandy. We ain't be
1: bandy. We ain't be bandy. We ain't be
0: bandy. We ain't be bandy.
1: We ain't be bandy. We ain't be bandy.
0: We ain't be bandy.
1: We ain't be bandy. We ain't be bandy. We ain't be
3: bandy. We ain't be bandy. We ain't be bandy. We ain't be bandy. We ain't be bandy. We ain't be bandy. We ain't be bandy. We ain't be bandy. We ain't be bandy. We ain't be bandy. We ain't be bandy. We ain't be bandy. We ain't be bandy. We ain't be bandy. We ain't be bandy. Nafi, what me, I don't want share. Tell yourself cash because I am one of a Ya asum grisa ewo ho a enene ti mamin su bia so enio
1: ena no so ya kwantia wa na emusu oni bia
3: da bi we no betimi so adial star 110 hash na wa flow prompt
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3: 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Nina, out me at the fa.
1: Yeah.
3: Tell yourself, cash no swap. A hot deano, a sungry, a hot obi moo. obi wi a said da bi e ka no se wan hwe opin ni su ye a en obi nya opin na wo timi dia but pa said
1: adding
3: because what it in someone kokko su kremu bebre na we ya say on te say tell us cash so en a obi abu obi obi bukata
2: ho to so ho de dia ho to so ho en no ka ho to so no be ka na say wo twim ai brofum
5: reliable
2: out of zone yeah. Reliable yeah. Na na secure so eno so bend
5: eno
2: so sa yeah. Okay dia na e ya hunt so say
0: both teams to score
2: yeah. Yes
1: I say hunt
2: yes
5: e tudi some man say oda
2: oda da when you into us send the keke
1: send the keke
2: no what adwin why you free di obi a make sure say obeko eye Google Play Store na say App Store na wa download eye Telcel Play app no and na so say Obed dial star 100 hash. Yeah. Now follow prompt now.
1: Star.
2: Wait your tune. 100 hash. Everyone rush. Well, tell yourself. Also connecting energies.
1: Energies.
5: Well, cool. Well,
2: yeah.
4: Now officially. My infant.
2: Hey. Oh, brave you know. Yeah.
4: Yeah. I'm Lips concert.
2: Yeah. The band crying.
4: Yeah. Yeah. I greet her cry this year.
5: Oh, sir. Oh. And I fly another man. No, I trust
4: you. I was so.
5: I mean, we will come in soon.
2: Bayview Village.
5: That's going to be massive.
4: Nyame Adomoa Christmas. 26 December. Man for there no. As usual, be basso.
2: Yeah.
4: But before then, he be here greet her cry. 3rd December.
2: Okay.
4: Who say 4th December?
5: Yeah. Okay, ma'am, for the number of people, yeah, I'm not saying I'm
4: not.
1: Yes, yes, yes. Tell me, sir, Friday.
4: Farmers Day.
1: Thursday, na. I didn't change our contract.
4: I didn't say holiday. Until Thursday, na you mreno. I didn't change Farmers Day.
5: Okay.
4: 10th December.
5: Okay.
4: Nice Bayview.
1: Any amount for weekend, bawa.
4: Oh yes. Until you best start.
1: Who the date this was?
4: Oh yeah, yeah.
1: Who the ashe?
4: Ashe. I'm here at the moment. Ashe. I don't to phone you. They be praying.
1: Oh, I don't
5: want to. I want to let you start.
4: If you so, eh, Baba Beckham.
2: 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I live above Foster. 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I'm on edge.
1: I'm going to be a little bit.
2: Birthday no na kan ye
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2: And they are boom.
5: Yes,
2: Ano na ebo ana onya regular menstrual flow na fi so menstrual pains na tu ase ama Daffy's feminine cleanser so be clear unpleasant vaginal odors ni na ma him fi wetra neat you pull come apa Daffy's 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Yeah, call your name on your car will say and they if you are heading to airport shell and asset downsman shell, you can skip the long queues and stop by the MTN stand. 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I'll say about instant help with your AMI MTN app on a face. 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Yeah, and they what they on Toma Ebony the Anwa or Bebuana wet me and your mattress, Papa Dasu. 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Yes, we are the power. Now, mattress is one cow, that's what they will be at that to bear 5 years. Then be, mommy, for any three more letters from why? No boy yet, din biasa. Now, edgy papa, and that's on what Oda, what's on diaper? What I say? Phrase 0302-231-155, and crying in a potter, my phrase 0322-02-9365. Nine also Kumasan and Potem for yet me a dinkomo. With me shop online www.latestfoamghana.com and a fee yeah, outlet out on in the album room now by Beboa Pa. 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say eh from the 23rd to the 29th of November 2026. Now Barbe Frey, now on Swe Buki, Osport no AA 059 147 2905.
3: 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Right, so you be trying one, but answer no. And they Prince Mark Real Estate. And so Eden come on Abba. Now the all can you know say and they say open se wasum gri o coswell crow crana come a come a Fred says Scott Manway. Open se o coswell nya sum gri na or how be a emetite wabra o koto asasia. It's so bibri one a year Prince Mark Real Estate. 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no ewo Ashaman, Lebanon Police Junction, wa your own Sassinibi, El Chopoli, and you will be so El Dawa. Now, Shy Hills D and the year home promotion instead of 30,000 or by near the amount 17,000. Come on, now I was saying, when you are sassy, when you peer near some Tibomodia, sir, Oberfre, now yet me a wow, that was our crime. So now, once waiting me in your assassin, come on, Eddie Asher, oh, how far? The patrol says, yes, your health matters. And he said, "Obey me, action. What keep your NHIS membership not active? You know, very, very important. But whether it is for general or you know specialized consultations, say a laboratory test, and now X-rays, ultrasound scans, and now say medications under the NHIS, you know, medicines list. Say yes, surgical operations, family planning services, and now maternity care, outpatients, you know, physiotherapy." Oral care, eye care services, managing your blood pressure under the free primary health care policy, and as many other health conditions. And the NHIS with over 5,000, you know, credentialed, you know, healthcare facilities nationwide is there to support you when you need healthcare. In fact, scheme, they say, cover about 95% of diseases and as a disease conditions in Ghana with over 500 medicines, you know, to treat all the diseases and as a disease conditions, yeah, a cover no. And unti men train until you fall sick and sana wakwa ko check it NHIS status say at the same. Now with your Ghana card, ubet mia register wa bra u use my NHIS app no. Na say membership no I expire. And one is obey dial *929#. *929#. Now we renew. That simple. So know your NHIS benefit package. If you are asked to pay for a service, you know, you believe, say, it is covered by the NHIS, don't just pay and walk away. Ask questions. Keep your receipt. Now, if you contact NHIS call center on 6447 for assistance. Keep your NHIS active. You never know when you may need it. NHIS, your access to health care. Yeah, bana yeah the diacano atraso and kobe bia.
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8: And now they need to rest them. 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Ah, 1 man and 9 bakuswako vim. Hey, I said you chia danka. Say abo from bedasa. 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
1: media magic kel charcoal toothpaste at two. 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

0: Puma Drinks, a whole new vibe. 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
1: Kwame!
2: Yes, ma!
1: Why not, friend?
2: Ma, are you luck?
1: Why?
2: Ma, we're luck, friend.

0: how we trade in Ghana and across Africa. It happens on WhatsApp, a six-figure deal sealed in a 47-second voice note. There's no procurement departments, just a chat thread. It happens through people. Your guy in Kutomu, the woman in Onitsha, your cousin's husband's contact in Bamako, who you've never met, but you trust because of who introduced you. It happens in three languages in one transaction. English to the seller, French to customs, Pidgin to the buyer. And the bargaining? It takes 40 minutes, but the payment takes 4 seconds. That's how Africans trade. And there's one bank built for it all.
1: Africa, 34 nations, one heartbeat, one screen.
0: Ecobank, the only bank built for the way Africans move money. 34 countries,

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20: 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A breno every drew an essa tiny a coffee. Na ya could pay me a dinner. Should they be a brawn in your dear? Yammy had more chimisha, but answer no. Yamfa a mouth for birthdays can create a curmy Rastafa birthdays the arcana to a social shop nine corner. A brand new redo. I say wishing you a glorious birthday, though belated. May God Almighty bless your new age with divine grace, good health, wisdom, prosperity, and abundant favor. May His divine protection continually surround you, and may He guide you in every decision and endeavor. Ah, na nipa ni diwe. May God bless your new age. Edibias, you know. And Grace, okay. Glorious birthday to you, Grace. Hey. I trouble baby. Now, I'm going to put it in the air. Come on. We say, Uncle Jay, please wish my mom, Mame Dapa, Dickness retired, Church of Pentecost. A happy birthday, do belated for me. Last Tuesday was her birthday. Wifi, Mama Lou, and Chen or Diffy, Hannover, Germany. Ebaye. Yefi, and Oswa. Didi, and she, or say, happy birthday going out to Na Ibadan. Ibidum. 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My day one buddy. May God Almighty bless your new age with good health, strength, and favor and grace with prosperity in abundance. From your friend, African. And on also anyway amount. Academy beam. Okay, I think say sky there back could be wa yenfa eno enfom na fe yen sorry so na enumre no si akase bono yentimi enfa ento aso. I say a happy glorious birthday going out to Odeshe Israel Lai, aka Bra Lai of Odeshe 92-94 year group, with much love from all members of the group, especially September Bonds, Amasewa, Nana Kisidu, Grace Archery, Boating, Sanso, and your ladyship, Janet Labi, Yvonne Upuku Ado in the UK, and Ida Perkins Asari, Omuna Ewe Show Well on your birthday. Abusuna Yediasi. Yeah, Shana, yeah, the Enumere Nusia Cassia Bonosono Atwaso. Higher Dome 106.3 FM, Ghana's number one radio station. We're back again, same time tomorrow between 3 and 6 p.m. Only on 106.3 FM. As like I said, come on, we're not saying we're going to be a TA, Nas Lady on Coma, a team, no. Robert Iduetete, Presla, Nasi Ampofu, J, Kwame Oboa, dear, Ubri Oboa Fenton Frem, says Court. I can't find him. Finnehas. And also they say David. Okay. I was saying, I'm doing the Jerry Justice. Assembly of Bakopa as always. Wish you on me. I know what you are. Now what's your action? It's as if we are Simnipa and Session. Thanks so much for.

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A brass of sense, a mood, yes, as soon as you SM for some, Japas Maca for Yancy, ya, den, den, den, den, den, den, den, den, den, den, den, den, den, den, den, den, den, den, den, den, den, den, den, den, den, den, den, den, den, den, den, den, den, den, den, den, den, den, den, den, den, den, den, den, den, den, den, den, den, den, den, den, den, den, den, den, den, den, den, den, den, den, den, den, den, den, den, den, den, den, den, den, den, den, den, den, den, den, den, den, den, den, den, den, den, den, den, den, den, den, den, den, den, den, den, den, den, den, den, den, den, den, den, den, den, den, den, den, den, den, den, den, den, den, den, den, den, den, den, den, den, den, den, den, den, den, den, den, den, den, den, den, den, den, den, den, den, den, den, den, den, den, den, 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
1: 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e ba sana I want you to e bebe Mm-hmm. We have to come together with demonstrate against controller. They're going forward, you know. Yeah, they tell you sign no money beam. Because yes, and I want to buy any buying, any buyers. Because you must go to the demonstrate against controller. I said, oh, you know, you need you. Because yeah, my young public sector workers can control no. You won't yach. A bus as well, never happy. Because it's CI, say, and San Carlo, it's not fun to see a number. So that your corporate is very good if you are to. Then a bit my idea.
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1: Yeah, you yeah, are by a human public sector for all my loan bill there. And ever have be brave. Because as public sector workers, you know, the only source of means I bit my survival is about the loan. But one the loan now, what do you mean actually? Because I my pension, I don't say, I took, I took, I took, I took, I took, I took, I took, I took, I took, I took, I took, I took, I took, I took, I took, I took, I took, I took, I took, I took, I took, I took, I took, I took, When you are to go to the car, from one of the uncle for your boy, and uncle for the cassia chair, then you can say, I bet your school is quite a couple. 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So, loan idea. Send that among my loan because of what you have done for my mother, almost all my loan, Pimia. 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
3: 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ntie
4: I totally disagree. I'm sorry, the so-called statement that state of wish, it's all afterthought. If you subject it to 1, 2, 3, 4 points, you know, it's after the facts that they are coming out with this. I mean, as a lawyer, I'm saying that they say they have a fiduciary relationship. Yeah. They set this is happening. Each of them is a limited liability company. Mm-hmm. You have investment, you have in it. It's not overreaching to go and protect it yourself. You have shares, that's all. You leave the management and the board of directors to manage it. Mm-hmm. Your idea of a fiduciary, one day, you meet them honest there, you put contribution to figure out or say what I done as there. I have fiduciary, you are spoiling the dam, I'm going to you.
3: Hey, Eti, Penibia Nikasa, and what's the name? Sir, la pleasure beach hono enimu hono mpenifo juri kan hono edwadifo wo ho atena ho mfinhye bese duoso ne akire ni kura nsana ye besi sa hotel no enti e hono wo busese e hono ye di adia e ba ne sei.
4: Now when they talk about the people who are there, now they are describing
5: yeah,
4: as
5: what's the way, encroachers
4: and this one. The law, traditional council mm-hmm. come out to say that as many as 85 tenants on that area, they give them this document. They are paying rent, including even the hotel.
5: Meaning the hotel, not Sassano, beachfront income.
4: And come, they talk about even there is an executive instrument, which is part of what you call it a law, trade fair side occupation now, which they took from, of course, they took it from the largest school itself. They've not paid for 60 years. They've not paid rent. And they've not paid compensation. Once it's an executive instrument, they were entitled to go to court or enforce it. But let me put it on to you that I'm aware. There's over 50 to 60 years they've not paid them any state government. But the executive instrument itself does not occupy that area. That place have operated for over 60 to 70 years.
3: Ne kura kura mna upeni etuwa suwebu za ze mpata sika ya nina mfinamu muse ewose ya pata uomu ebikika huwa samu kanka uomu ne dibuja uho ya pata uomu ya pata uomu uomu sese sa mpata sika anu ya wain ene etria.
4: What compensation from where? Who is paying? Is it SNET? Hotel can't pay. They themselves can't. Say they have only 80 rooms. 80 rooms they are occupied. They can't pay themselves. And they are going to pay compensation to whom? Where are you going to get money from? It's only SNET. You shouldn't think that they have an inexhaustible fund.
5: Yeah.
4: Where they can easily put their hands in
5: and
4: there.
5: And just pay
4: and do that. Workers money. Have you budgeted for it all of a sudden? And this is why we're running into millions.
3: Enti kaniti tina ni ademan pipi ama yoko yera eye Fred Blay anu disem ena oti yoko sise yume diyo so nade sanse miye tuja
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6: The association is particularly disturbed by the reported attacks on a journalist with Bullet TV Philip Abutiati under the Tobinko Media Group during the demolition exercise at Laboma Beach on and on Kweku Dennis Sika. Kweku Dennis Sika, his platform name is Sika Official, was also brutally assaulted at La Pleasure Beach in Accra, allegedly involving personnel of the Ghana Armed Forces. The GJ condemns this incident in the strongest possible terms. journalists must be allowed to work freely and safely. Low security operation should become an excuse for assaulting media practitioners who are carrying out their constitutional responsibility of informing the public.
0: Now, ordinary case I bear you, you know, and what you are to just say. Well, myself, for now, you know, Nipa, yes, I'm paying from no money. Na so mu no mu din so dia esunsun so so bia roman central fo hunu bi sansa srafo dia ho hye so discipline no dia adwuma ti sani pa no wo mo man ho hye so nko mu na ahunsun so no ya nti sampa ya twe won maso.
6: The DJ hereby gives our men in uniform, most importantly the Ghana Armed Forces, 14 days, 2 weeks from the date of this statement to provide a clear and comprehensive account of the investigation into this incident, as well as the specific disciplinary or other actions taken against any personnel found responsible. The association expects the Minister for the Interior, the National Security Coordinator, and the Chief of Defense Staff to ensure that this deadline is met and that the outcome is communicated publicly.
0: Albert Kwabredwumfo wono na yensem twofo kubatan panim pa woda no nene na otie na asem ya kwadura banim na msoma ban kasamafo eye soafo a wono na ehwe ho saa hwe asuye no wono me kasama ban no 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
7: I want to join the GDA president to condemn the unfortunate assault on, I believe, a blogger and a journalist. Let me indicate that the Ghana Armed Forces is a well-respected institution. They do very, very good work, and discipline is their watchword. But as is the case with every organization, there are one or two bad nuts. I can assure you that government will pursue the matter to its logical conclusion. His Excellency the President has already pronounced and directed that any such incident be investigated and disciplinary action be applied to those who are found to be culpable. Let me also indicate that government is committed to guaranteeing the safety and security of Ghanaian journalists.
0: So far, Osha Amari, Abai Amari Boso, Felix Kwachi Ofusunene, and our TL.
8: Aya Adum 106, Dosa Firuka Santimantem Wishra, 104.5 Kasafidi, Wahania Dionunso, Memunia Mononi, Naked, Yugusua Yakin Kandia Mona, Yakuasem Fufremuan, Wamua, a year a fa, a muda, anasa, a bola, a defri, a year a bubloshi, a deba, Basruka, a year Eastern region, a name. 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
10: na ni timem fo ni and this are no ma make maka say Boraka, Echo, not so no far one way. The gentleman means I may be shares I can, I may have who ye. Because Mayana or the crash, I'm not Okunipa, we are free and come here. Because I buy an asman and maybe an Indian. Sabi, former IGP, Dr. Dampari. Minister, you traffic lights, maybe. Emma, or man in the court. I be a history that my memory. And so the driver of commercial driver traffic lights and private driver traffic lights in the quarter. A DF.
9: What I'm just saying. But it's all Jimmy Panho, Foul Lay, Lawson Family. Bell New Bala, no Bala, no Momo,
10: Pay, then can I do if you're best at 12-1? Then come, must have someone I need enough. I never can traffic my day. A mother, obviously, best at 4 o'clock. Ever south to my other Bolaka, ever to tell a name. And I shall so a sentence over Bolemuno. And they say, a young minipa, and Kamadun Qua, then Kabaya, and Commissar and I do their best at 10-11 of Kumaidino. The 7 minutes I catch and say, so good man, I do a gunner for you, Massa, and then I do a man and my gunner for you. Well, do you want to bet you are so good man as and to planet Mamma Abastro. See, I had a cool for the 25 by Muno, and it's also persuaded the 17 there. And yet, 2020 today, you cook with you could have a two flabamu.
8: And the way I as and can for be a war a year a common crewman can who are would do a juma for a year abolition and potamon. I do this and RT, but modern sank here, Becca, a young Sabina, a year AM, and I say as we are a share in crumkuma, a memoirs for sooner, a young sanka warm, yeah, but modern say, a young Sabakan woman into the more most warm, warm at your mind.
0: Aha, a dom 106.3 FM Shira, 104.5 affiliates, Waha, any adrenal and so Facebook and YouTube, Washana Jawas. Shabby no being a biche. The Atrakas and so now you need to check a day watch a memo. Na ya bogram, muko duca da, ya monoho. One of a to ja, a ja, ya dear sir, cause he said me did not some perfumes, so ya. Na branch ya bako freak a day, dimmerican and new hunch, when I 7 cents, I was a no moonsomuna money and ya bread. A dear 7 amobra was able to be a frog gorgeous bag. Never drew gorgeous beggar. 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Just said, the aqua swab, basaba, and as a four cry, say, as you say, cry, and hey, yeah, one of my quadruma and Najuana, you say, wouldn't you, baby, aqua, she has any papa both we. Now, you're in tears of only 2 years.
11: Rape cases are a cosu or kedino. For the records, more than 20 ladies has been raped in Kedi. Kedekum, a friend, because it's back. 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
12: ah
11: yes just that. Just that, Opi, and my question now, you have a ceremony in Penifunka, and now the nurses are even afraid it's on the night duty because O'Connor no not about me, the tunnel. It's very serious. See, no more Yanis on Rippy, my said, ain't no more Rippy, said, they didn't home on what you said, nobody knows anything.
12: Oh, but this is, and I also, yes, and for all the instances, the police won't even see you, Bia.
11: But now the now official communication, Bia say, at you, be. All that we heard, they say, you are raping a mother, 15 to 20 ladies has been raped. Mm-hmm. But you knew, say, you two be. Now, you two be sure. What happened? Yentefe. Just 3 days ago, lady was here to my, so, kwa juma no wapu, sa wamachina wako no, you kunu to store it. Just 3 days ago.
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10: 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Kitwe be an eye kofa, iPad, and answer phone near the amano. And at that time, so no, or money so ain't developing in your eye, a bit tiny, a side of it to the more now with the amano, not a hat, and any no son. A book, the assault was when they say, you will be say genetics, and where a busuanim. And to sa, unyo, how na sa, yarian, if what a busuanim in the air. If we say a woo calling in a Nasa, I am really fair. A woo saying, sir, no man, you knew in a shadow, no man. And this, sir, and cried the no edit ever.
3: Enti Samos Pharma Dragnet marketing manager or say yo anu di sem na woti ye na wamu a eja e wonjuma di a ohyehye ye ene na kwaye da ye di bo ani hu dawuro aboho ban eja screen di hyehye soom Ghana di sie kopie mo kwohwe wani wamu so anu di sem mo di tuwa ani e
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17: farming communities, you know, they put a lot of pelvic pressure and a lot of people have hernias that, and because it's an elective procedure, it's only when you have the money that you can get it done, and most of them will need a mesh because they come to us on really huge hernias, unlike the small ones that we see elsewhere. In Ghana, is above, I call it above the knee or below the knee hernias. So these are huge hernias that require large amounts of mesh. So again, we'll discuss with Ghana Health Service and NHIS and see how best we can incorporate the mesh into the NHIS scheme. Thank you.
0: Wey, so for better chief of shame from the Nisso, Dr. Grace Ayensu Dankwa. 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
18: Now Director General, Madam has just explained the kind of hernia surgeries that we generally encounter. Last April I facilitated hernia surgeries for 150 of my constituents. We are registering to conduct a further surgery in December. Now, these surgeries, because we don't have even a single theater for surgeries, we have to export them to WAC to be, and Dr. Robert is here of Greater Accra. He used to facilitate to help me do that. Now you took him away from me. So I've been struggling to do that. Now, Director General, it means that you need to have a serious conversation with Ghana, with National Health Insurance Authority, to see the kind of money they can put to hernia support, hernia surgery support. Because the practice is that we can't just have the simple surgeries. You need to pay for the mesh. And so if NHI is paying 412 Ghana cedis, then it means that we're really not helping the poor who really cannot afford this and have to rely on us to do magic to support them. Director General, we really need you to say something about this.
0: Dr. Godfrey Sedu Jazao wono na ye mrashe bedwani de ma o manfo wo wa apueye abato mpeso aso abedwaku public accounts committee ogina so anaso otisu bi nene ena otiye no
3: 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the Amphaho, Saka need to, Saka ne a dinner hall, as empandia, a woman cosuak and audia, Alexander, or being empty the Ejapaninum, Nissa Modica the two Janum, Yenti.
19: Yen Pichu Kerm. LI 2180, Regulation 116. LI 2180, Regulation 116. A person shall not permit or cause nuisance, including preaching and hawking. I'm running some men. Yami asamo kemo. Yo baby baby, yo habit mi ha. 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So I'm running some men. Kemo, men koka. 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I'm not for complaining ha. Ana Parliament. 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Udru bridge. Some places we in our hawking and preaching. Ninja Yama, LI 2180 Regulation 116. And Yaman America, and Brandon Eka.
3: NTT depending for not just a woman to your children say, we know a LI 2180. And a one more at the air, you man. Now, Sammy and a Reverend Bempadia to your children will say, Nukreni, as my penny for candy will move Nelson. So, Kobasa, one with the egg man, as a diatronic canoe, and a one person at one mutia, so one also dia at what the abeny.
20: Now, they say we shouldn't preach in a bus as if they bought a bus for somebody. When those little begins. They are trying to shock the mouth of the church. Others are screaming early morning at 4:30 a.m. in loudspeakers. You didn't buy a bus for anybody. You said we shouldn't preach in a bus. When my bus is going, come and tell me. So today I send a message. Who is behind that? The church is too quiet. People are secretly planning. I don't know who they are, but I'm talking to them. But you will not

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The chief people say one castle, three, one. If we behave like this, if those people who brought Christianity behave like this, it will not have reached our tent. It will never have reached our tent. Somebody say, I am loud. Lift up your hand and shout and say, I am loud. Can I walk?

0: Somebody's loud. Number three, somebody say, I'm loud. Every Jesus baby here, lift up your hand and say, Jesus is Lord. Now, you will get some educated Christians to come and start analyzing. My friend, keep your certificate to yourself. Psalm 68 verse 11 said, the Lord gave the word and great was the company of those who published it.
1: Enti Swafopowa Wano Enada a year Holy Hill Chapel Assemblies of God. 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Walk a hospital. Doctor Carter said 3D, dear malaria, eh, our wedro, eh, vegatim, and one here Pibinum, Nemo, na 3D Nemco, now Honto, and a patch of comfort to Sinye, comfort, oh, comfort. Patrol comfort to Juma, eh, titia. We are by wishing ye merry and patrol. Fogo and Swan, I was some fru moon and some fru muka kama pa. So and from DBS Industries, 10% discount here, the mount. Na any and patrol was so soon, a bibia, I acquired the party amount 20 years warranty at our tomb. Roofing sheet, no type, be a color, be a size, be a whoop, ye tread the amount correct pa. Future was same, anopa, and you mre, anopa, and you mre, anopa, and you mre, somebody a fire, connaish from Casabia, dumpibia, ube boom. 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
3: Omune ye ana.
2: So for now, I said, what kind of noise is running again to this of another way? Was say, happy birthday and come on, you genahin. When so, or say, Nana Kosa, or say, sir, no, sika, say, sika, kwa. 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
3: 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Nana kosa also at your bab was say adabraka a fish market, a hono wa, what ye yen was say a baya.
2: Brand ambassador Matele Telesel Cash Telesel Cash and also and oh dear a reliable Bruni Bessie. Well, we did Juma a boa papa papa papa papa papa. Now, 1 more pound to me yape and a penny or non a Telesel Ghana or da a no dear new engineer Patricia Obonai. 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I just a fudge my dear wood dear home and in your mahood do I ever bayane boy ever boy yanya. 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
4: 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because we use the telesell cash into ubenya and home for so or back around or new youth the becasa a yeah be a young yes once if I say a project in a second in the aqua waiting me aqua could do in 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
6: Adenti na wo say sika sa. Upgrade wo ho why. 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Ne wo be ya ne say, wo be ko Samsung stores and iron authorized retailers no ho end the year. 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
12: yemia e free bra wodi me call thanks to you computer clinic ba ye no e na ma me hu aye fe na me ye die nyina kosa no.
0: Hey send you pay ira ye modua sentra. 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
4: From long tennis to javelin, swimming, edico wrestling. The way a Tiger Woods is swinging, I said you Ramos, I tackling. The way a Messi is dribbling, Cristiano Ronaldo is scoring. The way a Olilaji Olympics, Aboswa, on also is diving. Adom Sports, Moody and ET, we're doing the listening.
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0: Right, and you may mamma Samo a Jomo a qua passionko. Sima enum. Because a Sima nine echo simenum and a panel song sabre live on a Doom 106.3 FM. A good year mon sem a Doom Sports P2. Yeah, bono petim. Wadre. And you may ya da MTN Fwase everywhere you go. 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
1: Sat dazi gumwa jaman this year.
0: Right, ma yemruen seminu kakra ene. 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Nese CID headquarters wono. Suspended National Sports Authority Director General. Anu na gumwa yana umpese. 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But eye suspended. 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Ah,
1: but, Majiatum,
0: Eti suspended National Sports Authority Director General, Aye, Yura, Yao, and Pofu Ankra, and Yeni Koteteho, Emma, Ampa, Abedadi, say, Urano, Washasia, Sabre investigations, sir, woman in the air, no, and also Ashasia, Dentinapa. Nese anwa etene. Na ushem koma efi minority no asye yansu epa. 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Anase wo free office wo. Wabla investigations ne eko so no. Eno eye yewra kofi Idi Adams. 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Na dear Tienye, when I a veteran Ghanaian presenter Andy Dustin Swakasa. Use a din bebepa yeno. Andy Dusty din a bomb. Na odi yano kaka epa. And then you read your day and also April. Na wahunu said the honkomo esi fatye. But chairman Edema Parliament, Emrasibegim, Nese Youth and Sports Committee no Esono, Aya Yura Ernest Nogbe. And a sabre, what is some kaka air to ja? Use America catcher say, Yampofanka investigations no ashasie. I'm a necran okopiemo, CID headquarters, HSE Omuguso, Eshishim. Na Orano HSE, as some way no, on one kasa personally, any mrasibedrum. Womo babe chese, nipe biada ne ho a bomono. Yamfan ho en channel. What chese, any quansa yedio bia ho channel. Eti investigations na asasiyano, ne kwansu anono.
2: As a chairman of the committee, that these allegations are professed against my minister, but that is me. I cannot take the allegations as a fact, as we speak now. Don't forget,

0: the CID is investigating these matters. We can do our politics. We are politicians. We can do our politics. I'm not sure the security agencies, the investigative agencies, who also do politics in it. That is why I am so worried that this matter is being discussed at this point, at this level, in the public domain. Because if care is not taken, at the end of the day, it will go a long way to interfere what the CID is doing. And probably we will just treat it as one of the political propagandas. I will go after any individual who will try to perpetrate any crime or anything that will give a dent to this government. I will go after anybody, whether my minister or anybody, a friend or anybody. But if that is not handled well, it will also be treated as one of the politics that we play in this country, which I am worried about. The next line of action that will be taken by the committee. Don't worry about that one. I am also interested, very interested. The committee is interested to get to the bottom of the matter, because no individual action or inaction should dent the image of the government. No, they will expose anybody who will try to do or maneuver to play any tactics with this government. Because for the past 2 years, as we speak now, there are not been any scandal.
1: It's what you say. I am interested. I am also interested. And the committee are also interested. And Your Excellency, Honorable, me, Kobe Stone, I'm also interested. So, in fact, you are on the right path. Majority of we Ghanaians are interested. May God bless you and keep you safe. So that this interest will benefit all of us. In the name of Jesus, as we pray, let's say amen.
2: Amen.
1: Eti andidosi nswa kasa wum. 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Much media and I didn't call you. 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
3: me na me invitation na make up summer stage New York enti walk up ade no emfa me hu sei me ntan ti me metwa mukra me ni mbaabi from March I'm a dear dear man, so must I am yeah, May in the Mamino. From March until May, my travel crack or London. We were London up 2 days as a 3 days before me bagana. Anna, or Fred say, me Fred GTA, Mamino. What for? And I say, Omo arrange you from Crophobia or Modi or Mo Quanti. Opposite or the Mekan, I'm saying, please, you can't do that. Because already, maybe I may make one, it has nothing to do with World Cup. And to the Mekan was the same, because I could remember the name, which I say, Nabon and one sent to say, I'm saying, I say, France players, apart from Zidane, meaning player, be out, that's about Boma France. Until I know, I'm saying, I say, Zidane, I say, one home coach. Me name the uncle, Ghana, I say, look, God is my witness. Apart from the day you name a brother, Sesia ubuza mse mi mo players 4 and a 3 ready mi dunya mi nyama ana mi visa mi di tukwa eno mi mfa the normal visa no bi aji ni bi mi kuta media visa eti mi kwa 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to the end of the World Cup. It is a me many omo na etu kwa ya. Why is my name on a list? Why is my name on a list? Why? It is me a convincent in the press conference was a press adio here here no. Me din hu ya be brave because and can ne first one say and the chairman me hu din we list ni show na te say kirim na nka ma chairman mo wate ase. But he went ahead without any questioning or any research with the media court abonting. Which is so unfair. Very, very, very unfair. But me so walk up minimum one GTA, minim wasem tribe, minim wasem nanabi na madam for he owns tribe. Look, if I tell you what I went through, minim Philip na Obondi, if I tell you what we went through to get our visas, you'll be amazed.
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1: 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I'm saying, I can't work with troll. No, mom, dear Tennis, Black Meteors of Ghana, FSA, Omisia, Libya, under 23 team, no. Only say, almost AFCON qualifies, no, a idea. I know I attend a Yanity, yes, sir. I may Egypt and a behost a year 2027, a Jumedia and also no Ebetimi Akoswano, it is Abridian Koma and also Abashim, I did and also Aja Anono. Unimse 2028, Los Angeles, Yabesako, Akopium, our America Bium, na and no, a Olympic Games, and no Ebetimi Akoso, meaning I say a man, a qualifier, a Bebuapa, the Black Prince of Ghana Sabre, and the Omatrom Babre, Wabra Omin Maurice. At the Epimso, once and not you are so true, sir. Woman Mauritius at the Epimso, and your first leg encounter, and no Epaso, and there, Emma Ghana, SME, and Sir Emma Mauritius, Romo Antime, and Timu Bako Cra, Menocas Alice Cusi, and I say two goals, and a Rab Benedicta, one also at the Bako. At the peso, Nessa three goals and a sabre, Yasua at the Mauritius for Womo Atinum, our Omoa Fie, Akasa Tuesday, Woma Babi Piemo, our Ghana, na and also no, the Blockers of Ghana, our Across Sports Stadium, no, Womo so at me at the Apimso, Yahesadia, Tuesday, the Anoso, Ebetimi Ako, na and also, Yadi Emunchinada, Yadi and also at the Abroad Life, our Casa Fidioso, Ama Onso, Omo, as she say, I would do, and also a good Aquemo. Now, you feel any entremo, Ghana Premier League, no, now what you every match is not to announce, Ebetimi Atuja, Achese, Echase, Edia Fumemenda, Swadro Oblast, Womo, any Kumasi, Asante Kotoko, and at the Epimso, na Emma, Ufolo, Oblast for press conference no. 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E so pese o chini chan. 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
2: Enye se oni
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1: omo na Aduana no one this a game no
2: referee Nathan Anafo
1: Nathan Anafo.
2: Yes, only dear.
1: Do you remember him?
2: Nathan Anafo, Anafo, Anafo, Anafo.
1: On kaino.
2: Kaino kakra.
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2: Ano no na wo bo bo. Enti Rafi Nathan Anafo ne ko die.
1: On ne ko die. Operation officer.
2: On ne ko die.
1: Oye adwuma.
2: On ne ko die.
1: Oye adwuma papa.
2: I don't think I won say Oblast for say na bo aboy defender T also where
1: here for obaje obaje Nathan.
2: Ah Nathan obaje o.
1: Nathan.
2: Oh wanya die.
1: Na so ono ankasa no wako off after exposure.
2: Enti ndie du ba bia sabade referees committee ni referees manager ni kwan say bia eye class ni kwa troba. And I come on same.
1: It is Saturday game.
2: So remember, Sena, Onyai.
1: Saturday game.
2: Oh, Saturday game. No Oblast against Kotoko Uswe Drebaso.
1: Okay.
2: And tina Oblast supporters ni se omunya fe officiating.
1: Kekin. No pena no.
2: It's not about who to be match and not be
1: there. Okay. Eti Shane so say kwasiya down so phobia never say die until the bones are rotten. House of Fuck Nipo City, Ewo University of Ghana Stadium, Lugonho, Empire Ebeja. Nebosa kapo eno amekana samchirao papa no echire se match no so eye match ba ko a ede na koma so ye pa e se no e start e count to 3 games no ye count from ni game a obebo ni weekend yi but o chere se wasese ni match ni ye.
4: Port City is a very good side. They signed also a lot of quality players. They also had the quality before season start, and also they strengthened some lines. And we were observing them during this week also, and we will continue to also observe them and find some, because we have two more trainings to face this game. We find some solutions how to determine our actions, how to also block some their positive sides, but also as we told many times, and we are also believing in our strength, we are believing we will not give them too much space to find a way how to use their strength, but on our sides and with our approach, I think we can achieve stability in the game and find solutions how to get better positions on the field and how to take a good score for us at this season.
1: When in Chiremwa, Opereno, Wadi Etuja, Post City head coach, Christopher Enin, and Opereno, so Wadi Nkomaka Epa, our House of Foot game, Unimse Post City, Omar Kwea Mose, Chese, team our Ba League Fufrum, na all sabet and Bobby Celeste for the Biomoya and Pembi, our English Premier League Nimono, and Nubina Sankofi, Wumpeso Moya, Nakochi Neswakasa, ahead of Omni Has Gamer, Ebasuono.
5: It's going to be a very tough game because we've once played with them at a preseason tournament. They steady us, we steady them. We're going to approach the House of Foot game like we will approach all games because they are playing a premier club, a bigger club in Ghana, but we give them the respect as a big club. But on the field of play, the better side will carry the day. So I know it's going to be a good game and a tough game as that. But on the field of play, there won't be any respect like the oldest club or the best club in the country. We're going to play as we play all premier matches.
1: And then Sama Post City head coach Wade Etuja Uramo Awa Aye Brekum Sudia Golden City Park no Brekum Chelsea Woman Aye DBB United and the Ebe Penso and Yamacha a Defunkra El Honum Young Apostles Guma Young Apostles for say Omujiscano 1 million na Yadisha Bono Say a starting league near Bemobia 1 million. Omsi Bessis are telling me, Omdia budgets. Also, because of the mouse car, Obua, na and Kofobia do a Mkawo do a nearbuddy dada. A UBA, Opera Otta, Debia Opera Otono, Bosso do a nearbuddy dada, Ebua Kawai or Dabi. Oh, it's Bessis are telling me, Sikanin Kodruya.
2: Mammy card, I didn't even chrome. Acquired to say, what a bet. Maybe I can bear 1 match.
1: And your potential winning.
2: Yes, who's also
1: potential.
2: Winning
1: your potential.
2: Wouldn't you not your budget? I call it.
1: Debbie, and your potential winning.
2: You won't find your budget in Manumia.
1: Oh,
2: I'll be out of your G League, you know, last year, no, near price money and from Manu.
1: Where's you?
2: Ah, as a man, okay.
1: It's you, because of this.
2: Mr. Moses,
1: I'm not because of that.
2: And yes,
1: I will be so the answer.
2: So last year, the Norman Sakai. Last year, 1 million, so many. But I fear my because we be on G League and crying to the prize money. Last year, the enemy near there, and then you crab a
1: come.
2: It's one find your budget to be brief.
1: It's Miss Ramo, media, the Ronan, a mebo, young apostle for say, Sikanin Yan Koye, into a Mosre, Monfescana, Emra. Now, oh my, your budget to be, eh, sir, Omitimi, Edis Cano, Echia, Ghost Stars, and so, and the Basaka, Holy Stars, and a bebo, nothing, Betting United, Omni Vision FC. And so Adia Pim, so Mediama FC, and the Heart of Flyers, and the El Puene, Coach Ibrahim Tanko, and the Kita, Mediama FC Bobo Kono, na Wakasa, Adia Fagemwa.
6: Premier League games, we take it very, very serious because we are playing home. We can afford to, leave a point. So definitely we are preparing very serious with the hope that we get a very good game and then get our points.
7: I said yeah, the last time now. And the league in this room, so it's not home now, you saw Mboa. See, once I go home, no one here, the win never support us.
1: It's a no, I said yeah, a free, a year, a share, also a bar, yade, and also a munch, Jade Emao live ewo Adom 106.3 FM sene so se Adom Sports Play 2 ena sabre yeguso ebono petim wadre mamenti tom ewo boxing ekutukubo yeka Black Bombers Ghana Higher National Boxing Team no no sere babor buma obekase bia Black Stars wemo so ena omkita boxing team no. Now, where they make us a friendly game, Kasiapa, now today, Nessa, a yet the Metro, Detroit, Golden Gloves, Omo, and Omo Shannon, say, Omone, Ghana, Black Bombers, and submit me at the Apemso, and I just say, and Penny for Ice is sending in every Saturday, our Bukom Boxing Arena, and I know El Paso, and I did assume. And a year US for an Eberlandia or Kotoka International Airport, and no two Sampa Justice Kobina Akom Kopia Mohoko, Komo Kakra, Komo Yepa Mount, say yes, and Komani Ninada, the SN in Sakabiano, Nensa Ekaye, na and Koma Epia Piemono, and Sadia, almost Epiemo Kromano, Woman Seminada, and say, Woman Epano, Woman Shanim say, I am Fano. 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
8: And it's a pleasure to be here in Ghana in the hometown of one of my favorite fighters, Bazooka, and the professor. So it's a pleasure to be here. I hope we have a good day on Saturday. It's a cultural exchange. You know, we have kids from Detroit and boxing kids from Accra, Ghana. So, you know, it's a pleasure. It's going to be a wonderful thing. And I hope that's something that we can continue to do and move forward. Hopefully we can get you guys to come to Detroit and we'll show you the same hospitality that you show us here so far. Because, you know, we're talking about Accra, Ghana. You know, when you're talking about boxing, Accra, Ghana is the place for boxing in Africa. So this is the best place for us to come and for our young men, you know, to get the best competition.
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2: 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Ewa La Liga, and Mose, was a hair, refuel, Pabe decided by a fair, the Awankas Opera, so you be and the or no new focus, no, and so all coach Bobo Kaliti, and they a year remember the Nafe, or much me and your trophies, and your Gomu Kentemo, Nabian Swati, me Akon Kam, Nasa, and I say, Anna, a Dubai. 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run so what the air to journey may the airman be answer to me a con can answer eho a branch and gender declare rights me no cassadia a year 100% confirm say Uran Jedi Mikel Ateta say a branch is a sedia or no answer what no Bobo Quantity Eddie Asnam new contagion. You know, or say Eddie Aman ne bian so etima konkan to win sma and also aba me
1: the etuja.
2: Yes, Asna no no. Asna no no.
1: Mikael so I extending the contract.
2: Oh yes.
1: Omo extend ya man.
2: Eh ono so I ne die. Ono so I ne die.
1: Asna
2: team no. This is the ne say ni nyina bibia. Eddie dan akwa kama kama pa. Na Luis Enrique.
1: And now ni uni Cristiano Ronaldo story ne. Me busa all the men.
2: This is the story.
1: This is busa uni Ronaldo. Only Ronaldo story.
2: Who says say no from the international break? No, who say club? No, into the Mirura clubs. No,
1: but another only Ronaldo story.
2: Ronaldo story.
1: Yeah, the radiasi.
2: Only Messi so story.
1: Yeah, only Messi so story. Yeah, the radiasi. And then who so 80 young fancy? Why?
2: Luis Enrique, young fancy.
1: Ah,
2: Luis Enrique.
1: Only Ronaldo story.
2: Ah. Me need
1: a vacuum. Luis Enrique must stop because of Ronaldo's story. It is a vacuum.
2: Luis Enrique say, "I'm on for so. There's a league I cost so. I will a year France no. Or toss so a year six. Nothing. I cut 8 points. And you be able to defend the title. Able to make the ana. I know say here. And they opa. The team are the team. A year Paris Saint Germain. Omo Eda a year last on the league table. I will 18 for Kana. On bet me abba. I be defend. On baba be the trophy no. They be answer to me. Concurrent winning smart, Niniano, and also Ebanti.
1: Correct. On that note, Nayan knew Ronaldo ne Messi story. No, yes, Ramon. I had the animal Bessie. I had the animal Bessie. Nayadamase said to be a money every boom. Nafi, Yatu also a ho. Etino, and the doctor San, ever take you over my clever in that doc in Juni Haukra. Eti, young Van Nassian, and so Emma MTN for everywhere you go. Network, no, Maka. Mesa kabiem se papa pa no eye MTN o download the app no now to kwan free Ghana hampa and I been join ye pa ma wati ase gentia ye ka se download the app no. Happy birthday Eko Ediama Elizabeth Ajate enye Ajate o Ajate sewa onso ba ne de no we no eya na e sound fofo wasum e bia wati Ajate Ajate sa we ye Ajate eti special birthday and confirmer Elizabeth Ajate Sewa, aka Hajia Awale Baddest. Hey, Edio, Edino, Edo, choose a baby, a free baddest, Hajia Awale, a ba. Nah, I'm sure when you know, I said, one more epiwasem, yes, Hajia and down, oh, a ba, Hajia Awale, a ba, Awale, him or two, nah, your face, Sina, ready, but you say, yes, oh, Shy Hills. And I just say, oh boy, Jumatin Pa, Eradin Kao, na on your cassia bibiano, on your cassia, say ya, said the Altianana, on your kama, and for a mouth. Eti Filippo Tuo, the gunshot man, and a sabro nonso, or de, and also Ashim Ede Amai. Then I'm going to say, Yami Adma Chanopa, ya de Adoma Sports, page 1, Yabesa Ede, and also Abro. Interior, Nayan Tuasu.
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0: penifo se titi wo bi ka titi wo bi tre eh wo ya nyumu high life me dey my favorite pa high life my favorite genre high life because me name dey me nya wom say dey my favorite doctor akoye doctor father Abraham no eh doctors no ho spiritualist no ho now to me favorite doctor doctor father Abraham busha me dey shine akwa fa me doctor shine I had 106.3 where your high life fiesta you be boom one till 10 p.m. but before then Dr. Pabobo yeah that's the baby now my name Dr. Father Abraham I didn't come on ewa humano so now my main cow say Dr. Sylvia I'm so of you and then doctor is yeah Dr. Pabobo we soon eja wa do me anyu me say father the best in fact, my favorite artist, Dr. Pabobo.
1: Sapa
0: Pabobo. Say father up Dr. Pabobo pa. Yeah, sorry, I'm mano. Yeah, kwa humano so Dr. Father Abraham.
2: Hey, Dr. Shine.
0: Father. Father, I say Pabobo, they won't do one grow cra.
2: Ow.
0: Amen.
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0: And that's a father, a drew Easter now. Easter bar.
2: Aye. Yeah, and I say, you're quite for ma. Yeah, I said, you're in your tears, I say, you're quite for ma. Yeah, my man, for pine be Bianco, a drew for ma, and none the other one bed near the Bantini be beer, whom you're the Aswau, Nadia. I bet a piano. And yet, near the Apriano, way near the Apriana, yet the Apriani, whom he and Yanum too. Ebiana, yet Tokan and I, young fine yet, I don't know. I'm Padebra. Yana Mikofa Bank, no bomb, my name. 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For four yahoo, a dance, you know. Mene Heba Doctor, what Ghana, how be so semi born, check it, say, Heba Doctor, only a dance yet. 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Tie, who did the ye, who did the answer to? Because ah, the B, Yemi, and now the B, who to say, and quit your war system, there's room with the awa, syphilis to me causes her. Syphilis beti mama, who number be a tear go high, who better cows are, or to look of Anansi Yare, Yaribine, Timmy, your guia, your fruit to catch him, syphilis consuming in Nara. Syphilis beti my damage, or kidney, and it will liver. Or hard gin and cassa. Syphilis beti me do how other talk come as well. I say, would be a crana bosses so, would be a crana bosses so, or hard gin cassa. Bet me the Kesubia Babeto soa, over Kesuke, Suke, Suke, Sua, or get a one want to ask it. Maybe I'm syphilis here. Nimu, what should I say? Or Yarea, Oyin Media, or Noah, Timisai, if you need a DM, Naki, a drama, Ghana for fadabra matire gwatire gune dra matire mu monkonkwa yate ko pese solution edra matire wi aye abe edua no nya e pray 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Yeah, yeah, yeah. What have been doing to you? My money and I'm a baby and it's too soon to me. The tech may catch your plane. What do you mean? What you have been with that? Too soon, you have a person can't have my thing. I'm a catch your say. So, also, what diabetes will be my own doing to you. So, what I'm going to do is make your company for the Brunel Boa. Let grow need to be a castle just about my swear. So this one diabetes a draw same for the Abraham or my way. My children makumako a boo 400 also me boa but for the Abraham TV now one cosa kwa check it never when the first utumra no actually wa kwa check it diabetes a don't kwa matchin or men. So what you wanna say se a doctor for my percent that old diabetes could be a fine or wobe ma ho akwama o si bibi do nya adwuma na mo adwa nya odi ne no e nkanban na akofa firi no na di ye dia e ne 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So that one and one of them achieve quiet. Would that be to say, and council da, me say me taunt ya. Why no chairman in fear the baby will read on the TV? So I did that beat is about who a coon, chairman. And yet, dear hospital, dear doctor, yet, dear, who will be betting yaba? Which means for that beat is in my woman would da. It is so, who am I chill quiet now, won't talk. Naya, Nichelia, for Debra, yet, my debia. A doctor Fonso have been to come home. 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
1: 0244 3714 1659 0559 1141 22 0559 1141 22 Yehowa, Nishadow. Father, Yadawa, Super, Say, Edu Yawa, the Bia, Wobet, Train, Yama, Eja, Inta, Yadasa, Father, Doctor, Waha, Doctor Sevier,
3: yeah,
1: sorry, sir.
3: Yeah,
1: sure, you're better, Doctor, say, in church.

0: Sudia,
1: what to add your soul?
0: Son of an home, she said, a pimp him swa, a camel cry said, Yams and Yamia Mui, and Tabida, a own shabby papa, and a more cancer when says Oka. Yes, and so do we need to share for the Bam here by a spiritual hospital. And how we have been home, she share beer. You didn't work with Yes, I know of Ancobaria as of
1: Ancobaria.
0: Yes, as of Ancobaria as of Style of Filling Station. I want to see an Ewo. Numbers are of Radebassi and 0244 37 16 95 And answer 0559 0559 11 11 41 22 0559 11 41 42
1: Yeah.
0: Doctor Shine favorite,
1: favorite number.
0: And see ever shadow for yeah that must be.
1: Yeah the accident yeah the mammo because muna mo boa ama yeah sagana for ya any identity. Yeah better was so cause one watch father say gana funina edana sepa. Namia duma da sende. Yeah best in Asia.
0: Sir, that's

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Now for Dr. Sylvia from Father Abraham Herbal and Spiritual Hospital. 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

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Anthony Ato Chok. 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

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Yeah, because it is looking good now. Yeah, it's looking good.

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Opening Kessie, Sam Agri. I will fear her. Food and Beverages Association of Ghana. 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

0: Ode asan beka e man ho asem ne yenka we ho asem yenka we ho asem openi sam agree mu akwa abade ba adom 106.3 FM so
1: me jo so check ese sumo tie fo yina
0: omunyina ajo so omunyina ajo so na before you cast a food and beverages association a omo ye hwan no
1: yo yeah association bia yeah no go for your beverages
0: okay
1: any food processing
0: yeah no dear any
1: go for a crack bulk imports
0: okay
1: any other commodities said the back room no yeah na yeah yeah crow my omo medi e fa ne mo mo ye ni say ne be ya e be da ban en kita ho ni sa ne ma ni na no ti e jina wo ma wo
0: wow
1: as an association
0: wow inte say wo yobi a wonum bi in fact wonum udi niama ya kra de ba krom ha nyina wo ye patron a this conversation is for you inte me ending komo open ma samo akwa ba biom opening kasiye sam agri na cave and gardens me de minim so mo ye one powerful company a wo mo de e fa no ano de ni ade wo mo de hu juma pa na kakakra chee cave and gardens
1: okay
0: beyond the minimum
1: cave and garden member of the association
0: okay we make a food and beverages association
1: no na e ban the say na maybe e touch ma
0: okay
1: you be sure say then e bit me eh aboa is an say in the juma e be dey product ne ba ko I friend chateau nanka you him say sangra before ho eko sem kakra na m se regulator no eye FDA etwo mo so fa kwan bi o mo fa so a sesenka o mu yi FDA sutre na eno nche se ne o mo ye no ne o mo ton no ne ye ne ma enye
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0: and
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0: fruit
1: nti e cut across na am se labeling no was a problem and the reason why so aye momo ye record no aye we share your friends and SKU some declared them my FDA no
0: okay
1: particular one we are one fan can and no na I say mpenifo no and I say mamifo no e den kwala ko school e bia obi ono musa ko hu fruit e da hu na
0: now the necessary so
1: because we hu fruits
0: efe
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0: se net ye
1: 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And I say friends social media issues are more kind at asum but a quite more fast Emma yeah the year recall and no association no and one young cobin
0: man or shake
1: as I say yeah there you register
0: okay
1: now whether it's in a 1 liter bottle and our pack and our 500 liter bottle
0: okay
1: and our packer near consumer ni behuno ono no be hu but ye register ne hu se san so nyina anasa se ne ma ri she ade no so e wo hu ah hu se fruit ne da hu sangra e ye product e wo ha che nti no
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0: product na wa abante
1: wo ko your friends say retail ends bia we kono mo display boldly
0: yeah
1: unfortunately o mo ntumi fast stamp and to so e san se
0: aye FDA stamp
1: FDA bi aye GRA
0: stamp okay
1: stamp your friend we hwe we obun se stamp bi da so
0: and e bo
1: no na no na chese ha and no na chese
0: we pilian sana okay
1: and no na chese in fact I dey no wakra etia ho excise duty
0: okay
1: unfortunately se sia na e wo krom na ya tron sangria no the very product na e ka se me en fam ba biom e wo krom na o bi say why e juma
0: why na deba
1: e say hwese
0: aye den e wura ha
1: bisa so now a link you know is between the GRA and the FDA ntimobe ne se den na motumi e yisa na ma wo
0: free ho
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0: chateau C H A C E A U X Grand Chateau.
1: So I dare no. To be say a year aromatized wine. Until you be who say a troll fort nature say wine on the category no and your honour. And I yet the above boldly say 18 years and about 18%.
0: Okay.
1: 18%, you know, chess alcohol volume
0: a woman.
1: And I won't be 18 so
0: I'm a man.
1: And also bonche honu wa chese nyen kola de.
0: Okay.
1: And now wo hwe your friend is saying the other side is wa. Yes, wo nyi mo. Ensa ensa se wo no.
0: Wo nom.
1: Nti we enye ensa open for enom. And now wo drive wo so ensa se wo nom. Wo be nom a wo de duro fie ana akotena bebi obetena. Na nom ni obi fie so be nom. Na enye appropriate drinking men ko ye excessive na yen ka se wo ya drinking irresponsibly.
0: Okay.
1: Nti no eno so be hu se ka no da ho ye de. Cross album.
0: A
1: chess say don't drink and drive. And now 18 plus. Okay. 18 plus in the chess say obia with the 18 years at the corner. wo de wotu menum nti wo ye papa wo ye mami o wo ye uncle wo ye brother wo ye sister men suma wo nyakito ase onko ba ana ko 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
2: anya fruit juice
1: nti no ohu Grand Chateau, oh, baby, and only a jatum, say, ah. Yeah, we, the sizes, no, oh, 1 liter, oh, ne 500 ml,
2: and a cramming, 500 ml, this is here, we share 500 ml, and only,
1: But we share on the industrial side, no,
2: okay.
1: Now, Omoka say, new policy, be on Monday, Banucha say, my young producer 230. Crapo or Krumha
2: 230 man produce crap
1: no, no more can but I don't know your chance in science and say quite another day first one then you're correct because industrial players Nankasa will share or more investment or my anyway nobody's producing for the children we need a
2: uniform
1: until no nature say properly identified and labeled to show say ampa year for adult consumption. Intino. I don't know your piercing sign repermanent ever can once. Intino say na at ye chateau, grand chateau. E kan ho asem anyu media na che se no a
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1: 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At 18% alcoholic volume, there, it's okay for you to drink just a glass. Now, walk.
2: When did you see a paper package? You know, once I wear no a paper,
1: yeah,
2: and your plastic via a barber sign, baby, into you know, what to tell away, yeah, say, we'll party as now, the way, yeah, we deny the women, I just say, oh, recycling, I am too easy.
1: What to me, the package in Edema will be a bamboo. Wo ye pa cha won san an kola o
2: no kre
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2: Eja Sam Agri executive secretary our food and beverages association of Ghana opinion better asipa
1: say no me no me number been to dwa
2: fa to dwa
1: me ma o mu na say tem bia no ohia bi aye no bulk purchaser
2: yes very necessary because parts in the na no e amu pese o mu tutu
1: ofre cave and gardener na wo bo sare din pe
2: Obasara o
1: Obasara ye ma mi say wo bo ni din pe 024 715 2836
2: ah
0: Inti eno no say we pub, we bar, we in the restaurant. E den wo pe bia.
1: Ni obi wo pe bia no benya. 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
0: Ah, yo. 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
3: 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To me, Nessa, we are dear. Titi will be count, Titi will be tre, Nimdia Yenum, Yamaneman will want a teddy trip and pem, it will soon. Nanswene, Totrobos, Yankumpo, I will turn so bevia. 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
0: 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now about solve no e wo mu ne solution ni wo mu so you have to give that solution out to the world so whatever solution you are going to give to the world is what world is going to pay you for solution
2: Jennifer
0: wiase ohawa o wo be sha se say wo solve the amano no eno na wiase betua wo ka eninti sa ade na wo mu no e ye wo gift e ye wo talent e ye wo do much ade And no, and your friend, your destiny work. As I said, we should share chikwain. As I said, we share with Shebremu, a Jumano, a chikwain. Listen, Obi Owa, ne so is through height. Obi Owa, ne so is through sharp object. 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And into the nipper beam per jarano. 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And I will be doing any more. Uber bow within a go and left him with 3 times pe. Uber within 3 times in the year. Now what the date of birth. Any full name, Emma Mia. Papa, at the same near woo. Ukrum, a busia penny. Actual woo autographic. No, the other 2 men is a main king kind and show. Say in a spiritual checkup, I must shape the movie if you And in TTM, Nipa Biara Nipa, oh, we are saying, okay, that different and unique identity. And in Tina, what Tom Print, you know, we are seeing Nipa in over, and here he billion, no, Nipa two, be and one day, a the same, as soon as Biade, ɛne nti wo hyɛbrɛ no ɛwɔ wo nsam wo information ɛwɔ 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
0: Yes.
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1: Wow.
0: Yeah, this is how you want the amount. At the paper, beer, I wish I saw a bra boom. Oh, starting a bad day, a samato. And in tea, and sometimes nipa it me as a ding. And in tea, me ba. Oh, be starting university and a secondary school. Me and yet, there be a can remember starting. Why should that say that's in a
1: million bra?
0: Nanso me, me, me, mawako.
1: Wow,
0: yes. And inti say last year me mam you know University of Ghana Legon. Oba ba ko be mba ko nyina ko ya science. Eh wo mu review on national service ya nessa. Last 2 years nso Kennedy ono say me first born no so wie Legon. Oya mathematical science.
1: Wow. 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
0: Say ya hwe hwe se brim. 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
0: 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What is your spiritual life? 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Nipper beer, baby, open pie, as I didn't name it,
1: and I would say.
0: Mamma, my niece, me, tell me, a hen, I mean, wherever you beba. 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It will be a whole bomb pie not when you turn out them part. Undi yeda. 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
1: Into where you bed any because nanado de me as well say, why your penny and all your president is on go nima. 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

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Michael Stein and Kun. 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Because the 29th of November 2026. I feel we are. Yeah, called Dubai. 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

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And Miami Bamu Yada for Beach Rave Nation. Meminda, 31st of October, then I call Rehab Beach Resort. Ewala. Rehab Beach Resort. Ewala. 100 Ghana cedis now with him. 100 Ghana cedis. Hey, we are no me, no. Cause it's a wild bread. Hits FM Beach Rave. That's a way you know you're compo. 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

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On the 24th of October, 2026, Ada Memenda. Now you know, Cock Lagon, Breaking Yoke Ministry International, and our partner, Watri, Echo Pim, no nine, pepe, pepe. 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Miss Rawa, can we home? 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Now, if we are called Breaking Yoke Ministry, Clagon, no what trick up him, no nine pepper.

0: 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Mama Zimbi Foundation. 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
1: Yes, ma.
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0: Yeah, di akwenya srunko be justun semju me dindi srun. 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
2: 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You don't know a Stone Boy talking, representing the Beam Nation president in the place. You're in tune to Dr. Shine. 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Yeah, yeah, yeah. You don't know a Stone Boy talking, representing the Beam Nation president in the place. You're in tune to Dr. Shine. 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

know what I mean? The Dr. Shine, maybe Reverend Gabriel inside to us who are the 106.3 FM. Nassim University. Medin Shine Aqua from Dr. Shine. So I'm on Facebook Shine Aqua. Other social media handles Shine Aqua and I say Dr. Shine.

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Abba, Mekai, 02-03-51-51-51. 02-03-51-51-51. I'm going to read them. And check. 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

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We appreciate everything. Richard. OBC. You are waiting for the word. 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And our boys. 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Amin Shirao. Mr. Rev, welcome. We aye. Auntie Sarah Edibu. Late Equiapim. Sarah Edibu. Late Equiapim. Yachia Auntie Julie Mami. Onosuo Latehua. Sir Robert Robertson. Jojo Pesese. Utie Life. Nungwa. Behind the police station. Bless you. That's right. Kwaku Dabua, fashion designer, Owo Aguna Swedro, Yefro Spirit, Uye Sunsun, bless you. Chifu Himan Fosu Tie, BF, Ono Wife, Mutie or Chifu Himan, Yacha Himan Fonina, and Tafru Wasu for. Ene, Prasu Fonina, Yacha Mo. Eric Opari Mensa and Evelyn Opari Mensa, here they are saying, bless you, Eric. Be Biabe, you're fine. And a message, you know, me dedicating in our mouth. Special birthday blessings. 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

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Weye wia. 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Eye, the daughter of Apostle Ofori Kragu of Apostolic Church Ghana. Bless you. 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And then I'll do Papa 1 week. 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

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Most my ready, say Utie, Miguel, Solomon, and your family, bless you. 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Pasdan, Utie, bless you. Father Smoke, Osiem, bless you. 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Komenya fonyina emao bless you so much tamason tamason Sarah Dibu la tekwa pem bless you Mark

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Katie Franklin. Also, a ready ATM message, you know, Jirapa, Upper West, all the way, Upper West, Jirapa. Bless you, my brother. You are ready for the word. Gabriel Anson. Go, we go. Promise Dubati, NIA producer for the program, and God bless each and every one of you. Father, in the name of Jesus, we pray. Take over by your power, by your might, by your spirit, by your direction. 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In Jesus' mighty name, amen. Reverend Kepre Anseni, Chancellor of Nassim University. Wait me and send you a message. Abba 0203 515151.

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Louis Lawe, bless you. Adam Ponsan Hanofa, bless you so much. 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Samson Abenyaye, Ewo. Facebook, Nassem Wote, Nassem Wote. This is Gabriel Ansan. The message for tonight, Lord, fight for me. Lord, fight for me. Obi a wutie me na adwen. Me gidi senpai boy e yo mpai bo. Because Job chapter 14 verse 1 was a man born of woman. A man born of a woman is full of troubles. Nipa oba wo no abe wiase nko ade. Machine kura na wo wa, you are full of troubles. To obiara e wo kon, obiara e wo asem. Everyone has a battle. Everyone has a challenge. Everyone has a trouble. Everyone has a war. Everyone has a fight, because life is war. We are battling so many things. It be a yadie, it be a com, it be a cat, it be a sign, it be a musio, it be a baye, it be a challenges. Or how any amanie, mounsasu bebiawo, nekadimachi, kase brade, komame. 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Lord, fight for me. Lord, fight for me. Baby, I would hear me be. Lift up your hand and let us pray. Because Father, in the name of Jesus, concerning this issue, concerning this matter, concerning this situation, concerning this condition, Lord, fight for me. A radi near

kuma me me boss for the way awrade sa kuma me a mesa abobiem e ma abroso me boss for the way awrade kuma me. This is my offering, Lord, fight for me and I'll do more. Fight for me, Lord, fight for me. Gabriel Anzani, drop in your offering. Wait me a drop o offering e be kwa ma o e ye 02 45 another 45 0404 edini ye Gabriel David Ansan 0245 another 45 04 another 04. This is a messenger e also be a udi ujidie e boso for the your faith. Drop in your offering. Lord, fight for me. Mimi wo okon, also wo okon. 02-4545-0404. Gabriel David Ansan Enebeba. 0245. Another 45-0404. Gabriel David Ansan Enebeba. Lord, fight for me. Joshua 10:14. Joshua 10:14. Bible say, there was never a day before or after creation in which the Lord listened to the voice of a man like Joshua, for the Lord fought for Israel. For the Lord fought for Israel. A debi my ne mada se nyami etie enipane ewo okumu eti se ni otie Joshua no. Frise, a radicuma Israel. Israel for nyao conquasia, ewa gibion. 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And God listened to the prayer of Joshua and fought for Israel. 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What sickness are you battling with? 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What

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Kase maforibo. Yesu demo, a radical mommy. 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Say, radical mommy. 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Another 450404. Gabriel David Ansan. 45 near me, you know. And a 04 near me, you know. It is 02-4545-0404. Gabriel David Ansan and a Beba. Lord, fight for me. 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Una nim dia wo fam. 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Twe won krante. Na koma me. E wo Yesu din mu. Ka se Yehuwa. Twe won krante. Na koma me. E wo Yesu din mu. Shout after me. Say, Lord, sharpen your sword and fight for me in Jesus' name. Concerning this issue, concerning this situation, Lord, sharpen your sword and fight for me. 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For affordable tomb, my affordable in Kasama, affordable Ebe Kasama. 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Another 4504. Another 04. Gabriel David Ansan. Enebeba. 02-4545-0404. Gabriel David Ansan. 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Lord, fight for me. Fight for me. Concerning my children. Lord, fight for me. Near a family maho, a radi kumami. 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Yadie, a radi kumami. 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Number near 02-4545-0404. Gabriel David Ansan and Ebeba. 02-45, another 45, 04, another 04. Rade, Mafori Boni, Kumami. Rade Ekasachre Moses, any Israel for Ewo Exodus 14:14. Exodus 14:14. The Lord told Moses and the children of Israel, the Lord shall fight for you and you shall hold your peace. The Lord shall fight for you and you shall hold your peace. But eh, radibe kwamam. Radibe kwamam. 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Ne nyambe kwamam. Exodus 14:14. The Lord shall fight for you and you shall hold your peace. Nyame obe kwamamu na munye kum. That is what God told Israel. That is what Jehovah told Israel. Utie me, there are many battles. You can't fight on your own. There are
There are many wars you can't fight by your own strength. You need God. A cool bebre oha, wa huwa din timin kon. And tokwa bebre oha, hu timin kon. Hu tiyem nana juya na, hu nyanyame.

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Me bwa for the way. 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Afa

Umami. Number near 02 45 another 45 0404. Gabriel David Ansan Enebeba. 02 45 another 45 04 another 04. Gabriel David Ansan. A serious message. A serious message. 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I listen carefully. 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Ube timene Joshua akon. The whole Bible. The whole Bible. Number one fighter in the Bible, eh, Joshua. Number one fighter in the Bible, eh, Joshua. Who did read the Bible here? Especially the book of Joshua. He never spared anyone. The most brutal man in the Bible was Joshua. The most brutal man. Man of war, Joshua. In the life in our was war. David the Krama, Joshua. Don't go there. And yet, Odrubebia, Ofre Nyame, Ene Nyame Bekumano. Ofre Nyame, Ene Nyame Bekumano. Israeli Defense Force. Omo Army Commander. Israeli Defense Force. Omo Army Commander. IDF Army Commander. Joshua. He called upon God to fight for him and fight for Israel. Sister, would hear me? Usa. Brother, we are kitwebi. Lift up your hand. Because the Father of Joshua, fight for me. Because the Lord of Joshua, fight for me. Because the God of

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This is my offering, Lord, fight for me. 02 45 another 45 04 another 04 Gabriel David Ansan ene beba to Jessica Boa for the unimi ya mo bi nye o phone so ma o Diana Sane Awurade kuma me wakakasa untimi nye hwe o project na kan wiram de obeye bia no na opone fo na bam Awurade kuma me 02 45 45 0404 Gabriel David Ansan Enebeba. Gabriel David Ansan Enebeba. 02 45 another 45 04 another 04. Lord, fight for me. Deuteronomy chapter 1 verse 30. Deuteronomy chapter 1 verse 30. Moses say, the Lord your God, who goes before you, he shall fight for you. The Lord your God, who goes before you, shall fight for you according to all that he did for you in Egypt before your eyes. 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Sɛnea ɔko maa mo ɛwɔ mo ankasa mo ani so. Abra namu wo Egypt ana Misrim no. Kwen senchene Awurade ye wo Misrim. Even crossing the Red Sea. It is Israel for Drew baby. Na omu eko promised land no. Na akwantue no mu ye den no. Awurade ena Moses so ekasa kire omu. Say Israel for no shaking. Mama wo so. Mama hompo. Don't panic. The Lord your God who goes before you will fight for you as he did before your eyes in Egypt. Any battle you are facing, remember this scripture, Deuteronomy 1:30, Deuteronomy chapter 1 verse 30, Deuteronomy chapter 1 verse 30, Gabriel Ansani, Nasem University, Chancellor, ni, Adum FM, ni, Gift FM, Tricky FM, ni, Space FM, ni, Ote, the Lord your God goes before you, he shall fight for you according to how he fought for you in Egypt. 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Fight for me. Cause the Lord, please go before me and do as you have done before. Fight for me. Nyame, why you be pain? Ote, why you be pain? Cause the Rade. E fasa same way hon. 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E fasa situation way. E Rade, e fasa issue way no. E Rade, kumame. E Rade, dimeni mu kain. Na ye mami senior why ye be pain no Awurade kuma me. 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Na me show en munyam sister brother, pay your affordable, pay your affordable, pay your affordable. Na me be kuma wo pay your affordable no. Number ni 0245 another 4504 another 04 Gabriel David Ansan Enebeba. 0245 another 4504 another 04 Gabriel David Ansan Awurade kuma me baby ami jina ne nye Awurade kuma me baby ami ti nye Awurade kuma me Awurade die mi wo mu no enye Awurade kuma me Awurade asem na ye den Awurade kuma me Sane in a wa
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I need your help. Lord, I need your help. Eradi, ye hia wo moa. 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Kase Lord, give me victory in this war, in this battle, in this challenge. Eradi sa o kunwe, mamin kunim die. 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In this war and in this battle, Lord, give me victory. Give us victory. Eradi mayen kunim die. 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Sister, pay you affordable. 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Eradi be kwama. Eradi be kwama. Se ni daso ni ho, nyame be kwama. 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Bebi aduno, nyame ebe kwama. Pay you affordable. Wa bo asan bo biem. Pay you affordable. My brother, God will fight for you. The number is 02 45 another 45 0404 Gabriel David Ansa Enebeba. 0245 another 45 0404 Gabriel David Ansa. 0245 another 45 04 another 04 Gabriel David Ansa Enebeba. Radi Kumaye. A brave buyer. You dahina, your friend Hezekiah. A time for Eddie warning letter, Ebreno. Sir, a china by this time. Near Kumunina, Afa Kronina. Bible say, Hezekiah answer so letter noon, Osuye. Neho popoye. Israel for you now, popoye. And it came to pass, 2 Kings 19, 2 Kings 19, 35, 2 Kings 19, 35, 2 Kings 19, 35. Yeah, did threatening letter. When you are saying, be a no she, doctor be a candidate, report in it to say, lab test in it to say, police case, bay, someone's been here, dear bro, written been here, dear bro. Assemble na to. Dia ni ya ringu akachiro. Message be ni ya send you. Ewo phone so. Anaya sumami abe kachiro. O hini ni nya message no. 2 Kings 1935. O di a message no. Echire nyame. Se radi. 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Nyamisi mu nyamame. The battle is mine. The battle is the loss. Okuni ye nyame dia. Mu nyamame. 2 Kings 1935. It came to pass that night, and Najuna had a threatening letter. Ebre Israel for led by King Hezekiah. No, that night, the angel of the Lord went out into the camp of the Assyrians and smote them to the extent that 185,000. People were killed in that night. Bible say Anajuna a Hezekiah bomb pa Yesu ye no. Nyame bofo ekọ atamfo ne camp. Ekọ kum atamfo no 185,000. 185,000 were slaughtered. When they rose up in the morning, behold, they were all dead couples. Corpses. They were all dead corpses. Adia chi yano. 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Omu nina aye funra. 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So the king of Assyria
ran away and departed and went and dwelt in Nineveh. Wo janiye. Wo nini janiye. Wo hina osu obekum Israel fo no. Wo hu se ni soja fo 185,000 nyankopon kumom nyina no. Wo janiye, he ran into exile. Wo ko exile ekotna Nineveh a ewo Iraq. Iraq afam ho. That was the time of King Hezekiah, when thousands of Assyrians army surrounded the nation Israel. 185,000 had surrounded the nation Israel. The King Hezekiah went into prayer. Okom paibom se rade medesha wunsa. Wa kumami utie miyana. When the king received the threat, Diana Sani, Bible say, who can verse 14, 2 Kings 19, 14. 2 Kings 19, 14. 2 Kings 19, 14. King Hezekiah received a letter from the hand of the messengers and read it. And the king went straight into the house of the Lord and spread the letter before the Lord. Ebi ojidio. Oji letter no. Wakwa sorry them. Edi letter no. 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And I mean to mean kind Chinese. Any Assyria, Syria for language, you know. 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Summon the case before the Lord. I listen carefully. Bible say, what a chere rade, and he prayed before the Lord. O God of Israel, who dwells between the two cherubims, you alone are God. You alone are God. You are the God of all kingdoms of the earth. You have made heaven and earth. Lord, bow down your ear. Hear us. 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Lord, intervene. What a prayer. 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You who dwell between the cherubims and the seraphims. A radi biwani ne you asum ne kain. Letter nini. Bible say, now therefore, O Lord our God, I beseech thee, save us from his hand, that all the kingdoms of the world may know that you are the only God who dwells in Israel. Awurade chiyen na atamfo nyina atwa ehun ahia ehunu se nko ane onyankopon sesa ya manyame nkoma brother ya nyame nkoma mebo obi attack ya nyame nkoma I listen carefully ya fa asem ko nyame anim ewo mpaibom ya fa asem ekko nyame anim ewo mpaibom spread the case before God. Who is threatening you? One day, who now? Spread the case before God. Spread the fear before God. Spread the threat before God. One tibrofono. Spread the case before God. Spread the fear before God. And spread the threat before God. Letter no. Be a letter no. Echere radi. Die usro no. Fatua radi anim. Nie uno una no. Fatua radi anim. Can you match you on Pibom Niampon? Can you match you? Wherever you are, lift up your hand. Let's pray. Baby Ujnebiano, Gabriel and Zani, let's pray. Cause, oh angel of my warfare. What a prayer. Cause, oh angel of my warfare. Fight for me. Bible say, Nyamisuma, a yesura buffo, a quartan for the camp. Adia chiano, Nesuja for inina, ewu, et is any amo poison. Above for the bubomu toje 185,000. 185,000. One night. 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Ute. 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The pain, the attack.

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Let the sickness die by fire. 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Let the situation die by fire. Let the pain die by fire. Let the challenge die by fire. Let poverty die by fire. Lord, fight for me. Lord, fight for me. Erade kumame. Drop in your offering. Me pon. Boa fodi. Peja fodi boye pon. Gabriel and Sani. Drop in your offering. Kasa semu nkwa de. Me bo ho afodi. 0245. Another 45. 04. Another 04. Gabriel David Ansa and Ebeba. 0245. Another 45. 04. Another 04. Gabriel David Ansa. Lord, fight for me. Concerning the situation, fight for me. Concerning the difficulty, fight for me. Concerning the battle, the challenge, fight for me. A kubi oha, a susen wo. God fought for David. God fought for Job. God fought for Moses. He fought for Joshua. The Lord fought for Mary. He fought for Esther. God fought for Ruth. He fought for Naomi. The Lord fought for them. I listen carefully. He fought for Hannah. In the Bible, God fought for his people. Nyame kuma omo. Number near 02-4545-0404. Gabriel David Ansa and Ebeba. 02-45, another 45-04, another 04. Gabriel David Ansa and Ebeba. What has become a battle in your life? De enabe okon ewa brabum. What is killing your soul? What is killing your peace? And what is killing your spirit? Ye ne kumu sunsum. Ye na etiti wasum gye. Ye ne kumu kra. Kandimachi. Kase urade. Kumami. Let me defeat this war. Let me overcome this war. Let me topple this war. Kase Lord, fight for me. Lord, fight for me. Let me not go under. Let me not go under. Kasa brabomu erade emamin koshe form. Let me not go under. I will not go under. Bible say, you shall be above and not beneath. You shall be the head and not the tail. Ubeyeti unye dia. Obedasro onafom. Kasa I will not go under. I will not be buried. I will not go under. I shall not die, but I shall live to declare the words of the Lord. I will overcome. I'm more than a conqueror. I'm an overcomer. Through Christ Jesus, we are more than conquerors. Michen kunim difo. Ewo Christo Yesu. Medim kunim. 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Ekom. And Guasia and Tokwa, a Baysem challenge in Chatuswa and in Guasia. I've overcome the shame, the pain, the disgrace, the ridicule, the mockery. Lord, fight for me. Radikumami, lift up your offering. Niampong 02-45, another 45, 0404. Gabriel David Ansan. Radime boa for dear kumame. Radime boa for dear kumame. 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Another 45. 0404. Gabriel David Ansa and Ebeba. Ne bon pa ye maun. Mwamu di jidi abwa for the end.
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Pay your affordable 02-4545-04, another 04, Gabriel David Ansa Enebeba, 02-45, another 45, 0404, Gabriel David Ansa Enebeba. Ready? This is my offering. Lord, fight for me. Ready, me pejuma. Ready, kuma me. Ebi audio application akọ. Was submitted to party crest. Person joining soldier, person joining police, person joining immigration, whatever, customs, whatever. 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

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Gabriel David and Sane Beba. 02-45, another 45-0404. Gabriel David and Sane Beba. Rade Kumame. Lord fought for Israel. Last scripture, Yapon, Deuteronomy 28:7. Deuteronomy 28:7. Deuteronomy 28:7. The Lord shall cause your enemies who rise up against you to be smitten before your face. They shall come against you one way, but they will flee before you seven ways. Deuteronomy 28:7. Ewrade ebema watamfu a omusori tia wo no ahwehwe ase ewo wanim. 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Wonam ekwan ekro so ene beba wonam akwan enson so ebedwane. Wanam a kwain bakoso and a betakel wa. Wanam a kwain son so ebe jani. Deuteronomy 28:7. The Lord shall cause your enemies to be smitten before you. The enemies that rise against you. Watamfua almost sorry tiawono. Atamfua du kwan konsa. Wana won pewasem. Ebru wunya. Edu uchini. A drone near bosom near defunding comes a force. One or do pitch a new dini and then numb. One now a calm quack when you're grassing. Bible say, Yami Bemo Mashiasi, a woman, a woman, Yami Bemo Mashiasi, a woman, one now a quine barcosson a baya, one now a quine son so a big chani, I'm a by Joffrey. Cause the Lord defeat them. For me, let them scatter by fire. 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Because the Lord defeat them for me. Let them scatter by fire. Because I hand them over to you. I hand them over to you. Ewrade. 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Lord, fight for me today. Fight for me every day. Fight for me every time. In Jesus' name. But hey, God is the man of war. One thing, Paibono. Kase Rade, defeat them for me. Kase Rade, scatter them by fire. Kase Rade, midi omusha wonsa. Ewrade, I hand over the battles to you. I hand over my battles to you. 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Ewo Yesu Christo demo ote kase Ewrade komami Ewrade.

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Yes. 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Conquer them. We are more than conquerors. Pay your affordable. Come pay we. Now pay day. Pay your affordable. The radio come mami. 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Kasa go so. Say radio make kasa go so. Radio come mami.

Gabriel David Ansan and a baby. 0245 another 45 04 another 04 Gabriel David Ansan.

for Gabriel David Ansa and Ebeba. 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Be a more for the enemy. Kwesi Anson, I mean Shrao. 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Kwesi Anson, I pray for you. Radin fan and san to so. Ewa brochi mem. 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Ba uwa brochire. 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O nine no. 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Ewa Yesu Christo dim. On saw yare. Stephen K. Yabua. Stephen, I said, Daddy, I'll send my offering. May God fight for you. May God fight for you. Auntie Julie, Nyamin Kumau. Nyamin Kumau. My son, Persis Amwakon. I know what you are going through. Persis, may God fight for you. I said, Daddy, thank you for the message tonight. This message is my message. Lord, fight for me. Radin Kumau.

That's a tofori. Yamin Kuma. I'm sorry. So for cause be Eba. Obetwa or Kone so. Yamian Kwama Yania. Ghana. Africa. Iwiase. This is Yamin Kuma ye. Yamrika phone with me a Kwama. Yam Russia. Putin are hot. Trump are hot. China are hot. Ahmed. Suhum. May God fight for me. And one is all about for the air. Because it will be a nipper who would insert. Babo kind. Number near 0245. Another 45. 04. Another 04. Gabriel David and son. 0245. Another 45. 04. Another 04. Gabriel David and son. And a beba. Bomoda. Neboa for the air. When Timmy and Moy Bonachina. Send a TBR, Boa Fodia. God bless you, Apostle Cosby AJ. Bless you.

see we ye. Oh yes, we did. Once again, Bishop Eja Paul Yao. And pay ya chatty chatty. Yeah. Ose party near Saturday. You ever heard? Bishop Yao Usu Ansan. Superlatif. Birthday, birthday. Party near exclusive. Ya invite you up, your baby, tna. 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Ya be diamond. Bless you all. Bless you all. My sorry, Gabriel and Sani. Front desk. Any engineers. Sir, to know God bless you. Sanso, Anna. Security phone, you know, your money, Sumiye. From Edubati. God bless you, Adam boy. One confirm me, caught turning me fish now, I'm ready. Oh. Men can hear. NCOBA. Reverend Yirenchi. What's your da form? Women that we poke was a presby. Living Stream Baptist Church, yen yin aye ko. Ma Florence. Any Akos. Agape for nyamin kamo hon.

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bibi obi amesre nyame dom ne yankopon shura de ma. 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Thanks be unto God for his grace. Thanks be unto God for his unspeakable gift to us. Your friend, Apostle Cosby AJ, live in the studios of Adom FM. Trust you me, in the next 1 hour, it is going to be hotter than ever. The Lord is with us. Marian de Kabalabo Shekebe. Baby, be obia me sere nyame dom sere nyankopon hira na ho ade dem ase rade mana basanya kese oso no mana dom no so ma no mana nhira nyake kese oso rade mpeja o rade nyaw kese rade mwa o. The Lord our God is with us. It's been by his mercy, it's been by his grace that we are still alive and kicking. Me pacho me the Apostle Cosby, I'm the head of Family House Chapel and also the head of Eburi Prayer Mountains. Because Eburi Prayer Mountains are a non-denominational prayer and retreat center. I wo Eburi. Baby bia wo bia no, baby bia wo free bia no. Obetimi aba betwe Nyankopon nim. Say 3 days, say 10 days, say 40 days. Come to Eburi Prayer Mountains. Come and wait on God. Come and pray. Come and intercede. Come. 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You can watch live obet me ahwe me live on TikTok ya Apostle Cosby AJ. Apostle Cosby AJ. And I'm here live on both pages. Both handles will call Apostle Cosby AJ. Apostle Cosby AJ. 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Mo amo hwe nyina Yakobon shiram no nyamo kese no mensimu ye. It is going to be very hot, very powerful. Make house say you made nyina JM Adwensans etaye chi JM Adwensans. 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

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And a container and kitchen get away and potem in our motor, Borges olive oil. Borges olive oil, ye the stew, ye the chin nam, ye the jollof, a dear beer the oil, a your kitchen be a bit me the Borges side because Borges and on a penny for any titty nomadi or mediani. 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

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So, I'm going to say, 23rd October, AMA birthday. 23rd October, I'm going to 55 years. And I'm 35 years in ministry. 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

fire. And this way, be a subia. 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And then Yanko Pong Namisu, and this way, Fruso. 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

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We are so for near D for near Sempaka for any Yamia Juma Yafunina ye kabom near the retreat and no ding. Abrawa Eburi Prayer Mountains. And 3 days fasting and prayers from Wednesday 21st to Friday 23rd. Announce 23rd October, I am a birthday. 23rd October, I'm 55 years of good life. I'm 35 years of full-time ministry, productive ministry, and 30 years on radio. You know, God has been so good. By the grace of me, Papa Bishop Oswan, sir, Ebrana Joy FM, yet the only private station, Namekasa Radio. So, you know, ain't here the retreat, pastor's retreat. Hey, ba no dimpa. A soft one, you know, combo. 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Na embra ye bom paye near Sugu Nyanko Ponsono. Near Sunday I celebrated the grace on Apostle Cosby J. Itimatun Safra sofon penny for bibri. On Babe Buana Jumedia Basso. Inti baby Bio Biano. Ye were Buddy Prayer Mountains. Inti Freya number is here. A free registration, free accommodation. Number near 0244-965336. Ofresa numbers here. Me pastor, you bema free registration and a free accommodation. 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Udu Madina no afu eburika kan so be so eburi prayer mountains on be so e junction so patrona bo se ko fona mkwana so ba kampana no maba e national all pastors and leaders retreat e we eburi prayer mountains. God bless you. I love you. Stay blessed. Wow.

All right, go swing Yanko Ponti as your phone, Emily, the Apostle Cosby, AJ. God bless you, baby. Be Obiano. Messing Yamed Dom Sri Yanko Pon Bambo de Mount. And Pansy Radebeman and Sayaka Sios no ma Duma Doswama. Minima this way, a dear be a doing ya. And then you bring me Yanka Mekono Bokona menu wedding come on. Yes, you can't send me an ambassador, Jina Sun and Nemenu Dinkomo. Yes, you can send me our Matthew chapter 26. Matthew chapter 26.

Matthew 26, verse 38. Let me read from verse 37. And he took with him Peter and the two sons of Zebedee and began to be sorrowful and very heavy. Jesus took his friends. He took Peter. He took John. He took James. And the Bible says in the Garden of Gethsemane, he opened his mouth. They thought he was going to teach them. Because anytime Jesus opens his mouth, he will impart wisdom. He will impart knowledge. Anytime Jesus will make a move, he will bless food. No, a charm and 5,000. No, saya dear. No, yen century. Anytime you ever seen a crofu, puba ninchen. But this time, Jesus, a redraw with his 12 apostles. Omo redraw from the crowd. Omo redraw from the crowd. No, fire Peter, James, any John. And omo osani omo konka. It means that even among the 12, Jesus, any the two and the three, no, Esan redraw from the 12. Omo come and him kakrano. And Jesus can't sing bitch almost say. Okay, Bible now say, and he began to be sorrowful and very heavy. Jesus began to be sorrowful and very heavy. Yesu shashese o dia rehuo. Na kuma o yao o fa o yao mu. I'm talking about the man who raised the dead. I'm talking about the man who preaches salvation. I'm talking about the man I'm talking about Jesus. Bible said, and he began to be sorrowful. Ana kan for kan sin bi se be men sun. Be du be betu se be men fa o ya omu. E du be betu se be men fa maniem. Bible said, and he began to be sorrowful. Sorrow has a beginning. Oyao, obre, atete, aye femuno, ewa shasiye. He began to be sorrowful. And everything that has a beginning, also and also a sour end. So if sorrow has a beginning, then sorrow also has an end. There is time for everything. A do baby, you go through pain. A do baby, you go through sorrow. A do baby, you also be a power. A do baby, you say, Nida Suniho. A do baby, you nipa efa yaumu. Nipa fati team. A do baby, you nipa to be sassy when Nida Suninasa. I am not talking about any man, but I'm talking about Jesus. I'm talking about the God man. Or you 100% God and 100% man. Yes. Yet the Bible says it got to a time he began to be sorrowful and very heavy. He began to be sorrowful and very heavy. Yesterday he was happy. Yesterday he was healing the sick. Yesterday he was preaching the gospel. Yesterday he was raising the dead. Yesterday he was feeding 5,000 people, but today sorrow has begun, pain has begun, broken heartedness has begun. Oyao asasie, amani asasie, atiti bi asasie. Tie, sometimes it get to a timer. You want to withdraw from the crowd. Sometimes you want to withdraw from your office. Sometimes you want to withdraw from what you want to stop everything and be by yourself. Bible says Jesus, all the 5,000 people, all the 15,000 people that were following him, it got to a time or see where any crowd matter. This is not when I need a crowd. This is when I want to be on my own. I want to be alone. So Bible said, so now Jesus is not preaching. Now Jesus is not teaching. Now Jesus is not feeding the 5,000. Now Jesus is not healing the sick. Now Jesus is not raising the dead. Now Jesus is alone, yes, and he is sorrowful. Yes. Now Jesus is alone and he is in pain. Yes. Now Jesus is alone and his heart is broken. Yes.
me patro ti we se yesu mpo a onya na ewufuo no se dube bi na so sase se odi awre ho a mame it is not any defo fro. That is why you don't have to commit suicide. That is why you don't have to say, I'm ending it all. That is why you don't have to give up. Because even Jesus, who raised the dead, even Jesus, the Bible says, and he began to be sorrowful. Yesu mpoko amaniem. Yesu mpoko atitim. Edubribia na Yesu diawrewo. Edubribia na Yesu oyawwe ni mu. Gethsemane, a place of pain. Jesus was sorrowful. Now, O came to us, verse 38. Then said he unto them, my soul is exceedingly sorrowful. So not just sorrowful, but it has graduated to exceedingly. Jesus opened up to his people. He opened up to his followers. He opened up to his friends, Peter, James, and John. And he said to them, my soul. It means that he began to be sorrowful. But afedia oya ni mu aye intensified to the point say it has entered into the soul. I don't know who I'm ministering to. And I don't know who I'm talking to. But I believe I'm talking to someone whose pain has now entered into the soul. Obi tiemia. Wa wure ho ne se bia wudi abreho keke. 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But e bia abreho ne wura o krem. Jesus said, my soul, afedia, me think se me kra. Me think se me kire si e pini. Afedia me think se me kra e wura ho. 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My soul is exceedingly sorrowful. Afedia me kra e wura ho. These are the words of Jesus, the mighty one. Or say, my soul is exceedingly sorrowful.

share. But maybe be our share, maybe be our connectivity. I want you to connect to the grace and connect to the throne. Everybody watching, everybody listening, sow your seed, send your covenant connection seed.

0: see a penny woman. My soul is exceedingly sorrowful. My dear daughter, my dear friend, I don't know what you are going through. Maybe you are watching on TikTok. You are watching on TikTok. Maybe you are watching me piano. I don't know the kind of pain you are going through. But I came tonight as a deliverer. I came tonight as somebody. Jesus said, my soul is exceedingly sorrowful. Listen to the words of Jesus, verse 38. Then said he unto them, my soul is exceedingly sorrowful, even unto death. Tarry ye here and watch with me. And watch with me. Now say, pray with me. Jesus need people. He needed people to pray with him. Or say, pray with me, watch with me. In other words, pray with me. Jesus said, my soul is exceedingly sorrowful. Watch with me. In other words, pray with me. My dear brother, when you are going through pain and when you are going through sorrow, what you need is somebody who can watch with you.
1: It's a well right there with you.
0: You need somebody who can pray with you. You need somebody who can stand with you. Me say, yes, you know, say, then you say, and yeah, yeah, yes, you know, preaching, baby, oh, no, say, you're preaching, and say, yes, you know, I'll feed the 5,000, baby, I'm doing, and you're feeding of 5,000, and say, baby, I'm doing, I'm going through pain. Sister, minimum, you'll be our name. Minimum, I'll be our name. I don't know the kind of pain you are going through. But tonight I came as a deliverer. Tonight I came as somebody anointed by God to help you to come out of that pain. If you are watching on TikTok, please share the video. Please share the video. If you are watching, please share the video. Share the link. Bless someone's life with this. Maybe as somebody wants to commit suicide, maybe a Nana Dream message will save that person. There is someone listening to me who wants to give up. There is someone listening to me who wants to give in. But I came tonight as your prophet to help you. I came as your prophet. And the baby be our team in Kebiano. Within the Apostle Cosby AJ. John Boko, God bless you. Gabby. Kojo Barista. So many good people that are watching. You can also watch on TikTok. Share the video, share the link. Ajatete, God bless you. God bless you. Baby, be our team in Kenny. Baby, our Shem Bia. Oh, Jesus. Me and my boy. Me and my boy. Into Pastor Baby B.O.B. Adam. I want you to connect your to the grace. Send a mini camera out here. See, you know. Pick up your phone. Send your covenant connection seed. And say, oh God, deliver me from pain. Kase urade. Jimmy Frau, we're one or yaumu. 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

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T.O.A. 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Messi Obibia, everybody watching. Me bon number no. Me bon number na send your covenant connection seed. 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

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I want you to show me person who show sa CDB. 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O se urade Jimmy Free send him guasia airbay mu. 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Number ni 0244 96 53 36 0244 96 53 36 0244 96 53 36 0244 96 53 36 0244 96 53 36 0244 96 53 36 0244 96 53 36 Baby, be a wash me, biano. Plant that seed. Carry your seed. Who did the nyame be kwa kuma say you be a ticket? The nyame be tu akuma subi be a ticket. I say I want to plant this seed, and I want to connect to the grace. Say wuradi at this way be a yashisha sen kembra meso. I'm a near be a yashisha sen kembra meso. Ready nam sa for this na Jimmy Freem. See me. Wuradi see me. It didn't need apostle. It didn't need Cosby. Nana Kwame AJ. Number no. A dear was here Cosby, Nana Kwame AJ. Nana Kwame AJ. Number near 0244 96 53 36 0244 96 53 36 Me the Apostle Cosby AJ. Many suffer penny and that family house chapel was Safonano. My Safon were OEB, who do OEB station now with a family house chapel of Biabetro. Who do OEB station now with a family house chapel? That will be a Betro. Family house chapel will be a Betro. Your OEB station, wa police station, and Ufa police station, and I bought him a crab with a sword and it's you right. So then, can see a Meton Sadia Fro. Sunday, Mr. T service 9. I'm upon 11:30. And the Sunday, we. I'm on the show, baby.

pain. Listen to me carefully. I don't know what you are going through, but your heart is broken. The Bible tells us in the book of Exodus chapter 2, the Bible says, when the king of Egypt died, another king arose who did not know Joseph. And the Bible says he intensified the pain of the Israelites. And the Bible says, and the people of Israel, they started groaning because of their bondage. They groaning. Like I said, groaning, crying within. And I'm telling you, and the one of the Shanabontias was redness, they are going through pain. Obi on my doctor diagnosed you send the kidney essay. Obi on my doctor send the liver say. There are some of the people walking around us and some of the people that come to our churches. You see them smiling, but they are not okay. I can tell you, a lot of people walking around us, they are not okay. Obi on my doctor chain say baby edu no bewu. Yet they try to smile. They try, say, they will smile. Obi, tie me. A cabby, I would dinner. When you crank, I'll be Johnny Frink, and I'll copy baby ashe. Yet, tata, who phone ring ya now, Yamashu. A be a jumum, Sikabia found sassy. And I see Kabia Yira with jumum. A cabby up a bed down, so with jumum. Upa kuntana, who may be a scanify. And I dare MC, see, baby jow. And I will titty. Mabuntoyem. The Bible says Jesus said to them, my soul is exceedingly sorrowful. I rehwashe me kraso. Minimo bia otie mi rehwashe ne kraso. 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The shrubby breed. Oh, share more TikTok and patch or share the video. If you are watching on TikTok, please share the video, share the link. A very important so between your share. Me say a very important so between your shabby. So quickly share now. The name is Apostle Cosby AJ. 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

mean China Mamma Mahome. 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Tonight I came to Yaminame Subebuau. 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Sweet Grace, God bless you. 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And all the good people that are watching on TikTok and on Facebook. On TikTok, sorry. We are not on Facebook today. Erama is also watching on TikTok. God bless all of you. The Lord will help us. Minima Rehobia Onemu. Market no tum say shop no egu. They say nkrofo e ka wo de enye ma akọ jia be akọ fa be gumu nyina no. E ye ka na wo de o. But still ye nto. Until you are going through pains. Jesus said my soul is exceedingly sorrowful. Jesus said my soul. The Bible says and he began to be sorrowful. Okay. 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Manuel Akrofi, God bless you. Sister, I don't know what is making you sorrowful. Maybe I owe yare da o sika crowd be call hospital cry mu ayedin. Maybe you are on dialysis. Sika de be call crowd ayedin. Usika nyina esa. 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You are losing that land.

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Ukune Juma say, and now Koba no Ashu Kunu Ashu and Colano. 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
0: 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Ena sebi yadi enti. 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And if you say me juma say me yere ono hwe busue ni nyina o fa ne bag so piano jua me no kwan say me busan say hefa na woko say I can't ask her because one kwa ma ye nidi me ko busan sisi o bebusan say sika be na me ya to ho. Some of the men that are listening to me, they know onim say ne wife, the wife is cheating on him onim pa. And I'm Obano, so I am very clear. Who said, oh, dear, you need, but we are then.

Beta also is watching. Irama is also watching. Yeah. On TikTok. Yeah. Mary Rose, God bless you. Yeah. Wow, Shibiano. Yeah. Keep watching. Keep watching.

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Mo amu show TikTok no send you seed nisi ya. Oh show TikTok I want to send you seed nisi ya. Number ni 0244965336. Number ni 0244965336. 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

bless you. Emmanuel Enyima, God bless you. Francis Sokpaku. Dia, God bless you. Joyce Achre Eidu. Cause of Mommy, God bless you. Prophet Paul AD. And all the good people that are watching on TikTok.

wutie me bia o ya o bia o nemu atiti bia o nemu bia the pain will be over. Solomon can say me or say, you know how David my father could not build. You know how David my father couldn't build because of the battles that were fought against him. But now the Lord

Verse 3, thou knowest how that David, my father, could not build an house unto the name of the Lord his God, for the wars which were fought against him on every side. David could not build, not because he was lazy. David could not build, not because he didn't want to build. David could not build because of the battles that were fought against him. TMA, oh yeah, Juma, you want to build, but you are not able to build. It is not because you are lazy. It is not because you don't want to build. But sometimes it is because of the battles that are being fought against you. You are not able to build your business because you are constantly engaged in a battle. You are not able to build your finances because you are battling with your health. Spiritually, witches are battling you. Wizards from your mother's family, they are fighting you. And they don't want you to build. They don't want you to succeed. They don't want you to prosper. These are the words of Solomon. Or see, you know how David, my father, could not build because of the battles that were fought against him on every side. Some of you, the battles are being fought against you on every side. Some of you, battles are being fought against you on every side. Wawa Diemu, they are fighting you. Wejumamu, they are fighting you. Your health, they are fighting you. Usikasem, they are fighting you. You see, the battles that were fought against David on every side, because of the battles that were fought against David on every side, he couldn't build. David could not build. He couldn't build.

agenda of the enemy to frustrate your plans, your purpose. I stop it in the name of Jesus. I stop it in the name of Jesus. I stop it in the name of Jesus. I pray for everyone watching, and I pray for everyone listening, that you will rise up and you will build. I said you will rise up and you will build. You will lay the foundation and you will finish it. You will complete it in the name of Jesus.